0: somebody's sick, let them pray. Prayer breaks yokes, it heals and opens doors. For these reasons, Freedom Time Frame Partners present 8 to 8 at God's Altar. It's a 12-hour power pack prayer program led by our prayer leader, Pastor Bernard Owusu-Ansa.
1: I came here to let you know God is about to be your helper. David said some time ago, I will lift up my eyes.
2: All right, freedom, the Lord has done it. Freedom, the Lord has done it. Yeah. I believe by the grace of God, you are doing well, and I'm also doing fantastic. We are all doing fantastic by the mercies of God. But 8 to 8 is here again. 8 to 8 is here again. I know those of you that are joining me or watching me right now might probably ask, what is 8 to 8? 8 to 8 is a prayer that we bring every year. Every year we do pray for 12 hours from 8 a.m. to 8 p.m. And believe you me, it's one of the best programs that we do every year, that a lot of people receive their instant miracles, their healing, and also their deliverance. And by the grace of God, it is here again in Madina, the UPSA school. UPSA, a year Legon in between Madina, UPSA. Well, last year we did it, and those of you that came to last year 8 to 8, I know you can attest and you can testify about it yourself. This year it is here again, and I can't wait to see you. Me pacho a few way the end year. Yeah, you know, on the 12th of November, Ewo Madina, UPSA. Mami Musao, have you ever been able to stand on your grounds as a woman of God, as a man of God, to pray for 12 hours before? If the answer is no, then I want to encourage you to be part of 8 to 8 at Madina, the UPSC school. And believe you me, you will never regret it. And maybe if your answer to is yes, what was your experience? This year, we're going to have one. The most powerful experience that you have never encountered before, because if there is a man to pray, remember that there is God to answer prayer. Last year it was one of the most powerful time. My goodness, last year I remember one of the crazy testimony that came last year. Those of you that were there, if you can remember, there was a lady that she said while she was coming to church, the husband too was arrested, and they were taking the husband to the police station, and the husband was like, I know Pastor Bernard and his freedom people are doing 8 to 8. Mimi ko police station it would ya won so ko ne ko bom pa mame onipa ni ne yiri ni nim se ye de ne ko tumo no right at the 8 to 8 aye bom pa no na bibia tene ama nipa na yenim se ache no no de oche no no kra sa ama ne dan ama ne juma ama ne car asa. It was crazy. And this year, I am super excited. I can't wait for what God is going to do again. I want to take this opportunity, wherever you are watching me from, on this TV station, wherever you are listening to me on this radio station, that on the 12th of November, UPSA, yeah, be bumpire 12 hours. We call it 8 to 8. We are joining hands together, standing on our grounds and pray. Somebody asked me a very funny question, and the person was like, Pastor Bernard, how do you do it? It's so beautiful experience that you need to be part of. The reason is that sometimes we do pray for 3 hours non-stop. As soon as we stop, we invite the ministers of gospel, those who sing, and they will lead us to, you know, enter into a massive worship. This time we're going to be doing it with the prophetess Ohima Mercy, and also Daughters of Glorious Jesus. I can't wait to experience this wonderful woman of God. And then also Obapa Christie. Obapa Christie was there last year, and those of you who were there, it was not easy. This year too, she is coming live, and many more musicians that you can call off Nyameya Adomua on the 12th November. Please don't be left out. Mestrel. Meaning, say Ghana, a lot of people are busy, but I beg you in the name of God, try your very best possible that on the 12th of November, dear, come and let's pray together and win together. 8 to 8, yeyen wo UPS anopa 8 sharp leje tiatwo ye jina musa na onyambe na dwuma. God bless you and have a wonderful time. See you at UPS Legon and Madina. Don't be left out. I repeat, me pa cho e ma bi bi anyi won frame, because I am very positive that your miracle is waiting for you. God bless you, and God bless you so much. Bye-bye.
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0: in prayer has made kings become beggars, and beggars are riding on horses. According to scripture, 1 Peter chapter 4 verse 7 says, the end of the world is coming soon. Therefore, be earnest and disciplined in prayer. For this reason, Freedom Time Praying Partner, FTPP, is inviting all to join this power-packed prayer program every Sunday, Monday, Tuesday, and Wednesday midnight, 12 p.m. on... This power-packed program is being led by Reverend Bernard Owusu Ansah.
1: Everything in you that attract evil people,
2: Jesus,
1: by the blood of Jesus Christ of Nazareth, we kill it by fire.
2: Amen.
1: Amen.
0: Don't forget that the fervent prayer of a righteous man availeth much. Therefore, be part of this program. For any information, call 0244-115-618. Freedom,
2: the Lord has done it.
0: FTPP.
3: Pastor Bernard Owusu Ansah. Praying time with your prayer leader, Pastor Bernard Owusu Ansah.
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0: Alabashanda Labahaya. 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
1: Freedom!
2: Praying time with your prayer leader, Pastor Bernard Oswanson.
3: Freedom! The Lord has done it. Order for freedom, Renason. Sorry, the king and the king to me. The king and the king to me. The king and the king to me. The king and the king to me. Let's pray together and win this battle together. Freedom, the Lord has done it. Freedom, the Lord has done it. FTPB, Kaiser.
2: Praying time with your prayer leader, Pastor Bernard Oswanson.

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0: Quick one, we want to lift up our voice and pray for forgiveness. But quick one, let me take this quick opportunity and welcome every one of you to Freedom Time Praying Partners, our Wednesday midnight prayer. And quick one, let me ask you, how are you doing? I believe by the grace and the mercies of God, you are well. I beg you in the name of God, tonight we will really be praying a lot, just as we do always. But I'll be very happy if you can share the link to help somebody tonight to pray. Quick one, we are lifting up the next prayer. We are asking God for forgiveness. Usually it is our sin that normally blocks our prayer from God. Then so now Isaiah kai or se mumra mini mi era de na mesie se mo bone not se damra mampu a obe hohro amana esisi jrema na sabre san kra wampa obe mana esu odwan mi fita. 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
1: Pastor Benad,
0: Master, you bought the next prayer. You're jammed with the word of the heart. Yes, the other time the word of the Lord said we can do all things through Christ who strengthened us. Yet me ya adie nyina nam Christ Yeshua o se ye denti on bible ni adade anadwe mama ho den mama sunsun ma ho den mama mpaibo mutu me. Give me divine power and anointing in prayer, divine strength in my prayer tonight in the name of Jesus. Somebody lift up your voice and pray for strength. Yesterday we read a certain scripture about the book of Isaiah chapter 33 and the verse number 1. It is our anchor scripture for the week. Quick one, let me remind you that we are live on Adom TV. We are live on Praise TV. We are live on GH1 TV. We are live on Light TV. And we are live on Joy Prime TV. We are also live on Angel TV and Homebase TV, Praise TV, Ago TV, and also Sony TV. You make us say, yeah, Demo TV, Amabodina, Adom TV, Angel TV, GH1 TV, Praise TV, Light TV, Joy Prime TV, Ago TV, Homebase TV, Sony TV, yeah, Demo CCR. Catch Ruby no fan to ena. And then Pi Bonus, I know, but yeah, Demo Pi, be wow. Yes, tonight prayer will really help you. So I'll be very happy if you can help somebody to pray tonight. And I believe the Lord will bless you. And we are also live on Facebook. The name on Facebook is Original FTPP. Oh, they just type Original FTPP. Yes, Original FTPP, the Lord has done it. We are live on Facebook. My God. Kado Shakapata Lakapata Lakapatas. Thank you, Holy Ghost. I feel it right here. And we are also live on TikTok. The name on TikTok is FTPP Prayers. FTPP Prayers. FTPP Prayers on TikTok. And then we are also live on YouTube. The name on YouTube is The Lord Has Done It. The Lord Has Done It. 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Abuja demu dendende ena Adom FM 106.3 ena afemi pacho eye Kasapa FM Kasapa so ye 102.5 Vision 1 FM nso eye 93.5 ena number 1 FM eno so ye 105.3 ena mepacho Top FM eye 103.1 ena Happy FM so ye 98.9 ena Asempa FM and also so a year 94.7 and I'm a patch of a year Angel FM year 102.9 on several radio bibribini TV bibribi meaning and I see a person here wow now to me pipe for Bema what me pipe for 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not been plundering it you who yourself was wounding and so soon some we are your for unamonumqua they be a semi previous or baby what you make up on namo when him say me ye de meet me bia so for na 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still out of coverage area o ta se it was a wa ya se so for meet make twi no
1: Isaiah 33 verse 1 due yourself for wo de wa se wo of a chafu awodi e ohunu ye na so wi a obese
0: 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But I see a bemanejano. You move Brisania, you, Yanamoka, and so soon some ya say, and I say, Dear, why ya say a wound? Why ya bubu a wound? When I want one ding, bear ye beam so the cancer too much, or the cancer too kidney in the song. 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
2: Jesus
0: 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Every evil attack on your beautiful life, evil attack on your marital life, evil attack on your job, evil attack on your health, by the fire of the Holy Ghost, let that attack be scattered.

0: 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demonic power that has played me wicked
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0: 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against me that I have no idea as I pray let this scatter declare manonya de pa declare say oh lord
3: every evil
0: that has been done against me
3: unaware
0: by the fire
3: of the Holy Ghost
0: let this

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0: In the name of
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1: fire!
0: Holy Ghost,
1: fire!
0: Holy Ghost,
1: fire!
0: I feel declare, say registration book of accident.
1: Registration book of accident.
0: That has my name.
1: That has my name.
0: My children name.
1: My children name.
0: My husband name.
1: My husband name.
0: My wife name.
1: My wife name.
0: My sister's name.
1: My sister's name.
0: My brother's name.
1: My brother's name.
0: My parents name.
1: My parents name.
0: You are a liar.
1: You are a liar.
0: Catch fire.
1: Catch fire.
0: Catch fire.
1: Catch fire.
0: Catch fire.
1: Catch fire.
0: Catch fire. Registration book of accident. Registration book of accident. That has your name, your mother's name, your wife's name, your sister's name, your brother's name, your children's name, our church member's name, our freedom partner's name. By the fall of the Holy Ghost, catch fire. Catch fire.

0: Registration book of accident that has your children's name, that has your wife's name, that has your husband's name, let that book catch fire.
1: Amen.
0: Let that book catch fire.
1: Amen.
0: I said, let that book catch fire.
1: Amen.
0: Afa yenko we say declare. Yeah, you miss it. And you won't pay people. My memo on Kaya say Nyamiya Domwa on the 12th of November.
1: My God.
0: Yeah, ko UPSO. Yeah, come bomb fire 12 hours.
1: Ah,
0: no. UPS 8 to 8. Afe nedruo. Last year, oh, make say Yamidi Srao. Next month on the 12th, member Bibi and Sukai.
2: Amen.
0: Yeah, call 8 to 8. I will UPSC. Obibebusa say UPSC, Pastor Bernard, 8 to 8. Yeah, yeah. Yeah, Jina, you're not so bombay 12 hours. Me see, and your wonderful experience, a brand new experience, you will love it. Me see, me mammy was a Pastor Bernard. Wouldn't say you're bombay a power, but it drew 8 to 8, and I mean, who say, Yami and Pabuti Fampa. Because sometimes, which now bombay na umko few, which now one one, I'm a master thesis. Which now one, I'm a becker, you will be a dancer. Was so a cranny baby money free, so you're a papa. Was in the banner park when Tom said, 3-4 weeks ago, you did start dancing. Was in the banner park when Tom said, you've been a Pastor Bernard. Last year, 8 to 8, I'm catching this cabana. So for no almost say yes, I'm by born a dear dancer, but in baby. And no cran the banner free soon, ya chi. Quantin, no baby. Was papa? Ye bomb piney, ye ya ya wadana di chief, ya danwa. And your friend, banner catches when your appointment. And walk up. So for Yamin Shrao. Yamin Shrao. Send me who Muntema can ban a call or Sisika, yes, say no. Yami Aduma on the 12th November. Yes, sir, a Yibim.
1: Amen.
0: Yes, say Yibim UPSC. After you caught the next prayer, your Mabunfu Empire with Mabunfu never declare registration book of mortuary. Ubi Honoma winning a money sister. You do the Akoto mortuary. If you are Bebaho, Kabana Bebaho, I try your October, no, sir. I try your November, no,
1: sir.
0: Yes, Muja Chem.
1: Amen.
0: Me di Yesu mo je chem.
1: Amen.
0: Me di Onyami mo je chem.
1: Amen.
0: Afi mo anu ya di nyanko. Kia kane dende de ba declare. Registration book of mortuary.
1: Registration book of mortuary.
0: That has my name Bernard.
1: That has my name
0: Jesus.
2: Alabadeha,
0: eleke pata hasataya. Empower me, Sro Boni, Mamma Wate. You must be missing. A dear beer is see our one mu, a decency womb. Everything that happens in the physical realm, in the natural realm, it happens in the spirit realm first before appearing in the natural. So many of you, your name has already been appeared in mortuary. The next thing they are waiting for your body, because Odin ya di akwato wase kwabena beba ho ya beba ho with the Yesu moje chem.
1: Amen.
0: Yesu moje chem.
1: Amen.
0: I want you to sound very louder. If you are live on Facebook, can we share it one more time? I beg you in the name of God. If you are live on Facebook, please share the link. And then pipe one more thing to me, so mobi why? Then sister will be, M1 will be, then save will be live. And if you are live on Facebook or even on TikTok, share mommy, share the link for me. I beg you. God bless you for your obedience. Yes, the name on Facebook is Original FTPP. Or you can type Bernard Owusu Ansah. Bernard Owusu Ansah. Please share it for me. Afemu anonya di niyanko declare. 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
1: sanctuary.
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1: Why

mountain assigned to distract my life by the fire of the Holy Ghost, scattered by the anointing of the Holy Ghost. 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My way of destruction assigned to distract me by the anointing of the Holy Ghost. The Apayanadosha, the Apayanadosha, the Apayanadosha, the Apayanadosha, the Apayanadosha, the Apayanadosha, the Apayanadosha, the Apayanadosha, the Apayanadosha, the

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0: 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Ye de Yesu mo jad domin anaji. Ye de Yesu mo jad domin anaji. 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
1: Agent of manipulation.
0: Manipulating my helpers.
1: Manipulating my helpers.
0: From helping my life.
1: From helping my life.
0: What are you waiting for?
1: What are you waiting for?
0: One more must sell which are about for Nippon. 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

0: Every evil powers that manipulate your helpers from you, may the Jesus name judge me one more time. 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I feel declare this loud and clear, declare satanic bad news.
1: Satanic bad news.
0: When the Lord gave me this prayer topic, it drew my attention to what happened 2 weeks ago that I was talking about during my moment of laughter conference. You know, maybe can I sorry, yet the bumpire pan and yasem ketwa. So for demonic bad news, they say, Akwane da hon one a phone ne da hon a cane kuno. Nan phone da from ne yatroso my wife. 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
1: Amen!
0: Musuwi, ebrade mane mpari wate.
1: Amen!
0: Afi nekwa declare, say demonic bad news.
1: Demonic bad news.
0: Assigned against me.
1: Assigned against me.
0: Hear the word of the Lord.
1: Hear the word of the Lord.
0: To my good news,
1: yes,
0: my good news.

I shine against me. Oh Lord my God, let it turn into my good news. Let it turn into my good news. Let it turn into my good news. Everybody that is assigned against me by the fire of the Holy Ghost, turn into my good news. Yabara Gadabadabados, Celebrate,

Ya.

0: Before me be rested, you have already cancelled me, Jeremy. Before I was coming to this studio, the Lord said something to me, and I want us to pray about it. God of miracle. And this is what the Lord spoke to me. The Lord said, Bernard, Bosumi Fufuya, you will mean, Pachumuntin, ye, mammy. Or say, Mamma, near Marcusia, Cassia. Nano Babo Cow, see, behold, I am about to do a new thing. Or say, Share, me rebeye at the Fufro. Now, when the Lord spoke this thing to me, I was so happy. Now, me Bessia Bompa was a God of miracle. In this month, show me miracle.
1: Amen.
0: The patron empire is sitting here. Say, if the Lord show you miracle, I can tell you for a fact that this month will be one of your best months.
1: Yeah.
0: It will be one of your loveliest months.
1: Yeah.
0: And I want you to declare this loud and clear. Declare, say, God of miracle.
1: God of miracle.
0: Show me miracle.
1: Show me miracle.
0: In this month.
1: In this month.
0: Right now.
1: Right now.
0: Right here.
1: Right here.
0: Prayer.
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0: Thank you, Holy Ghost. 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Make up him, Obia would ye a dana komaso. 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
0: boom. 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I get na radio, Sony TV, Sony Eka. Obin punji nida. I say Pastor Bernard. Obi say me join them on pipe bono. I me share brother sister. Me join them mama name obu bumpire name obu bumpire. 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main come with you. 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If you are 7 previous, I will wound down Punchy Boom. 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Near my Koso or Brabom won't pay. The Dawa Kumaso, I want bomb on Payacha, will swatch up a horn. Yamene make us also Bernard, who could drew radio, no so TV, no so na. Mammy Man and Mompire. Now, Bosumi will be here and send your name Bosumi. Yeah, they will come as soon as we catch the Rade. We say, Rade, we need have a Lord. This is what is on my heart. This is what I've been believing you for. 30 seconds. Be on a bumpy. Be on a bumpy. Be on a bumpy. Be on a bumpy. Be on a bumpy. Be on a bumpy. Yeah, they will come as soon as we catch the Rade. They said, yeah, they will come as soon as we catch the Rade. Yeah, they will come as soon as we catch the Rade. Come on now, come on now. We say, Bosumi, we will be in century. And Bosumi. And we will dance here, Bosumi. 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Because ya Wednesday na sofo po. Omo mi ose Wednesday ni ye catch ne sɛ. Onyo ne mpabo no sa Wednesday no no obi de na call. Ye see a friend baby by request as a day. 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It was a very powerful testimony na sofo ti. Wose Pastor Bernard Saturday Wednesday no mi su ti ebusuafo na ya behia. 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E na wose me ni sofo bi so bompa with TV so. The friend Pastor Bernard in freedom. O bompa na ya na no sofo ni se ye ye mpa ye bo no. 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I am praying. I'm telling you. Was say me, was say my sofa is Bobby, or Sana Jono, and no Mushia. No, did you know me, Empire Bobby? 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No, so Bunko to Jay. 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Was a median, then I use Susa. Na me kasi emu afo die bi. 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Or nini pam you noon and nam, or sin the panel back or say, or no so your elder or Pentecost. 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
1: I speak miracle.
0: I speak testimony.
1: I speak testimony
0: over this water.
1: Over this water.
0: And as I drink this water,
1: as I drink this water,
0: every dead situation,
1: every dead situation,
0: every dead blessings,
1: every dead blessings,
0: every dead testimony,
1: every dead testimony.
0: And sentence be a woman.
1: And sentence
0: be a woman. Now I say bomb pains me who sentence.
1: Now I say bomb pains me who sentence.
0: Already Kenya no man sorry.
1: Already Kenya no man sorry.
0: Mami who dey with me here.
1: Mami who dey with me here.
0: Afi wunim nom kitwe bi mami hwade. 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
0: 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M. said, Paul Cran, when I'm a damn lips in the mouth, and an answer. Wa Sister B, was it Papa? We or by a sofa, Utina Small Cabesle was so Uchefani, and I'm Sade, was say me, Pisicadia Yejuma, Ako, Ako, Ako, Baby Copelbusia, or Copelbusia say 100 million. So for Busia no Copeno, Minimda, I was saying in your sky, Yibu. So to be copy 100 million, me didn't see 130 million. 30%. So for what, sir? It will not copy 100 million now. Obi to ya 130 million. I no see me cash your money for them. No say neba girl. I na me patch your money 30 million now. Ye beba for the bia. Obi on my sister. Be Obi on my baby. Obi on my do. Obi mama ye. I na inyame ne kasafa wo mumu chereo. Obi so on ma. Obi me ten kapa. I say neba ne say mama ye bi. That very day, you need to see this. I know, say, are they no copy? Be no, yeah. Also, our honor, moa, bem, maybe, ah. Now, first one, and we'll have no one, and kakakakra, bem, and one thing in kept him. Bem, and a friend, one. Or say, netizen, or say, me, oh, yeah. Then, so, when yes, I know, say, I then also, you both the catch and swoop is carded, my winny be. Was a bear say. Was it mean to me, mobile, do the bem, be a do the bem, be an answer, bem, and so do a better me, can you, me? And you men what to honor my wabo for the new you watch freedom yame abel and a flannel. A flannel say, who be yame chant number, and our number and a bit me receive 20,000. Or say, I'll say, I grab brand, I send it 200 million. Or say, Jay, never yet, Juma. I also, we are sending man or so bomb pire. I are kime. Or say, damage in a phone, let me soon. Or say, I didn't know soon. No, say, make a bobo see 100 million, see me to your 30 million account. Many Pastor Bernard Bompire. No, see, and you never did, but maybe PSC, and he said, Yamia Kama Komano. And I say, me and Cassa, I won't be to me, Mabua, but the Biana me refi, me name the intent, never once in the cemetery. I'm a defrail, freedom Yankopon. Or this kind of blame the Buzan say, now, one catch was da, not that very minuscule, but me banish Mama Yibi. Let me see, me, yeah. Be patrol, you see, Nipa 12, but Nipa me said, would take me one city, wouldn't he? Je namba na me ma no na die troto ade chia pebi na ye wo obi na wo die no wo fon so a me ma die mponche so freedom yankopon anye se me obi ma ne bro so me ye city keke na ma wasem te ma me hu ani onyam je namba no na ye ne ntemje aye 0595 ma hunya he afi bo 5 7 6 7 Nessane bo 5 7. 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Je number ni BMJ. 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Afi bo 5 7. 6 7. 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Me bo biem 0 5 9 5. Afi no abo 5 7 6 7. Now I sign above 5 7. It would be kind of 0 5 9 5 for one. One about 5 7 6 7 5 7. It is 5 7 6 7 5 7. It didn't ever be freedom, never be in fact could ruin you. I'm telling you, Yamia Wakasa. Oma when the moon was a dark. What you would to me, but would you ask freedom, Yame? meje wasem di ma me hu di wotumi ye kan sa keke eno pe na kama me o ngu ye ni mu aseda na onye bi nso da na ban wa bukai o se ono kwafo ni nea wase ye mbo na ono Mrs. Ofo, as of chief, a radia seme wo babu mwa yeme depa ena na mama huto so. 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Sometimes we need to boss and need the Yamia canoe so Wakuma. I told him. David say, Nabani ne Poma, ne Chichimi Re. Jenamba Nibi, ne Yibi. I am speaking to somebody who is part of these 12 people. Ne Kasach the sister B. Yama Sayache, Mima Mibi, our brach, Ubi, our bo freedom match in him to tell you, I was a bloody Dabay. Dabay, Jenamba ne Yibi. Dabay na Yenet. Make a dabe no a yene. Fajidi sum, the Fajidi Gemma was a yeme, and a pastor Bena de Casachremeno. The Fajidi yebi. A mass 70 sitting in Yisika Kesibia mount, and ready between the yebi be Kesibia. But Jim won't hear see a dacha number ne. The booby may 05 number 95. Aha, Fable 57. 6 7 Nasanebo 5 7 It didn't ever be freedom time praying partners, never by freedom, never by freedom, never by freedom time praying partners. My message would you chat to a crage a 05 a merchant number 0595 Nebo 5 7 6 7 Nasanebo 5 7 Or baby wood team would that kill some Bibi shout and then say ye be as woundy be. A radisman can't you say ye be now or best sound double. And I say Yamiyama 8 to 8 in a band with UPS and Yabrabeka. Yeah, Kaiser Pastor Bernard can see a mouth for ye be. Let me be or can say or baby wood that kill some. A radis ye be. May ye any day Yamia yeni. I have a cashing Yamidian with Yamoro. Mamie fa second number we ma, je number we ka ho. Ye mu bi ye fie den se, se nyame be ma bibi papa bi esi e betimi aboa wa. O sende kura ye nko. 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To de fa ha na fa na dia fa ha. 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Na wa bo 115. Me pa cho bo 618. 0244 115 618 Me bobiem 0244 0244 Hano about 115 I think patch about 618 Mr. Bobium 0244 115 Not Wabo 618 Patrick Dine Bebania Bernard Usu Ansa. Thank you, Jesus. Thank you, Jesus. Aye Bernard Usu Ansa Nebeba. I miss some Bobium there is when your number is correct 0244 Number 115 618 The patch second number we so can we your Vodafone cash number that me dey message say ni beba ni Bernard Usansa me din na 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Nwabo 35 82 92 Mesani Bobiem 05 06 Thank you, Holy Ghost. Thank you, Jesus. Afibo 35 82 92 Thank you, Holy Ghost. I don't know, but I see a lot of miracles are happening. I see miracles are happening. Miracles are happening. Miracles are happening. Miracles are happening. Miracles are happening. Miracles are happening. Miracles are happening. Miracles are happening. Miracles are happening. Testimonies are being released. Dance be a she one maybe so. And you may be some our dance. And you may be some and Nijiaba. Receive your miracle. Father, I thank you. Baby, I will be anim the empeso yam sisia. Frasia de radia se fa dance ya wodia mao. Begin to tango, begin to tango, begin to tango. De radia se baby, I will be a. What da honu po dia de radia se? What da honu po him sa? Because who says sanction idiots will soon some. Somebody begin to thank God. Begin to thank God. Yeah, you know, there radiance. In the name of Jesus Christ, Father, we thank you for answering our prayer.
1: Amen.
0: In the name of Jesus Christ.
1: Amen.
0: The Son of the Living God.
1: Amen.
0: Jesus Christ of Nazareth Nithimo. We thank you for answering our prayer.
1: Amen.
0: I don't know about Eradika Satra Mimetini BM. And then it's name. Nifia Dan and Mimeda. Ebe you be Dakasia.
1: Amen.
0: About time be winning. Now I walk on one article. I won't know. I can't one article for Satoyasi. I want to come one article from Satoyasi. Mijina Yesu Christo di mubi wa wutu.
1: Amen.
0: Your womb be opening.
1: Amen.
0: I declare that before tomorrow, deliver.
1: Amen.
0: Deliver safely with no attack.
1: Amen.
0: Ewa din suya wa sundi mu.
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0: Ewa Jesus demo. 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
1: Jesus.
0: 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Amen.
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0: Thank you, Jesus. 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It was very powerful. Very powerful. 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All the branches will be meeting on this coming Friday. Kofodia for be share with Park and Gardens Old Estate Hall. If you are done upon 9 o'clock, I have baby who Kofodia, I have baby bebompai. And I'm a patch of who Kaswan so a Kaswa, you be share a war. Kaswan so do Kaswa Krumwa. Now we find nursing quarters Kana. No, I can't chum say. May call nursing quarters Gongome Junction. Who be see Gongome Junction? They are starting bus structure crackers here. Gongome Junction, I be mutual blocks on the freedom for us. I say, bra, the fear than upper. I am brother Bompai. And I'm patch you, Sumian and so. Ye wo sunyani fia da no pei sunyani su ebe shia ewo aye sunyani abesim Regent Hotel nechi sunyani abesim Regent Hotel no echi udru Regent Hotel nechi abun so won so ye bus transfer kese ewo ho ewo so bra wo ba beto ye ewo ho ena nyame ye adom nso so a aye Kumase Kumase nso ye wo kaase Wood Village of Frukasika or say Meko Wood Village. 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Mami Sisubim na Renfi. 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Now the befa a year Kasi Wood Village car. 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Yesu JP Honor Bussasem Patch of Freedom for no way, Yabetro. If you had no pay, baby. By no pan 9 years, as here. After Yanko Takra, the Takra de Susu, you were Takra de Shama. And also, if you had no pa Takra de Shama, your Freho Asem Asa number 2. Takra de Shama, Asem Asa number 2. And also, who drew number 2 Honor Junction Honor Bunse? Freedom, yes, see us, what do you see us, sorry, Dankas, I can see our sorrow. Baby. If you are not pay, never bomb pie. After young co Tema Tema and Soso, you were Uninku Park Community 1. Tema ho, ye yen and numere. If you are the Yaben and numere in Tia Brebby by a numere 637 would drop park in a song. Baby, I'm a mabu dinner, no by your do bomb pie. Freedom, we are none of prayer. Yami young would you mama will say yes. And I said, oh, I cried, dear, what's name? La Paz. Obabe to me anka samwa ha field masha. I will lead you to pray. The bloody be ye wo ho adwuma. Ade cha no paya. Ah. Na we me free studio an ma me nkoda wo. Me ko bom paya ma de achi. Nto ba wo ha no. Wo ne soma wo. Me nyankopon anim de. Ye kiti. On the 12th November, you call UPS member if you want to be a one day program. You're in the dark group. It's not a general word thing. You're chassis on upper 8. Nija demusa to number 8. Teflon 8 to 8. I am a 8 to 8. I have a corner say, you're bumping now. You're free testimony. You're a fake. Last week, I had a mommy be seen a bar now. Yes, you will. I'm some kaya. On also 8 to 8. I dance here. So far, less next 2-3 weeks, I have been drawn more. Last year, 8 to 8, no parent testimony in any more. No more, dear Yame. I feel my main for Winsy, but Ebiana wouldn't be made right there. Was a Pastor Bernard, I want to give my life to Christ. The Patrick Academy KB declare, say,
2: dear Lord,
0: I know I am a sinner.
2: I know I am a sinner.
0: Forgive me of all my sins.
2: Forgive me of all my sins.
0: Come into my life.
2: Come into my life.
0: And write my name.
2: And write my name
0: in the book of life.
2: In the book of life.
0: I repent.
2: And I accept.
0: Your son Jesus.
2: Your son Jesus.
0: As my Lord.
2: As my Lord.
0: And my personal Savior.
2: And my personal Savior.
0: Lord, I thank you.
2: Lord, I thank you
0: for saving my life.
2: In Jesus' name.
0: Amen. 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be di ni pastor Bernardo Swansa. This is freedom. God bless you. Amen. In Jesus name, amen,
3: amen.
0: Bye bye.
4: Is anybody sick? Let them pray. Prayer breaks yokes, it heals, and opens doors. For these reasons, Freedom Time Prayer Partners present 8-8 at God's Altar. 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
6: I came here to let you know God is about to be your helper. David said some time ago, I will lift up my eyes.
0: All right, freedom, the Lord has done it. Freedom, the Lord has done it. Yeah, yeah, yeah, yeah, yeah, yeah, yeah. I believe by the grace of God, you are doing well, and I'm also doing fantastic. We are all doing fantastic by the mercies of God. But 8-8 is here again. 8-8 is here again. I know those of you that are joining me or watching me right now might probably ask, what is 8-8? 8-8 is a prayer that we bring every year. Every year we do pray for 12 hours from 8 a.m. to 8 p.m. And believe you me, it's one of the best programs that we do every year, that a lot of people receive their instant miracles, their healing, and also their deliverance. And by the grace of God, it is here again in Madina, the UPSA school. UPSA, a year Legon in between Madina, UPSA one. Last year we did it, and those of you that came to last year 8-8, I know you can attest and you can testify about it yourself. This year it is here again, and I can't wait to see you. Me pacho a few days there, yeah, no, on the 12th of November, Ewo Madina, UPSA. Mami Musao, have you ever been able to stand on your grounds as a woman of God, as a man of God, to pray for 12 hours before? If the answer is no, then I want to encourage you to be part of 8-8 at Madina, the UPSC school. And believe you me, you will never regret it. And maybe if your answer to is yes, what was your experience? This year, we're going to have one of the most powerful experience that you have never encountered before. Braniye mumumum paye. Because if there is a man to pray, remember that there is God to answer prayer. Last year, it was one of the most powerful time. My goodness. Last year, I remember one of the crazy testimony that came last year. Those of you that were there, if you can remember, there was a lady that she said, while she was coming to church, the husband too was arrested, and they were taking the husband to the police station. And the husband was like, I know Pastor Bernard and his freedom people are doing 8-8. Mimi ko police station, it would ya want so call neko bomb pay mamin. Unipa ni ne yiri ni nimse, yed neko tumono. Right at the 8-8 a year bomb pay no. Na bibia tene. Ama nipa na y nimsi action no. Your chain no cross, I'm an a dying, I'm an a juma, I'm an a car. Asa, it was crazy. And this year, I am super excited. I can't wait for what God is going to do again. I want to take this opportunity, wherever you are watching me from, on this TV station, wherever you are listening to me on this radio station, that on the 12th of November, yinina yeshiemu ewo UPSA, yeah, be bomb pay 12 hours. We call it 8-8. We are joining hands together, standing on our grounds and pray. Somebody asked me a very funny question, and the person was like, Pastor Bernard, how do you do it? It's so beautiful experience that you need to be part of. The reason is that sometimes we do pray for 3 hours non-stop. As soon as we stop, you do it. It's so beautiful experience that you need to be part of. The reason is that

0: not easy. This year too, she is coming live, and many more musicians that you can, you can call off. Yameya Adomua on the 12th November. Please don't be left out. Mestrel, meaning say Ghana, a lot of people are busy. But I beg you in the name of God, try your very best possible that on the 12th of November, dear, come and let's pray together and win together. When you mean shroud, not when you mean on your case. 8 to 8, you're in with UPSA. And up at 8, sharp, you at war. God bless you and have a wonderful time. See you at UPSA, Legon and Medina. Don't be left out. I repeat, me pacho, and maybe PPN you won't frame, because I am very positive that your miracle is waiting for you. God bless you and God bless you so much. Bye bye.
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3: Hey, Radia, yeah.

Money. 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
1: 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Coming up, Ghana Journalists Association issues a two-week ultimatum to the Ghana Armed Forces to account for its investigations into two separate alleged assaults on journalists.
2: The GJ hereby gives, most importantly, the Ghana Armed Forces 14 days from the date of this statement to provide a clear and comprehensive account of the investigation into this incident, as well as the specific disciplinary or other actions taken against any personnel found responsible.
1: Minority in Parliament to petition the Office of the Special Prosecutor over alleged World Cup visa scheme as it demands removal of Sports Minister Kofi Adams and probe into NSA officials.
3: Petition the strike, whether to petition the Yoku, the Special Prosecutor or what have you, because the evidence is just damning.
1: In business,
4: Goldboard sells $125 million to commercial banks in maiden forex auction. We've got details on the Joy Business Report.
1: And in today's climate focus feature, we explore how women in northern Ghana are confronting the worsening effects of climate change through collective farming, innovative water management, and climate smart agricultural practices.
5: The biochar we mixed with the soil was very helpful during the drought season. Soil was held together and the topsoil did not wash away.
1: These and more with me, Gemma Apia. This is Joy News, independent, fearless and credible. The Ghana Journalists Association, GJA, has given the Ghana Armed Forces 14 days to provide a full account of its investigations into... The Ghana Journalists Association, GJA, has given the Ghana Armed Forces...

0: 4 also demanded details of action taken against soldiers found to be responsible. Evelyn Ampa has more in this report.
1: Concerns over attacks on journalists are back in focus, with the Ghana Journalists Association demanding answers from the Ghana Armed Forces. The association raised 2 cases involving journalists allegedly assaulted by military personnel. GJA President Albert Kobachomfor has given the armed forces 2 weeks to provide a full account of
0: If concerns over an alleged World Cup visa facilitation scheme are not addressed, the caucus is demanding the removal of Sports and Recreation Minister Kofi Adams, alleging that non-NSA personnel were presented to foreign embassies as officials and applicants charged between $7,000 and $14,000. Ranking member on the Youth and Sports Committee, Vincent Eko Asifwa, says only 15 out of 102 names submitted to the Canadian embassy could be verified as NSA personnel, and is calling for those responsible to be identified and sanctioned.
2: The state agencies that are having this kind of power in terms of investigation powers and what have you will have to come in to ensure that the right thing is done. So the minority will decide our next line of action, whether to petition the Shrad, whether to petition the Yoko, the special prosecutor or what have you, because the evidence is just damning. It's just bad. It's a very troubling and worrying situation. To have Ghana suffer this integrity and reputational deficit this way is shameful.
0: Meanwhile, Chairman of Parliament's Youth and Sports Committee, Ernest Nogbe, says the committee will investigate the alleged World Cup visa facilitation scheme to its logical conclusion and will not shield anyone found culpable. The chairman insists anyone found to have breached the law or abused public institutional authority will be held accountable.
3: The next line of action that will be taken by the committee. Don't worry about that one. I am also interested, very interested, the committee is interested to get to the bottom of the matter, because no individual's action or inaction should dent the image of the government. No, I will expose anybody who will try to do or maneuver to play any tactics with this government, because for the past 2 years, as we speak now, there are not been any scandal.
0: Minority leader Alexander Afenga-Markin has accused the government of using political distractions to divert attention from concerns over cocaine trafficking and Ghana's international reputation. He says recent high-profile developments are being used to dominate the news cycle and take attention away from cocaine consignments seized abroad. Speaking at the launch of the 30th Ghana Journalists Association Media Awards, Afenga-Markin described the developments as calculated red herrings.
4: Joy News research team reports that 28 drug busts involving Ghana have occurred. The international consequences of these revelations are deeply damaging. Yet, whenever the minority caucus demand accountability on these massive security failures, this government deploys a deliberate red herring to swell public discourse. State security agencies are weaponized against political opponents. My direct charge to every media practitioner is to reclaim the front line of investigative reporting.
0: Time now for Climate Focus. For women farmers in northern Ghana, unpredictable rainfall, dry soils, and limited access to productive land are making farming increasingly difficult. But in communities where climate change is threatening livelihoods, women are refusing to wait for the rains or for others to solve the problem. From turning farm waste into biochar to improve soil and creating irrigation systems to keep their gardens green, they are finding practical ways to adopt and protect their livelihoods.
5: In the quiet village of Kulimpeku in the Mion district, the atmosphere is shifting. While others wait for the clouds to break, a group of women have decided to act. They've claimed a patch of shared earth. In a region where a woman's access to land has historically been a footnote, they are turning waste into wealth.
6: The biochar we mixed with the soil was very helpful during the drought season. The soil retained most of the water we poured on it. Because of the biochar we added, the soil was held together and the topsoil did not wash away even when we watered it.
5: In Kulimpegu, they have learned the most

0: vital lesson of all. When the storm comes, you do not stand alone.
1: So before a woman will get a productive land, she has to beg either the husband or a distant relative for a piece of land to produce. And there are times they give the unproductive lands to them, forgetting that they contribute most to the upkeep of the household. So they should have been getting the productive lands.
0: Climate change is not a coming storm. It is the rain hitting the roof today. But look at the response. It is not found in ivory towers or abstract blueprints. It is found in the hands of women who have stopped waiting for the world to fix itself.
2: Climate Focus is brought to you by Joy News in partnership with CDKN Ghana, Beyond the Science and the Ministry of Foreign Affairs of the Netherlands and the International Development Research Center, IDRC Canada, and Consolidated by Ghana.
3: The Ministry of Health is reassuring the public that measures are being taken to prevent the spread of yellow fever following the detection of 450 suspected cases across the country between June and September 2026. Speaking on Newsnight, spokesperson for the Health Ministry, Tony Goodman, said authorities are closely monitoring the situation and implementing measures to contain any potential spread.
4: We have identified isolation centers in these regional hospitals and teaching hospitals at North to hold patients. Persons who have also been identified are currently being quarantined or being monitored in their homes. Those that are also in the facility are currently kept at the facility. And we have currently activated our surveillance system. We are doing our monitoring, making sure that these persons do not come in contact with other persons.
3: And that will be all for the news at 6. Log on to myjoyonline.com for more stories. My name is Gemma Apia. 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
10: The

know how we trade in Ghana and across Africa. It happens on WhatsApp, a six-figure deal sealed in a 47-second voice note. There's no procurement department, just a chat thread. It happens through people, your guy in Kutomu, the woman in Onitsha, your cousin's husband's contact in Bamako who you've never met, but you trust because of who introduced you. It happens in three languages in one transaction. English to the seller, French to customs, Pidgin to the buyer. And the bargaining? It takes 40 minutes, but the payment takes 4 seconds. That's how Africans trade. And there's one bank built

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0: Hello, what's up? This is Andy Dusty. Hey, how was your afternoon?
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2: 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Bad good vibes and no bad energy. On air, on the ground. Oh yeah, yeah. I'm a digital.
0: Can we really change it with some R&B?

0: rapper.
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0: the afternoon will be well-defined by yours truly. It's the Afternoon Ride with Andy Dusty from Monday to Thursday, midday to 4 p.m. on Hits 103.9 FM. 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

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Oh, you've already put it on.

0: feeling so much better. We are feeling so good. And welcome to the biggest morning show in the capital. This is Daybreak Hits. I'm so excited to be here with you. And I want to believe that you had a good night.
1: Wow! I feel good! Na-na-na-na-na-na-na.
0: Kwame, you had a good night.
1: I had a good night as always. Yes. You know me, I don't play with my sleep at all.
0: No.
1: I'm not like some people who watch movies.
0: I will still watch and sleep.
1: Or those who be by their better halves and have their nights distracted with. Oh, yeah.
0: Don't worry, today I'll give you.
1: I haven't mentioned your name.
0: Oh, I said today I'm going to give you maybe some movies to check out. Okay. Hopefully tomorrow in the weekend.
1: Okay. I've been trying nowadays. Once in a while, I try
0: just
1: to
0: watch one. B2B.
1: Yeah. I watched Living Life.
0: Yo, Tyler Perry's latest.
1: Yeah, the latest one.
0: Hope
1: over the weekend.
0: It.
1: I loved it. Loved it.
0: Okay, yes. That's good. There are more coming. What do you have for us today?
1: There is a popular saying in Chi. Yes, say. Okoto se oyonko abobi se shia. Now I say in Swiss, would you?
0: Hey.
1: Now this crime cancer. Okoto se oyonko abobi se shia. Now the would you assume? Because if you jab a toad, you more or home pepper one now on Sabun soon as she a good baby. It means that when you see your friend's beard on fire, fetch water and keep it close to yours.
0: Yes,
1: it is a very powerful reminder that when trouble comes knocking at someone else's door, don't assume it can never happen to yours. Most people are too quick to laugh at the pain and mistakes of others. Yeah. They usually forget that it can happen to them too. Sometimes we see someone going through a difficult moment, and instead of showing compassion, we start analyzing their mistakes as though we have never made one before. See, when you see someone going through a difficult time, don't be quick to laugh.
0: Yeah.
1: Don't turn their failure into entertainment. Instead, ask yourself, what can this teach me? What mistake can I avoid? Maybe your neighbor's business failed. What you need to do is to learn from it. Don't laugh. Or maybe someone lost their relationship. Instead of saying, I told you so, perhaps offer a little kindness. And most importantly, learn from what might have gone wrong. And sometimes, Doreen, the best help you can give someone is not money or a solution. It is simply refusing to make them feel worse about what they're already going through. A little kindness can go a long way, because life has no permanent seating arrangements. Today someone else may be standing by the roadside for a trotro while you are comfortably sitting in your car. Tomorrow the situation could change. Life can humble everybody. So when someone else is struggling, don't become insensitive. Yes, it could be as a result of their mistakes or recklessness, but your success should give you a bigger heart, not bigger ego. And remember, you don't need to experience every problem yourself before you learn from it. Sometimes wisdom is simply watching what happened to someone else and deciding, I will not make the same mistake. So as we step out today to our various workplaces, we should learn not to laugh at people's woes. Rather, we should pick valuable lessons from those situations. All right. And this is our motivation for this morning. We're doing a temperature of 25 degrees Celsius throughout the day. And this morning, we're going to experience a mix of sun and cloud. Slight chance of a thunderstorm, windy at times. In the afternoon, it will be mostly sunny. Slight chance of a thunderstorm and windy at times. In the evening, we're going to experience a mix of clear and cloudy skies. A chance of a thunderstorm and windy at times.
0: All right. And now to our big story, an interesting story that has, in fact, it's been trending since yesterday, and I'm like, really, Ghana people, mo pass some. Now this morning we're asking, should women have more than one husband? So UK-based Ghanaian jazz musician and breast cancer survivor Stephanie Benson has sparked a debate about marriage and gender equality after saying she believes women should have the option of having more than one husband. Now, her comments challenge traditional ideas about marriage and raise questions about whether society applies different standards to men and women when it comes to relationships and sexuality. Now, in Ghana, polygamous marriage, where a man has multiple wives recognized under certain customary and Islamic arrangements. However, the reverse situation, where a woman has multiple husbands, is not generally recognized. Benson's position therefore raises a bigger question. If equality means equal rights and choices, should women also be allowed to have multiple husbands? Is she making a serious case for polyandry, or simply highlighting the double standards surrounding men and women in relationships? We'll later play the audio for you to listen to and hear what Stephanie said. But of course, we are asking this morning, should women have the same right as men to have multiple spouses? Why or why not? And would you accept a woman having two or more husbands in Ghanaian society? And is polygamy itself the problem, or is the real issue the double standard between men and women? And what impact could having multiple husbands have on children, family, and inheritance? And these are questions we're asking, and we want your thoughts. Yesterday, I'm sure you listened to the interview. She said a whole lot, but this is one thing that it looks like.
1: This is interesting.
0: It's caught the attention of every human being in Ghana.
1: It's happened in some parts of the world, but not in Ghana. It will happen here.
0: Yes, it's yet to happen. So that's what she said. We're looking forward to your thoughts. You can send us a voice note on 0548-841-039. And you can also, we can actually call us. Yes, now you can call us. So we'll open the phone line so you call us later on the show. And you can also send us a message via our WhatsApp number 0548-841-039. We're live on Facebook. We're live on X. We're live on YouTube. Good morning, Nathaniel. Good morning, Mr. Hagler. Knee Apness and DJ Fantastic. And thank you to you all for tuning in to listen to Daybreak Hits. My name is Doreen Avio.
1: My name is Kwame Dazi.
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0: is we have a pastor in our midst.
1: Oh, yeah.
0: Yeah, sure.
1: Hey, I am here. Down. Pastor Dazzy, I'm here. I'm here.
0: Good morning to you all. Welcome back. 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
1: 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And of course, we have a big story before we even start the headlines. The big story, we're asking, should women have more than one husband? In fact, yesterday, UK-based Ghanaian jazz musician and breast cancer survivor Stephanie Benson was in the studio. We had a nice conversation, and she believes that women should be able to marry more than one husband. In fact, let me just not go to her. Let's listen to her. When we come back, we'll dissect the whole thing. You know what I mean?
2: If I could bring that back for women to have more than one husband, that would be ideal situation for me.
1: Wait, you would want women to have more than...
2: I think so. I think it's about time that we had more than one husband, you know.
3: Polyandry.
2: Yes, yes, because, you know, what's the name?
3: And I'm friends. Is it poly? Is it polyandry or polygyny?
2: I mean,
3: so that's a woman to many men.
2: My friend is Stephanie Bensified marriages.
3: I like that.
1: Okay.
3: Stephanie Bensified
2: marriages.
3: Wow. One man.
2: I think it's important because, you know, men underestimate women. They think that they're the only ones who need more than one woman. But if you a true woman, pano, get juices, no. You know, it flows by far more than... It's only because we're dedicated and we're loyal. Mm. That's why we stay with one man.
1: Mm.
2: But if that rule was there, listen, we could satisfy a multitude of men. Mm. And I'm a boy.
3: Doreen, who knows how to be
2: Doreen Kasa.
3: Your husband is listening, but you talk.
2: Yes. intellectual offensing... satisfaction also for the man is
1: true.
2: There because we can support. Look, we can look after how many children?
1: Mm-hmm.
2: So, why can't we look after
1: two, three men?
2: I mean, yeah.
1: Mm-hmm.
2: I mean, I can.
3: Yeah,
1: she can,
3: and Doreen can as well because in right, you see, kasa.
1: Into anopedia, ube kasa.
3: We want to hear your opinion on this before we talk. Do you think that it would be right for us to have a system where in Ghana, where women, a woman can marry more than one husband?
1: It should be okay, Kwame. It should be okay.
3: You wouldn't mind?
1: Yeah, I mean, I haven't had the chance to do that.
3: No, so imagine if you were yet to get married and there was a system in Ghana that
1: maybe
3: allowed
1: if I was
3: women
1: younger,
3: to take more than,
1: yes,
3: more than one husband.
1: I might consider that. Maybe I would want to try to see how it works.
3: Would you be able to have three or four of Mr. Sakifu's kind?
1: Maybe two of his kind, not three or four.
3: No, like you don't like it plenty. Like two is okay for you.
1: Yeah, two should be okay for me.
3: Okay.
1: Because, you know, so I think that Stephanie, and you know, it's not even about the fact that Stephanie said it, but it looks like it's something, as you said, it's happening elsewhere. So it will only be surprising to hear it in Ghana, but there's nothing wrong with it.
3: Okay, so polygamy is a general word of... multiple marriages. We have polyandry, which is one woman to two or more men or husbands.
1: Okay. Yes.
3: Then we have polygyny. So the one we call polygamy in our social setting is actually polygyny.
1: A
3: man marrying two or more women. It is called polygyny. Polygamy is for both the men and the women. A general word.
1: Okay.
3: So if you see a man marrying more wives, the person is practicing polygyny.
1: Yes.
3: Okay.
1: All right.
3: It took me to my sociology class. So polyandry is practiced in places like some parts of India, Tibet, Nepal, and there's one they call the fraternal polyandry. Where two brothers will marry
1: one woman. Yes. Wow.
3: And they do that because they want the family property to stay within one family.
1: Mm-hmm.
3: And sometimes they also do that because individually the brothers cannot raise bride wealth on their own to go and get separate households.
1: Okay. Yes.
3: So they team up and marry one woman.
1: Yeah. Huh. What will be you sooner off?
3: So but even now it is fading. It is fading in those communities. But generally, that polyandry is just like about 1% across the world.
1: Mm.
3: What is more common is one man, one woman, and then polygyny, a man.
4: Okay.
3: But in our cultural setting, it is okay for a man to marry more women. In our Ghanaian setting, for example.
1: Yes, so you can be introduced as well.
3: Mm-hmm. And polygyny in those days, and even now, okay, those days, it showed prestige. I mean, the person has money, power. You know, maybe they had more farms, and so they needed more hands.
1: Mm-hmm.
3: So culturally in Ghana, polygyny is accepted. But for what reason are we going to do polyandry?
1: Oh,
3: for what reason?
1: It's just an introduction to it. You never know.
3: I don't know why a woman would want to marry. And in those polyandry settings that I mentioned early on, in the paternal polyandry, it wasn't like it was the woman who was going to marry the men. It was the two men marrying
4: one woman.
3: So I'm looking at a situation.
1: Yeah.
3: Stephanie Ben Singh fight. Mm-hmm. Or can I say? Be fight. I'm looking at that situation.
1: Stephanie
3: fight. Where?
5: Stephanie Ben
3: Singh fight. Where the woman will go and pay the bride price of the men.
4: Men.
1: Oh, I don't think the woman will pay the bride price. Yeah. What it is that the man will still pay the bride price.
3: No.
5: Then it is not. Yeah.
1: No. Because look at it this way.
4: Okay, so.
1: Look at it this way. I'm married. I'm with my husband. Mm-hmm. And then now I see another man who is interested in me.
3: Another man will also come and pay another bride.
1: Yes, you go and pay my family.
3: No. So, Anukra will say,
5: it is not.
3: The whole kind of saying, ideology in Nukra is flawed in the first place. Mm-hmm. Because when we are practicing polygyny, it's the man that pays.
4: That pays for
3: if
4: it.
3: If I want another one, I'll go and
4: you
3: pay.
4: Go
3: so
4: and
3: you,
4: pay
3: the
4: for.
3: Woman, if you want to do polygyny,
4: you also pay for the two men.
3: Go and pay for the bride price of the man.
4: Yes, yes,
3: if
4: yes,
3: you
4: yes.
3: want more men, the more you get,
1: well,
3: the
1: we
3: more
1: don't
3: you
1: mind
3: pay,
1: if the men still pay.
3: You should provide food, shelter, the woman.
4: We are not Indians.
3: Food,
4: We are not Indians.
3: You should provide food, shelter.
1: No.
3: You should provide.
1: When you marry the two men, they should be able to provide and do everything.
3: And that is the reason this whole thing will not work.
1: No, it will work.
3: For what
1: it
3: reason?
1: Will
5: Ghana?
1: Yes.
4: It will work.
5: Back to our culture.
1: No, what culture?
5: Our culture does not permit it
3: at all.
1: Look, the culture doesn't.
4: No, and that is why this will be an intro.
3: and this, because culture does not permit it, it will never get into our laws.
5: Yes.
3: Culture permits polygyny. That is why it is allowed. Mm-hmm. If you do customary marriage, you are allowed as a man to marry more than one.
4: Yeah.
5: And I think her statement was too focused on how women are able to satisfy the men.
1: Yes.
5: And that is mostly what her stance was on.
1: So you stated that the same way you, a man, feel like, oh, if I marry one woman, and because I don't want to move around having multiple women or something like this, so let me marry one or two.
5: No,
1: other
5: but that
1: women
5: is not the basis of marriage. Sex is not the basis of marriage.
1: That's what you think. Some men think differently.
4: Yeah, they think differently.
1: I'm saying that the same thing. A woman will not want to be in a marriage and see another man and want to be.
3: But
1: Doreen,
3: naturally, women are not sexually. That is what you people tell us.
1: That is what you think.
3: You people tell us that we, the men, are the ones.
1: That is what men think. And that is what women have
3: acted.
1: Said for you to believe.
3: So it means you women have been suppressing your feelings.
5: Yes. You've been lying.
1: No, but they have to.
4: It's not about lying.
1: Because a woman
3: is all right. There are two women here. So you women.
1: Mm-hmm.
3: So when you step out and you see guys that are cute, do you have that edge that we have when we see the women
1: of
3: in
1: this? Of course. They will use
4: really?
1: If I go out and I see another guy, you can
5: that is where your walking is changed.
1: You're like, no. You say,
4: no. This is not, no, it's not about walking.
1: But you can see a guy and be like, oh my goodness, I like this guy. I wish I would have this guy.
4: Exactly.
1: But because as women, we are conditioned to know that, oh, I already have a man at home.
3: Yeah.
4: Let
1: I will
4: just
1: not
4: forget.
1: Let
4: yeah.
1: me just forget. I will not go for that. Unlike you men.
5: We are all
1: you
5: conditioned.
1: Are yes.
3: So
4: you
3: that is a difference.
1: But that's
3: so
1: a
3: that
1: difference.
3: Should tell you, men were built. Men were built as polygynous.
1: So you wanted to know whether we feel like we just wanted you to
3: so
1: know.
3: So the feeling there you feel. But you can't do it because society has bound
1: we
3: you.
1: We don't do it. We don't want to. It's not that we
3: Tina,
1: cannot
3: do
1: it.
3: You also feel it sometimes when you see a guy.
4: I do.
3: Wow, I wish I had you in my bed right there.
1: I said we don't do it because we don't want to do it, but it doesn't mean that
3: you don't feel it.
1: No, it doesn't mean we don't feel it.
3: Okay. You see, the feeling is okay, but once society has constricted your feelings, it means you're not allowed to do it.
1: That is what I'm saying. We don't want to do it, so
3: and that is
1: allowed.
3: Why this thing Stephanie is saying,
4: you men will see a lady right
3: illegal.
4: Now.
3: If you do it, illegal. It means I don't know who we are. It is not formal. It's not official.
1: Orukodo, what are your thoughts on this big story? 0548841039. Send us a message.
4: When we see these men, we only admire them. Gosh, I wish I had. I can have this.
1: When we activate the phone line,
3: you don't just admire them, you wish you had them in your net, you already have a husband at home.
4: Yeah. So what at all are you going to take the number for?
5: Yes.
4: Do you understand?
5: Changing but the engine, men, changing the style, changing the house.
4: For you men, you see a fine lady, especially when
1: you even go after the
4: person. You just see that thing. Hi.
3: Because naturally, God created us.
4: And some of you even go to the extent of removing your rings.
3: He said,
4: and keeping them
3: by the ring, or by the ring. Sometimes it is cheating you. And but now even the ladies also do it. They take it off sometimes.
4: No, it's not like we see men we like and then we take it off.
1: No, you guys are different from us.
3: No, I saw a video where the woman is saying, because some places she will get more opportunities.
4: You guys are different. When you see a fine lady right now,
1: listen. So this is what we are going to do. We have to give the opportunity for our listeners as well. So let's quickly do the headlines.
3: Yeah, headlines to cry
1: away. Okay, we'll come back. 0548841039. Send in your comments and let's quickly go through the headlines.
4: All right. So Salome Awiti Bafo reunites with family after 100K Ghana Cedis bill. Online has more of this story. Police investigate alleged child stealing involving two people in Ashanti region. Manja Online has more of that story. And then former NPP chairman and minority leader Samuel Odoi Sykes passes on. Manja Online has more of that. So Freddie Blair accuses government of politically motivated demolition targeting his family.
3: Uh-huh.
4: Manja Online has more of that. Polo Beach Club and belongs... Polo Beach Club land belongs to La Traditional Council, not Labadi Beach Hotel. And this is coming from Freddie Blay. Manja Online has more of that story. Minority urges full probe into World Cup visa allegations after Ampofo Ankre's removal. Manja Online has more of that story. And before I... Okay, so Major Accra rose to get facelift ahead of Ghana's 70th independence anniversary. And this is coming from... Oboza, right. Manja Online has more of that story.
5: Nanekiado domestic abuse case. Police to array husband after hospital discharge. This coming from so it's myenjoyonline.com. You know this issue, it's difficult to talk about them.
3: Very difficult. But
1: it is not my business.
4: Yes. Yeah, you can only say, and move on.
5: NPP celebrates Baumia on birthday. Praise for 2028 election victory. Sources myenjoyonline.com. Media worker, journalist, remanded over alleged 800,000 Ghana Cedis fraud. This coming from Ghana News Agency. And Bisaki Day to launch annual High Life music event.
3: Nice.
5: The convention.
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4: Man arrested for writing promotion exams for 59-year-old father. And Star Vlog Naija has more of this story. So, this is a sad one. NSMQ 2026 Presby SHS contestant Edward Anato passes on. Ooh. I saw his picture yesterday.
3: That's bad.
4: Passenger dies after medical emergency on Kenya Airways flight. Adam Online has more of that. Man narrowly escapes drowning after missing platoon on Volta Lake. Adam Online has more of that. So the GJA condemns alleged attacks on journalists during La Pleasure Beach demolitions. Okay, Mahama orders sanctions for officials who failed to enforce building safety rules. Adam Online has more of that.
5: I told my children I am a witch. This is coming from Stephanie Benson. And sources, adamonline.com. She said that right here on Daybreak Hit. If you beat your wife, you are not a hero. This is coming from Pete Educhi. Sources at adamonline.com. I almost died. Stephanie Benson recounts 34-hour surgery to remove breasts. Sources at adamonline.com. Violence will never be tolerated. Gender Ministry on Ekiado saga. 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And moving to ghanaweb.com, I wanted my husband to die first. Now I've changed my mind. This coming from Apostle Rita Crunchy.
4: All right, so those quick fixes won't help you. Stephanie Benson urges women to prioritize exercise. Adam Online has more of that story. It's about time women had more than one husband. Stephanie Benson, Ghana Web, has more of that. We have an identity problem. Bisake Day calls for high life revival. So also on ghanaweb.com, women don't easily distract me. Peter Dochi on staying with one wife for 57 years. Can you imagine?
3: He says women. No, no, wait. He says women don't.
4: Women don't easily.
3: It doesn't mean they don't.
4: They don't distract him.
3: Easily. Listen. Women don't easily. So it could be slowly.
5: But surely.
3: Surely. Goodness and mercies shall follow me.
5: So you close one of your eyes.
3: So you get it. Not easily.
4: Yeah, but the word is
3: good. So you
4: he's able to control himself.
3: Control it. So it will not come fast. It will come slow. Finally, it will come.
4: All right. So ghanaweb.com. Pete Odochi appeals for support for actor Emmanuel Amma. Mm-hmm. And then I'm choosing peace, forgiveness, and healing. Quermaster to prior members. Ghana Web has that story. I was beaten for coming home late. Nane Kuya to break silence on marriage crisis. And that's our final headline.
1: Oh, interesting. And hello, Heaven Gate is open. Hello, you can call us and share your thoughts on our big story. 0548841039. Our big story. Stephanie Benson says something. Should women have more than one husband? She is of the opinion that women should be allowed to have more than one husband. And in fact, this one we have been doing both baths here in the studio. We're looking to hear from you as well. We have some messages coming. I see lots of messages from our WhatsApp number. It looks like you people, you like this topic. Kwame, I think you should start from there.
3: Okay, the very first one. Hey, Doreen! He says, you make Mr. Sakifio jealous this
1: Mr.
3: morning.
1: Mr. Sakifio understands. Yeah.
3: He understands, man.
1: He knows.
3: I know he's a brother.
1: Yeah, he's a brother.
3: No, he's a guy man.
1: Yes.
3: So he should understand, yeah?
1: Yes. Yeah, the message
3: he should understand.
1: Uh-huh.
3: He should understand. Good morning, Brad, Kwame, Doreen, Hagla, Tina, and all the Daybreak Hits crew. Hope you all are doing good. Yes, we are doing amazing. He says, Brad, Kwame, thanks for the motivation. I say, okay, thank you. Big story. This is quite interesting and funny. But this will never be possible in our Ghanaian society. Because in here... a man...
1: That marries a woman.
3: Mm-hmm. Not a woman. A woman can't go and see a man's family that she wants to marry and pay the man's groom's price. Mm. And even biblically, there is nowhere in the Bible where a woman married a man. Even a female dog doesn't chase a male dog. Thank you. Bright future inside Laboni.
1: Do we have a call? No, okay, we have some calls here. Hey, some of you have already. The calls they'll come later, but you let's handle the messages. Kwame, I think where did you leave?
3: Okay.
1: I think we can continue.
3: Okay, Papa Go also sent in a message from Koforidua, but he did not write anything. He didn't write anything regarding what we.
1: So
3: Stephanie Benson's comments about the possibility of a woman having more than one husband has sparked an interesting conversation about marriage and polygamy. In my opinion, if we are going to discuss polygamy, we should look at it at the issue from both sides. Society has traditionally talked more about men having multiple wives. So the question is, if a man can have more than one wife, should women also have the same freedom to have more than one husband? For me, this conversation should go beyond double standards. Marriage comes with responsibilities, trust, honesty, respect, and commitment. Whatever arrangement people choose, everyone involved should understand and willingly accept the responsibilities that come with it. Stephanie Benson's statement may be controversial to some people, but it has opened the door for a wider discussion. Yeah. Should polygamy be viewed differently when the woman rather than the man has multiple partners. This is my opinion, and I believe it is a conversation worth having. Apal Gosu sent in that one. Okay, this is from Asamoah Tema.
1: Asamoah, so this is Asamoah. So it says, a woman marrying two husbands, no problem. But when the two men quarrel, who will she report to? And imagine both husbands asking, what are we eating tonight? Hey, madam, we need to establish a ministry of marriage. This one says, hello, this kind of relationship is going on in Ghana. But what the woman wants is for society. Okay, is that a call? Okay, is that a call? Oh, there's a call. Hello, good morning.
6: Yeah, good morning, my sister Doreen. How are you?
1: I'm good. How are you too?
6: I'm doing well. Mr. Dowsy.
3: Hello.
6: It's
3: one of them. Is that what?
1: I will say a phone number.
3: Oh, my phone. Oh, phone number.
6: My phone.
1: What's your big story, bro? I said, what's your opinion on that big story?
6: A woman that a woman should marry to.
1: Two husbands.
6: Are they going to get whether if they get married, are they going to have children or they are not going to have children? Are they going to just have fun or hot?
1: That one there, it is up to the woman to decide.
3: Oh, they marry.
1: Yes, they marry.
3: They give birth. They give birth.
4: Yes.
6: Yeah, so if you get married to two husbands, this one is going to wait after I give birth to this one, then you come back to this one. Oh.
1: Yes, they can do it together. Even have twins. You can go and do this thing.
6: I think the woman, she's suffering from the breast cancer. I think she's affecting her.
3: No, don't say that. Be nice.
1: But you heard her yesterday. She doesn't have cancer. She is all right. Yes. Yes, but it doesn't. You can actually share your opinion. You don't have to make comments like that. And I said, I'm sorry, but you cannot say that about Stephanie Bensi on the show. We are having a discussion. It's either you call and share your thoughts, your opinion about the topic.
3: Keep it clean and civil.
1: Don't go attacking the personality. I won't allow that here on the show. Please, if you call me, let's just keep it clean on the show. And I will continue here. It says, hello, this kind of relationship is going on in Ghana, but the woman wants is for society to legalize it. Some ladies have multiple boyfriends and they are able to satisfy and manage them. They should own up and come clean so we can allow them to marry us. They will get this legally right in our next lives. I love it. My son, Kabila sent this one. Good morning, family. It's needless. I always say if women want to do what the men have been doing in marriage, then they should start paying bridegroom and man's family. I don't know why two people raise two different families. And if they want to marry, the man has to pay something to the woman's family.
3: Good.
1: Women, let us humble ourselves to the men, because apart from bedroom work, women are beneficiaries in marriage. I'm Hannah from Obuasi. Hannah, what mempedia
3: woman. That's so true, though.
1: Good morning, Hits FM Cream. I don't have a problem with women marrying two or more men, but how would they handle issues of pregnancy, paternity, finances, and parenting?
3: I love that.
1: She gets pregnant. How would the husbands know who the biological father is? And wouldn't having multiple husbands create jealousy and conflict in the family? Yeah. Divorce, decor, and
3: tema. That's a good
1: point. Do you have a caller?
4: Yeah.
1: Okay, you can call us and share your thoughts on this. 0548-841-039. I think Kwame can take this one.
3: How can two rams eat from the same bowl peacefully? It's a no. Afari from Dubai.
1: Okay. Yay. I think that's another one. Right. I think you can
3: Stephanie shouldn't come and confuse women for us. We are enjoying our marriages and culture in our beloved country. She should try and introduce it in the UK, not Ghana.
1: Aristo. Okay. You can also call us 0548-841-0319. Now, you have some messages?
4: Yeah. So, Joe Brown says, you don't get that approval from men. You are so empowered as you want us to believe, so that we don't need that you want us to believe, so we don't need that discussion. Just act on it. The results, I believe, will advance our society positively. And then Steven says, even the one cry, some no fit get na trouble. Not double. Noble Ohinijan says, why did you want to have husband? Nana Badon says, how many does she have?
1: Well, do we have a caller? Okay, call us call us and share your thoughts. Okay.
4: Me Talk says, do that as an example. Rock Ghana says, they should go ahead because there's DNA to determine paternity. Brakwame.
3: Okay, Bernie Frimpong says, one husband and Paul, we are beating you, you people to death. Now, you will get two husbands. Both will beat you till you reach Hellgate. Brandy Walker says, it's up to you to decide. Who cares? Ebenezer Wood writes, is this AI human or human AI talking?
1: Munyaisa.
3: Nijani says, is she married herself? All these people are there destroying relationships because they can't find a man to love them. Is married.
4: She
3: with
4: is
3: children.
4: Happily married.
1: Happily and excitedly married.
3: When an issue comes, tackle the issue, not the personality.
1: And not the personality.
3: Okay? All right. Carl Smith says, as a man, make sure you have DNA. Sylvester Boney, Jack says, see this one, okay? Richard Boney writes, they have been doing that. Spartan K-Bar says, yeah, it will help we, the men, because Division of Labor, Lex Day writes, you've been doing it longest time. Go ahead and make it official. Desmond Eleni, Arthur, Swiss writes, Boba, what men can do, women can do better. Morning, Henry says, your husband will divorce you when he eye open. Good morning, Brad Kwame. Please ask the women, in case you get a man from different city, how do you certify them?
4: Yeah.
3: In case one is from Kaswa and the other one is from Nima, just imagine, oh, from Mr. Brain.
1: Hey, Kwame, any man can you? Yes, see, Aden, stop in Semhunu. I meant that not in a bad way, but as in the fact that we are all speaking and they were speaking Ewe, and Tina and I did not understand what they were saying. So it's not in bad light at all, please. So yes, I get.
3: Oh, when we were speaking,
1: because you didn't understand. So
3: the context.
1: Yes, the context.
3: You meant Yairamun.
1: We are So it's not in a bad way.
4: I heard a Srofuan, you know, inside.
3: Uh-huh.
4: Yeah.
3: So Doreen actually meant that because we were speaking a language they don't understand.
1: Exactly.
3: Yenyai rough now. But we apologize.
1: If it came out
4: yes, wrong. Sorry.
1: Okay. All right. So good morning, everyone in the studio. To the big story, I want to ask if it's the woman or the woman who will go for the marriage list and get married to the man. I want to get it clear. Nana Kwekus County for inside Nungwa. Nana, that's one dear. When that time comes.
3: From the examples we know from Nepal and India and Tibet, it was the men that paid the prices.
1: Exactly. And it can be done too. So the men who paid the
3: prices. They collaborated to marry the women.
1: Oh. Okay.
3: But we ain't in Yenisawa.
1: Says population census indicates that women are more than men. So if one woman hijacks two or more men, there's going to be shortage. Men are moving away from polygamy, so we shouldn't encourage women marry more than one man. YB from Kasa.
4: Thank you.
1: You know, it's so funny how you are like.
3: So I know we can now agree that it is okay for a man to marry more women than a woman doing. So women, you should accept the reality. This is natural. It is from God. It is biblical.
1: Kwame.
3: Yeah.
1: Everybody has a reason for getting married.
3: Yes. Okay.
1: Some men marry women and have children with them.
3: Yeah.
1: And they get top-ups and not have children with them.
3: Okay.
1: So a woman can equally marry a man.
3: And have a
1: and
3: side.
1: And have children. Mm-hmm. And then have a side man. Marry that side man and also that person, but not necessarily
3: no, Doreen,
1: have children.
3: But we're talking about marriage, not just having an illegal...
1: No, so it's legal. I'll marry. They will marry. And who is the man? Makase me. I'll marry. They will marry the man, but not necessarily have children with the person. Yes.
3: Oh, but
1: okay. Listen.
4: even if we get two husbands, you guys are still going to pay for our bride price.
1: Yes.
4: Because
1: and you
4: it
1: see,
4: is men that pay for women.
1: At the moment,
4: bride price.
1: I know that it's a funny topic. I know it's a funny discussion and it's something. But I mean, you know, as time goes, a lot of things have changed. Back then, the things our parents used to do,
4: yeah,
1: it's different now. Back then it was so hard to have a divorce, like before you divorce your partner.
3: But now
1: 2 weeks, 3 weeks,
4: but it was easy for them to give us out,
1: exactly,
4: you know? Just
1: and back
4: when
1: then,
4: you go to a place like this, five cows, four cows,
1: yes,
4: you
1: and
4: the
1: back
4: woman.
1: Then parents, women were able to have 12 children, 15, 20 children.
4: These
1: days people want to have two, children,
3: and we are done.
1: So I'm just saying that this one, there's a topic for discussion that should be, maybe you and I will not
3: no,
1: be
3: but here. I think this one exposes the kind of lifestyle some women are living, as in they cheating while married. So they want to just formalize the cheating there.
1: Is it no? They just want to do what the men are doing, but, and the women have taught them well enough, and they feel the need that if
3: God did not create it that way, don't change God's plan.
1: God did not create. God did not also create the men that way. You are doing your own thing.
3: It is not God's plan. Drake will tell you this is not God's plan. God's plan.
1: No, but this is really interesting. I know it is hot on social media. The discussions are ongoing. Lots of people are sharing their thoughts on it. And you can continue the conversation wherever you are. But of course, Tina, I would like to say thank you for joining
4: thank
1: us. Thank you, Nathaniel.
3: Yeah.
1: And big up to the man, DJ Black. You know, our buzz is our buzz.
3: Yeah. Mr. Tone Tum.
1: Now bringing us to our worm. We'll bring you question of the day. But before we bring you the question of the day, Kwame,
3: very, very important.
1: Let's talk about Ecobank here. Now, do you know how trade really happens in Ghana and across Africa? Now, at Ecobank, we know trade doesn't start in boardrooms. It happens on calls, in DMs and messages. A six-figure deal sealed in a 47-second voice note, and it happens through people. Your guy in Cotonou, the woman in Onitsha, a trusted contact in Bamako you've never met, but know through someone you trust. And it happens across borders. Of course, currencies and languages, English to the seller, French to customs, pigeon to the buyer, one transaction, three languages. And while the bargaining may take 40, a trusted contact in Bamako you've never met, but know through someone you trust. And it happens across borders. Of course, currencies and languages, English to the seller, French to customs, pigeon to the buyer.

0: your business cross borders, your bank should not stop at once. Talk to Ecobank today and discover a better way to trade across Africa. Ecobank, of course, it is the Pan-African bank. And also, water is life,
1: right? Very, very important. When we wake up in the morning, there are three things you need to do. You pray,
0: mm-hmm.
1: You tune into Hit FM, mm-hmm. and then you drink water.
0: Very important.
1: And drinking water, drink Awake purified water. Because through the One for Life campaign, Awake is supporting people living with various cardiovascular diseases, where every bottle you drink, an amount is donated to the National Cardiothoracic Center, Kolebu. So drink Awake. Drink and save lives as you're also saving your life. Okay?
0: All right. Very right. Important. Just go grab a bottle at your junction, in front of your house. Opposite
1: yes. Get a
0: and
1: bottle.
0: And drink. Now to our question of the day.
1: Question of the day, we're asking, what is a device used for removing water from something, especially as a way of preserving food cold? Again, what is a device used for removing water from something, especially as a way of preserving food cold? Send the answer to us now on our social media handles, Hit 103.9 FM on Facebook, X, and or send to us via our WhatsApp number 0548841039.
0: And also don't forget to send in your birthday shouts. You know how we do it right here on the show. We got you. We'll be right back with our answer for question of the day.

0: come back, we have our winner for question of the day. And our first winner is a bright feature from Labon. He says the answer is dehydrator or food dehydrator. Other answers include Fifi from Teshi. He says vacuum cleaner. And then we have who is this? The name didn't come. Says the answer is a device called a dehydrator or food dehydrator. It removes moisture from food to help preserve it.
1: Yeah.
0: And Melanin Queen says food dehydrator or desiccator and or water dispenser. Kwame, what's the answer?
1: The answer is dehydrator.
0: Oh.
1: Yes, so dehydrator. I don't know if there are other names. Somebody mentioned what? Desiccator.
0: And
1: what again? Okay, but vacuum cleaner, that is not it.
0: And then water dispenser.
1: No. Don't you know water dispenser? We all know water dispenser.
0: We all do.
1: All right. The question is, what is a device used to remove water from something, especially as a way of preserving food cold? And the answer is dehydrator.
0: Right. So there you go. Congratulations to all winners. Now time for us to, you know, get into some good music. Do well to send your birthday shouts. We got you. And DJ Fantastic has got you right now.
2: Daybreak Hits.

Airborne JB.

0: Come and see my dance moves, baby.
1: Come and see us. And this
0: come
1: is
0: and see how we are dancing.
1: 31st of October. Woo! Where would you be? My Charlie, brother, my Charlie. Sister, we are dancing. No, I will say,
0: for,
1: I don't have anywhere to go.
0: For the first time, I'll be dancing on stage.
1: Ah, dancing, po. Dancing,
0: yo!
1: Po.
0: Yo!
1: Listen,
0: who says I don't know how to dance?
1: Oh, DJ Black said you don't know how
0: come
1: to dance.
0: Come and see me dancing in my seat, man.
1: Vidash had the nerve
0: to tell us that we don't know how to dance.
1: I mean, what bread?
0: What bread head are you?
1: Eh?
0: What bread head are you?
2: Have you danced?
0: 31st October. You will see the proper dance
2: at where?
0: At the Hits Beach Rave.
1: Who said? So no, you said I didn't know how to rap.
0: 31st October.
1: I rapped and
0: guys,
1: I will rap on the 31st of October.
0: Come and see us on stage.
2: When was the last time you
1: rapped?
0: Oh, just last week.
2: At where?
0: Yeah.
1: But that's
0: I will show the video to you.
1: You are not current.
0: No, but we are going to do some at the Hits Beach Rave.
1: Most definitely. No, I will do it before the beach rave because I did it before Y2K.
0: Oh, yeah.
1: So I had to give my freestyle before the beach rave. So you have to just relax. Take your time. The rap is going to come very soon, you know what I mean?
0: It's going to come.
1: Yeah, it's going to come, you know?
0: Yeah, we drop the instrumental, then you drop the bars. Gia.
1: You know, we're getting ready to bring you the business minute. Yes, right here on Daybreak Hits. It's 60 seconds. You get to know everything that is happening in the world of business as to whether you're going to change some dollars, you're going to change some pounds, or you're going to change some euros. Like, we want to give you all that update and also get to know what is going up and what's coming down. Food prices are still there. I mean, now there's tomatoes in the market. There's plantain in the market. We used to complain a lot. So, yeah, we want to do all of that and let you know that there's so much happening in the world of business. In Tisi Adie, Enyum Kakra, Information Kakra, Entertainment Kakra, Asa
0: Kakra,
1: Interviews Kakra,
0: yes.
1: Everything Kakra and Kakra. We're giving you bits and pieces of everything that you want. Don't go anywhere. Hits FM. We'll give it to you one by one.
0: That small girl who has been listening to us.
1: I even shall give her.
0: She's saying,
1: she said what?
0: You could not. You could have allowed 10 more minutes for the music.
1: Ah,
0: and I said, what brother are you?
1: Ajua, is the station for you? Ajua, you have had 30 minutes of good music.
0: Eh?
1: What do you want again? Eh? Are you still not at the office? Haven't you arrived?
0: Ah, Ajua loud.
1: Eh? You are enjoying the music in Tima Mayenkasa. Don't do that. Don't do that, girl. Listen to business minutes, Ajua. Just know. Better dollars, you still have them. We go change them. So let's listen to the business minutes and then you enjoy the music small. And I join me the kind of a Yonko.
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1: You know, now at this point, I don't know whether I'm the only one who does this. Kwame, I was going to ask Bradash, but he just stepped out.
0: Mm.
1: Kwame, anytime I'm going to buy fuel, when I get to the fuel station, I look at the amount on the board. Sometimes you get here 16, sometimes it's 18 elsewhere.
0: Yeah, the difference
1: is. Please, so the difference is, so I go for the one that is lower.
0: Of course.
1: Because I don't know whether you also do that, but if you do that, please, you are managing your money. It's not that you are pepe or you're stingy, are managing your money.
0: No, Obian can't say we're pepe.
1: Oh,
0: but what it is that everybody wants the one which is more affordable.
1: Yes, but some people will go for the higher one because they also want to prove that they have money.
0: Where?
1: And who do always cut to know me to buy the one that I have? You understand? Say, well, we have some birthday shouts here. Let's start with this one. Happy birthday to Dr. Abraham Mensah, formerly of Ghana Gas Company Limited, wishing you a life of greater impact and continuous grace from the Lord. Shine on, sir. Mommy ain't shining. Dr. Abraham, keep shining, oh. And also, happy birthday, Ms. Wavu. It says, I need you to know that I still have you in mind despite the long distance. As you open this beautiful page today, I need you to know one thing. Never get discouraged because God always got you tight. This coming from your baby, Na Moko Bakope. The name is what? Ms. Wavu.
0: Wavu.
1: Wava, Wavu.
0: Wavu.
1: There you go. And also, happy first year to my amazing son, Bilson Tremaine Ketia. Watching you grow into the incredible person you are today is my greatest joy. May this year bring you endless happiness, success, and all the dreams your heart desires. NKB Daddy loves you. From King Gabby the Second to King Bilson the First. I am Dorian Abio the First. Come here, more birthdays.
0: Yeah, it's the birthday of my brother. Yes, it's my brother's birthday this morning, or today, I said this morning, yeah. It's my brother's birthday. His name is Benjamin Tevodadze.
1: Oh.
0: And he's listening to us this morning.
1: Oh, Benjamin, good morning.
0: Yes, yes, Benjamin.
1: Is he married?
0: No, he's our last baby.
1: Oh, then the ladies, please DM Kwame and see what you can do.
0: He's not married. He's our last baby from the entire family. We say may God smile to you today and grant you your heart's desires.
1: Amen.
0: Benji. All right. Some more birthdays here. It's the birthday of soccer player Jordan Daku Opoku. He's a Ghanaian professional footballer who currently plays as an attacking midfielder or forward for Brecon Chelsea and the Ghana national football team. He's 43 years. And also the birthday of pop singer Bruno Mars. Mm. Yeah, he's an American singer, songwriter, record producer, and dancer. Regarded as pop icon, he's known for his 3-octave tenor vocal range, live performances, retro showmanship, and musical versatility. He's accompanied by his band, The Hooligans, and Bruno Mars is 41 years old. Also, one guy, I'm sure this guy, Two-Face, takes after him.
1: Oh.
0: I'm very sure he's Two-Face DBS role model.
1: Ah.
0: Nick Cannon. He's American. This is what I'm saying, 12 and 11. He's American comedian, actor, and rapper. He began his career in the Nickelodeon's All That before going on to host the Wild and Out America's Got Talent, Lip Sync Battle, Shorties, and the Masked Singers. He turns 46 today. 46?
1: Ooh.
0: Wow.
1: Mm-hmm.
0: And he's giving birth to about 12 or 11, I think one past 11 children with six different women, right?
1: Mm.
0: Wow, he's living, man.
1: He's
0: living life.
1: Yes.
0: He's living life.
1: Of course.
0: Also for Nathaniel, he's not life. Movie actor Matt Damon, American actor, film producer, and screenwriter, is also celebrating his birthday today. He was ranked among Forbes' most bankable stars in 2007, and in 2010 was one of the highest grossing actors of all time. He's 56 years today. And then those who love gospel music, yeah, it's the birthday of gospel singer CeCe Winans.
1: Oh.
0: Yeah, American gospel singer who has received 18 Grammy Awards, the most for any female gospel singer. Yep. 36 GMA Dove Awards, 62 years. And the last one here, civil rights leader Jesse Jackson. Yeah, he has been a civil rights activist, presidential candidate, and international hostage negotiator, 85 years. Kojako Tobu Watin has sent a message about Nick Cannon. Mean to me, Kao Air.
1: Yeah.
0: Kojo, why do you send a profane message to me?
1: Oh, I miss Kojo though. You know, he's been on leave. He's on leave at the moment. Yeah. So these days, I don't get to see him in the mornings before we start the show. Kojo, I miss you, okay?
0: Yeah, but Kojo, you need to be decent. Kojo, what you sent to me, you see, if I should read this one on air right now, I'll be sacked.
1: We can't afford that, so please don't read it. Well, we're getting ready to bring the lifestyle segment. It's brought to you by MTN and our Wick Purified Drinking Water. Tina and Nathaniel should join us shortly. We'll be right back after this break.
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6: 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Why do you keep calling me?
4: 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What's the capital of Burkina Faso?
6: 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Bye.
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4: 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I might cash out some cool 1,000 Ghana cedis today.
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0: 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Tina and Nathaniel are, you know, seated, ready to bring us lifestyle today. I wonder what you're sharing with us today.
1: Yin. No waka to my yan.
2: Some elder says, pastor say, biggest Nathaniel says, smallest Nathaniel. All right.
3: But I think if you need help from us, we can help you.
1: Yes, I am.
3: Are you interested?
2: What kind of help?
1: I don't need to elaborate.
3: No, are you interested?
2: He has a girlfriend.
0: He doesn't have. He has been gallivanting.
3: He doesn't have
1: gallivanting.
2: Yes. So who is that?
1: Well, I do.
0: One is how far.
1: But I don't want to deny her. So I do. Hey. I'm not like fantastic.
3: But not.
2: Okay.
3: You see what Tina did. Whenever the woman asks, do you have a girlfriend? Oh, my person will get a boom you.
2: Oh,
4: Afa Trebi.
2: That wasn't what I said. No. You and I know that he has a girlfriend.
4: We don't know.
1: Weren't you the same person who said we can do
2: you
1: two
2: know.
1: Or more this morning?
2: Please, don't bring
1: that. That's what you said.
2: Don't bring that here.
1: That is what you said this morning.
2: You know he has a girlfriend.
4: No, you want
2: and
4: to
2: you
4: be
2: know
4: sure
2: the girl
4: that
2: is the girl is bigger than I do. She will even beat me.
3: No, it's not about the size.
1: It's not about the size.
3: It's not about the size of
0: Tina,
3: whoever.
0: All I can say is that he does have a girlfriend, but he's not married to the girl.
1: Yes. I am not married.
3: So and he's on his way to leave the girl.
1: Fantastic.
3: I mean, he will leave
2: so
3: the girl.
2: So managing misunderstanding with a customer. So that's what we are talking about today. We are managing misunderstandings with a customer. That's what we came here to talk about.
1: So the customer is not here. Yeah, let's say for instance, let's make it.
3: And there's a misunderstanding between you and not your customer.
2: No. So misunderstandings are about to happen in any customer-facing businesses, right? Mm-hmm. But when a customer feels frustrated or unheard, how you respond make all the differences. Rather than becoming defensive, the goal should be to calm the situation, understand the concern, and work towards a solution. So here are some strategic ways to manage misunderstandings with a customer.
1: First of all, listen before you respond.
0: Yeah.
1: Yes. Give the customer the opportunity to explain the issue without interrupting. Listen to understand their concern, not simply to prepare your defense.
2: Okay, you should clarify the issue as well. Once they have spoken, briefly recap what you have heard. You could say, just to make sure I understand, you are saying that. Yes, so this helps ensure both sides are on the same page.
1: Also, stay calm and neutral. Even when a customer is upset, avoid raising your voice or matching their frustration. A calm and respected tone can help lower the tension. I know this part is very difficult, especially when your customer has insulted you. What's one of us just say, hey, amagaho, that saying. Samagani, amagashia, honey, amagaho.
2: You'll be there, a customer will call you, hello, please, they sell some watches beside your shop. Did the watches sell a cram? And please check for me, the other kinky seller too. Is she there?
1: Oh, but you should understand that you are both selling something. There will be certain days where it will be vice versa. You know, when you are in a trotsky or a shuttle and you say, oh, Piotr, Patra Frey, you get it. You are working together. You are all selling something. You are all, you know, giving a service. Maybe today you are the one calling
2: others. Why would you call a restaurant to ask
1: that
2: them
1: that? That one is bad.
2: The watches seller.
1: That one is bad.
2: In a hopsito across the road.
3: There is a lady on TikTok. She's an actress who has been doing a series like that.
0: Yes.
3: You've seen it. I've forgotten her name.
2: All right, so you should show empathy. Sister Blah, show empathy. Acknowledge how the situation has made the customer feel. A simple statement such as, I understand why this delay is frustrating. Yes, can go a long way for the both of you. Yes.
1: Also, avoid excuses and blame. So instead of pointing fingers at colleagues, company policy or circumstances, focus on what can be done to resolve the problem.
2: Okay, you should ask the right questions. Use polite, open-ended questions to understand exactly where the misunderstanding occurred.
1: After all these, offer a clear solution. Once the issue is understood, provide practical option and be honest about what can be done and when the customer can expect a resolution.
2: All right.
1: Like rehab.
2: And finally, follow up. You need to do follow-up. Yes, yeah. After the matter has been resolved, check in with the customer. This shows that you value their experience and can also help prevent similar misunderstandings in the future.
0: All right.
1: Remember that resolving a customer's misunderstanding is not just about proving who is right.
2: Yeah.
1: It is about making the customer feel heard, respected, and valued. So a calm response, genuine empathy, and a clear solution can turn a difficult interaction into an opportunity to build trust and strengthen the relationship. So we are saying that on the 31st of October, they are customers.
2: Yeah.
1: Yes. So we ensure that they are happy and then we will serve them well at the rehab.
0: Alright, very important.
2: But please don't come and call us and ask if the kinky seller is there. They don't sell kinky at the beach.
0: Thank you so much, Tina and Nathaniel, for bringing us the lifestyle updates. It's brought to you by MTN Everywhere You Go and our Wake Purified Drinking Water, One for Life. 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Then you go and check, it said data is finished. How can data be finished?
3: How?
0: You are having a meeting, a Zoom meeting, or you are lecturing, then it's like things just keep messing up. 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
3: At all.
0: 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It is everywhere
3: you go.
0: What is CBG saying, Kwame?
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0: And of course, I see two great people in the studio.
3: Before they come in, I have a question for them. What is the last book in the Bible?
4: Oh, Revelations.
3: Sure, Ruth, I knew it.
5: Is that
3: the last book in the Bible?
5: Genesis.
3: It's the last book.
0: What?
3: Last book.
5: You know, Genesis. If Genesis be the start,
3: yes,
4: we'll pardon him. Because
3: we will not pardon him.
5: No, last.
3: We all learn. They say all from
5: Genesis to Revelation.
3: Religious and moral education. We learned the Quran.
5: Yesterday I said it.
3: We learned. We also learned some things about
5: religious and moral education. The Ten Commandments,
3: the pillars of Islam. Yeah, Zakat.
5: Gio. You can't show me nothing.
3: I don't know
5: what are the five pillars?
6: We mentioned Zakat. We mentioned Zakat.
2: Enough.
6: So at least. Yeah. Fabulous.
0: Mention the rest.
6: Onimo.
7: You see?
6: No. Shame us.
7: You cannot.
6: No, you are disgracing your.
7: You cannot threaten me.
6: You are disgracing your religion.
7: There are five
6: religion.
7: Pillars.
0: We want to know the
7: Islam.
0: Five. So
6: yes.
0: Please take us through.
6: Apart from
7: Zakat you mentioned,
0: mm-hmm.
7: It simply means charity.
6: Of course!
7: That's the giving of alms.
6: Yes!
7: It's basically the last part of
6: it. Yes!
2: One of it.
6: So we mentioned it because we also mentioned the last book in the Bible.
0: Mutao.
6: So it's the last example.
0: Which one is the first one?
7: But the first one is a prayer.
0: Is a important. Prayer?
6: Yes.
0: Okay. Second one is which one?
7: The second one is the my mind is baffling. Internet baffling.
0: Do you need MTN to come to your aid?
6: It has it for there.
0: Do you need MTN to come to your aid?
7: MTN, they've got sharp internet. I don't know. I need to stop by one of their offices for top quality internet instead of going to join long queues. Internet day.
6: We will give you time to think. But guys, if you are as sharp as Ruth, you know the Bible like Ruth.
7: No, hey, Kwame B.
6: And you are between the
7: Kwame.
6: You are from 8 to 14 years.
7: You ask her only one question. The last what in the Bible? She just Revelation. I said it here, so she copied me.
0: She copied yesterday, so you won't have anything to say today.
7: That's the point.
0: Okay.
7: So the moment she copied me, I was left out.
6: Charlie, in your various churches, you just gather your best three young champions, aged 8 to 14 years, because Adum TV is bringing you the Adum TV Bible Quiz. It is coming. Yes, we are going
0: giddy.
6: To test your knowledge, Bible knowledge, you know, speed and accuracy, scripture challenges, biblical reasoning, teamwork, and competition. Please, if you are interested, call this number 0240-202-620. 0240-202-620. It is the Adum TV Bible Quiz. Please, so but the churches, if you know these small children, young children, 8 to 14 years, who know the Bible like Ruth, three of them, bring them for the competition.
0: All right. It's time for us to bring the sports.
7: Wait. I've opened the internet.
0: So you open it and then
6: he
0: wants to
6: redeem his image.
7: Now yes. My image is not dented. Mine dentum.
2: I have fantastic got it right.
7: Shahada is the first.
2: Is
7: a fate.
6: Yeah.
7: You having the fate.
6: Yeah, but it is part of it. So it means, you know, at least we got 2 out of 5.
2: We got
7: you and who are the we? So all of you against me.
0: No. We just wanted to be sure of what we think we know. So you can, do you want to still?
7: So me, I was supposed to be your evidence.
0: Yes, yeah, so bring it, you can take us according to. So start from the top
7: and
0: bring us all the way down.
7: Top, I'm not going to any top.
6: Hey, let's do sports then.
0: Let's do sports.
7: And I'm in from Bremo.
6: Let's do sports.
0: Do you have any filler for us?
7: On your message. Answer now, over bomb piano. Hey, I quite want to you. Clap for me. Mumbose. Oh, my tree is good. So
0: yes, good.
7: For me. Hey,
0: I mean, it's
7: me.
0: Okay.
6: Why should we clap for you?
7: What about Uyega?
6: Why are we not clapping for you? Because
7: so
6: your
7: English
6: is
7: good.
0: Do you have some filler for us? Mufta, give us filler. There's filler in the air. There is filler in the air. Remove it and pour it down. Tell us what's going on.
7: Which one do you want to know?
0: The one that is trending.
7: the Ghana Tourism Authority Sports Ministry thing. But this is something we are quite familiar with. I've
0: you
7: said
0: and
7: it a couple
0: who?
7: Of times.
0: I wasn't.
6: No, you mentioned there was something going on like that.
0: You said that, but you didn't,
6: you didn't get deeper into it.
0: Yes, so now the bit of it is out, and we just wanted some updates and maybe new additions won't be bad as well.
2: Because that's our first
8: Muftar.
7: I don't know how you want me to process this. Okay, let me take it.
8: So why is it
7: the Ghana Tourism Authority? I asked you, I told you to go to Ghana Tourism Authority. You didn't.
8: Why is a GTA involved in this?
7: The GTA, they roped in the Ghana National Sports Authority into this. Okay, huh? They roped in the National Sports Authority. So let me just take it from the onset.
0: Mm.
7: The Ghana Tourism Authority was the first entity that had an engagement with Tribe First Culture.
0: Oh.
7: Yes. And the purpose of that engagement clearly was to get people to go and sell Ghana to the rest of the world using the FIFA World Cup as a tool.
8: Yeah.
7: Okay. Along the line, it became more of a business venture. A business venture because Tribe First Culture had promised to be in a position to provide visa support services for people who wanted to go.
0: Okay.
7: Right. And per the engagement the two entities had, if you wanted to go to the US, it was $3,000. If you wanted to go to Canada, it was $2,000. For whatever reason, the figure jumped from $2,000 and $3,000, like $9,000
0: and $8,000. Mm-hmm.
7: That was along the line.
0: Mm.
7: And in fact, you would all recall that there was a point where government set up two committees to oversee Ghana's participation in the World Cup. There was a technical committee. Yeah. There was another committee that was supposed to do what was set by the presidency. And these committees, their core responsibility was to ensure that Ghana had a proper representation at the World Cup and a proper marketing of the country on the biggest footballing stage. McRique had asked this question. I didn't want to go there, but I will. Let me just veer in there. There was a point where when people... I didn't want to go there, but I will. Let me just veer in there.

0: came to, say, Ghana Tourism Authority and said you wanted to go to the FIFA World Cup, you were asked to go and speak to Tribe First Culture at a fee.
1: Oh.
0: Remember I had mentioned Asempa here?
2: Mm-hmm. Yeah.
0: Asempa was literally at the heart of it. Mm. Of what Ghana
2: Tourism, Asempa.
0: Yes. Yeah. Of what Ghana Tourism Authority wanted to do. Okay. I stuck with only one name, but you go add the second one. So let's go.
2: No, but it is public knowledge.
0: It is now public
2: he's
0: knowledge.
2: He's been sacked from the GTA.
0: Yeah, Ghana Tourism Authority.
2: This we know.
0: Yeah. Mm. So he was literally at the forefront of it for the Ghana Tourism Authority.
1: Mm.
0: Okay. Money's exchange hands lists were submitted in total, but at least I have. There were 101 names.
1: Wow.
0: 101 names that were submitted for visas. And they were given varied roles. There was one list of 50 people. I'm not sure Mercury Quay will be happy, but let me mention it because I told him this in private.
1: They were DJs?
0: Not all of them. Remember...
2: Take it easy.
0: Person will set me up.
1: Oh, yeah. So.
2: You are doing your work. We know you are a filler guy. Yeah. So you, yeah.
1: We just need the information.
0: The instance were 50 names were submitted, and only two of them were media people. No.
2: Who were the two?
1: Who were the two media people?
2: And the two, they didn't go to the World Cup.
0: Have you had conversations with them?
1: No,
0: they didn't know whether they wanted to go or they didn't go. Did they submit their names that they were willing to go?
2: Okay, I've not spoken to them about it.
1: They didn't go.
0: Oh, yeah, clearly, we all know they didn't go. Mm. Yeah, we all know they didn't go. So, and that was where I found it problematic.
1: Yes.
0: That it was similar to what happened during the Commonwealth Games 2018, where the identities of people were submitted claiming that they were media people while they were not media people.
1: Why did they think they wouldn't check?
0: And that is where the issue came up. It's I don't know.
1: Okay. Put your microphone on. Okay.
3: Maybe Squeen, has she been sacked as the board secretary?
1: Mufta, he has come to ask you, Bombe.
3: Has she been sacked as the board secretary?
0: I don't know.
3: Well, okay. Is it possible that she was removed as board secretary on the 25th of January? And
0: Mavis Kwenu, in the first place, was never even the board secretary.
3: Mm-hmm.
0: She came in late, Clara. After all this drama had happened. When the board started, they didn't have a secretary.
1: Mm.
0: It is the lawyer Professor Chimesu appointed. He was acting as the board secretary. He is going to a national sports authority.
3: So I'm asking because as of the 26th of January,
0: yes,
3: the day that the Yao Are letter was written, who was the board secretary?
0: The Yao lawyer. That's a Yao lawyer. Professor Chimesu's lawyer.
3: What's his name?
0: It's something Junu.
1: Mm.
0: I know him. I know him personally.
3: Okay. No, the full name. Like his actual name.
0: Ah, let me see. I have it here. I'm coming. Yes,
1: Whilst you're looking for the name, let's continue.
0: Actually, want to do some exercise.
2: No, but actually, I think he was telling a story. You came in and then you cut the story and then you brought in a different angle. No, you just cut the story short.
3: You see
2: short.
3: The misrepresentation and the so-called identity.
2: Yeah.
1: Mm.
3: It is the same. The Felicia Ahiadome, that was presented as the board secretary.
0: Yeah. Mm-hmm.
3: Has she ever been board secretary of NSA?
0: No. But from the onset, we've had this call. Actually, you were on leave. So,
3: we have to act as if we don't know.
1: Mm.
3: Because people do funny things. That's why I wanted to establish that. Maybe for certain reasons, someone could have decided that. I'm not saying that's what happened. For the purpose of that letter, they will give that person a portfolio for a day.
1: Ah.
3: At least that is what we are made to believe happened.
1: Mm.
3: If indeed the Comfort Ahiadome was board secretary, it means
0: she was never board secretary. No. You and I know it was. She was never board secretary.
3: But, I'm saying the only way she could have been board secretary is if on the 25th of January someone was sacked. She was made board secretary on the 26th, and after that day, she was sacked again.
1: Okay.
0: Actually, we'll come back to you. Let's go to the where is
2: blind. Let's wrap up on that one. So the list, the 50 people, two were, only two were media people.
0: Yeah, only two.

0: people were
1: and
0: media
1: the rest
0: people.
1: were made to believe they were media people, but they were not media people.
0: I have the list.
2: So they were which people? They were from where? The other 48 were from where? Who were they?
0: You want me to mention
2: them? Did they go to the World Cup?
0: Can't mention their names. Hey, Wafa, don't do that.
2: did they go to the World Cup? The 48 people.
0: So I only had a conversation with like three of them. They didn't.
1: They didn't get visas.
0: Those three people didn't go.
1: They didn't get visas?
0: Yeah. They didn't get visas to go.
1: But how would they get visas when they are not media personality and they say they are media personalities?
0: So this was what the technical committee did.
1: Mm.
0: If you were going to the World Cup on a government agency,
1: mm-hmm.
0: you need to pass through the Ministry of Foreign Affairs.
1: Okay.
0: So those people were given the A1, A2 visas.
1: Right.
0: Yeah, they were given special visas, not the generic one that was given to all of us.
1: Okay.
0: But this gap happened because the people dealt directly with the embassy.
1: Mm-hmm. Oh.
0: Instead of passing through the Foreign Affairs Ministry.
1: They couldn't have passed there either.
0: Uh-huh. If you pass through there, the Foreign Affairs Ministry, their protocol team will flag it.
1: Yeah.
0: So they did direct.
1: Mm.
0: And when they went direct, they were exposed.
1: Right.
0: It was on that basis that some people at the GTA, and as you mentioned, our very good friend Asempa has been sacked.
1: Mm.
0: Asempa took a fall for a much bigger issue. And I remember telling the president to go there.
1: Mm.
0: At Asakin Yao. I said, the president, time now to switch your attention to the Ghana Tourism Authority, because their issue is much murkier.
1: Mm.
0: As I just mentioned, misrepresentation of people.
1: Mm-hmm.
0: You create an impression and give people a profession they don't have.
1: Mm-hmm.
3: Portfolios
0: that do not exist.
1: Ow.
0: So some of the board, and I like what the board did.
1: Mm.
0: The board demanded answers.
1: Mm-hmm.
0: For the Ghana Tourism Authority board, they did well. They demanded answers. They demanded data.
1: Mm.
0: The data never came.
1: Mm.
0: The data never came. So all the 101 people, just a few were able to succeed.
2: Mm.
0: But a chunk of them,
2: Anfa.
0: Okay. They were the people I was saying that the US Embassy has begun suspending some visas and canceling some visas.
1: Mm. Mm.
0: And a chunk of them have been impacted. I remember speaking to one lady who was literally crying. She was literally crying because she has been flagged.
1: Mm.
0: Her visa has been flagged. A gentleman's visa has been flagged. One gentleman called me last week.
1: Mm.
0: Yeah, his visa too has been flagged. That was after I dropped my tweet.
1: Yes.
2: Yeah.
0: His visa too has been flagged.
1: Mm.
0: And they literally described it as a criminal act.
1: Mm.
0: Because they saw it as an opportunity to travel for green pastures.
1: Mm-hmm.
0: And this happened.
3: No, but look,
0: and in fact, so their fear is that it's going to impact them on a very long term.
1: Of course, it's going to do that.
3: But they are accomplices. So they cannot claim to be victims.
0: Mm-hmm.
3: The only reason they are complaining is because they didn't get the visas.
1: Mm-hmm. Mm-hmm.
0: But some got and the visas have not been cancelled.
3: Yes.
2: Okay.
3: What we are told is that they paid money to get these letters of introduction.
1: Mm-hmm.
3: That is the payments that they made, that at least that is what is being alleged, is what made the ministry willing, the NSA willing, to create those fake portfolios.
0: Actually, we are talking Ghana Tourism Authority. We're not talking NSO.
3: Both.
0: So, where actually he's taking me to? I was reluctant to.
1: Yeah.
3: Muftau.
0: But
3: the tourism people.
0: Let me just add this one.
1: The tourism
3: people. You know, Achu, these people, they are failing.
2: No, well, you know, Achu had already dealt with the NSA.
0: Mm.
2: We only raised the GTA because for all this while.
0: All this while. I never touched on GTA. Yeah, I asked you who to go there. And you didn't go.
2: Uh-huh. So.
0: One of the topmost issues that came up was the fact that people were using Ghana Tourism Authority. Statement of accounts to go for visas. Yes. So if you wanted to go,
3: how much were they paying for those?
0: Oh, they were paying $9,000.
1: Are you?
0: So if you wanted to go for an interview, they booked the date. They will give me the statement of accounts of the Ghana Tourism Authority, asking they are funding you to go.
1: What?
3: And it's the same trick of presenting them as employees of
0: Ghana Tourism Authority.
3: Look,
1: what
3: the
0: that is an area I haven't mentioned anywhere, but Achu has tricked me to go there. I have mentioned
3: the ministry bit. If you look at even just the so-called journalist list,
1: mm-hmm.
3: that's they put 48 fake people there.
1: Mm.
3: So as for the two journalists, we know because they are actual journalists,
2: yeah.
3: they don't need to pay money to the ministry.
1: Right.
3: The rest of the people who the ministry and the NSA had to create fake portfolios for them, NSA chaplain, procurement officer this,
1: why?
3: Board secretary. The monies that are being alleged are minimum $8,000.
0: In fact,
3: $9,000.
0: You are saying alleged. I spoke to one man.
3: $10,000.
0: Who is now in the US. He paid $25,000 for five people.
2: Okay, for five people.
3: So that's like
0: he paid $5,000 deposit.
1: Yes.
3: Now, Muftau, if we are working with $10,000 here as the average, or let's say $8,000, for the media list alone, that is the 48. No, do the maths. The rest of the 100 people as well.
0: It's now bring the people.
3: Then bring the GTA list as well, and look at how much money people have made off. And it looks like the template is the same.
2: Mm-hmm.
3: We'll create a fake portfolio for you.
2: Yeah.
3: We'll tell the foreign diplomatic missions that you're an employee of GTA or NSA or ministry. Whatever.
2: Mm-hmm.
3: We'll give you some fake title, and we will provide documentation that you don't have. See, this is why there are systems. Because if this goes through the foreign affairs,
1: you are talking too much. This one, Trump, he gets we.
3: No, I'm saying that. If you do this by the regular government protocol, where you do it through the foreign affairs ministry, that's the application for you. They flag that you don't work for us.
2: Mm-hmm.
3: Do you get it? They flag that you don't work for us. So we are not going to make this application on your behalf, or we're not going to facilitate this process.
1: Oh, are you I want to read
0: I want to read,
3: I like it.
0: Brief WhatsApp exchanges between some people.
1: Hey.
0: This was on Tuesday, April 14th. One of the flags, as Achu mentioned, because that's why I'm going to those WhatsApp exchanges. One of the flags by the U.S. Embassy people. And this was a member of a committee, government committee, that had been put in place to oversee Ghana's successful participation in the World Cup. And if you are going to market Ghana, if you are going to do stuff that represents the interests of Ghana, it was only right the embassy reached out to. So when the embassy reached out, this was on April 14. It was a Tuesday. Message was sent at 12:34 p.m. The message says, I need full information on the following persons by close of day Tuesday, 14th April 2026. Leticia Amponsa Yeboah. Benjamin Esirifi. Paul Ewahene. Abdul Samet Idris. Murad Dahmani. Samuel Pebi. Kindly provide the following information: date of employment, staff number, payroll number, duty or post, salary level, and are they on any project. This was to the Ghana Tourism Authority. Those details never came back.
3: Because they don't exist.
1: Wow.
0: Those details never came back. Kwame had loads of information to go to Ghana Tourism Authority and scatter the place, but he didn't go. Now today he's putting me on spot.
1: You were
2: on that story, so I knew you would go there. I knew you would do both.
0: I actually had a lot. That was when I said that place is even much murkier than the National Sports Authority.
2: Yeah.
3: How many people were on that list?
0: Which one?
3: GTA list.
0: GTA 101.
2: Wow.
0: And the NSA is 90. The NSA is 95 in total. Okay.
1: Motel.
2: I think we can tackle.
3: So if each person paid, let's say, $5,000
2: on the MS.
1: See, why are you making my head hurt me? I don't have money.
3: That is the reality. The fact that you don't want to deal with it.
1: I don't have money. It's okay.
3: But how do you think those letters were written for?
1: So they have paid their money. That's money I didn't think was in Ghana. It's in Ghana. What did Asafo say?
0: Funny. He said that the minister directed that some people should be given some visas and what, so the minister should be sacked.
1: Okay, so he said the minister, and he added that the GTA boss too should be sacked.
0: Yeah.
1: Okay, let's hear him.
4: The ministry, headed by Mr. Kofi Idi Adams, wrote to the U.S. Embassy with the heading, request for ministerial support and visa facilitation consideration for NSA volunteers or event coordinators, i.e. for FIFA World Cup activities. We have also obtained the passport details relating to these individuals and information connecting them to one Mr. Mensah, who allegedly paid almost $20,000 as part payment towards the amount charged. Now, the U.S. Embassy, through its Fraud Prevention Unit, indicates that there are most people in there who are not staff of the NSA. And this letter was submitted by Mr. Kofi Adams. The question is, what was the interest of the Honorable Kofi Adams in directing his chief director to sign an introductory letter that includes names of persons who were not NSA staff, personnel or volunteers?
1: Wow. You know, there's something that is happening in Ghana. I don't know if I'm the only one. Do you realize that day in, day out, we wake up to new things?
2: Mm-hmm.
1: I don't know whether these things are result.
0: It is because of how small our country is. You wake up every...
1: The more reason things like this shouldn't be happening. Look, Trump gets we be that too. Trump, he gets, because all this information is online.
0: Oh, yes.
1: All this information is online.
0: They do. But so, a few of us are genuine, Dory.
1: You are genuine. I am genuine, but now look. But look, all of this is going to affect you and I. It's going to affect us.
3: As for the visa racketeering and the visa scam, it is the most predictable thing, not the least, the most predictable thing about every government. Every year.
1: But everything that Trump has done, look at the way there's been back and forth, and now still
3: your government appointees are crooks. Your ministries are
0: no, but what he's saying, he's only saying what is in the public domain.
3: That is what they are.
1: Only saying what he said. But I'm saying that somehow we use 1 minute to say, a second to
3: say. Look, Doreen, the reality is, you see the visa thing there. There is no way that everybody will get it.
1: That's one day, but
3: there is no way.
1: I was not.
3: So don't even do it.
1: My own is that the number of people that, and the money.
3: Yeah, but
1: involved.
3: I'm saying that, Doreen. When you take, you see, for the uninitiated, when it comes to visa scandals, you don't need an expose. You don't need an investigative journalist to find.
0: But
3: let me finish.
0: If Trump first says that Muftau, we should pay 3,000 or 2,000, why were they charging 8,000, 9,000?
1: But that one is profit for somebody.
3: Just let me finish.
1: This visa thing says GTA fake media. No, what's
5: the
1: name?
5: It's around the visa.
1: It's still around the visa.
3: Yes. I'm coming, Doreen.
1: I'm coming. Let us play this audio because. You see, actually, there's a lot happening. I don't want it to look like we are the only ones sitting here discussing this. We also want to hear the voices that also share their opinions, their thoughts, and everything that is happening on this. Move
6: away, Mama Kobo. Audio no will be taken away out of this matter. Otherwise, we'll handle it in a political way. And to what end? That is my worry at this point in time. So I don't want to delve into the merits of the matter. I would want to leave it for the investigation. Authorities to
4: go. A list of 50 persons to the United States Embassy purportedly identifying themselves as media personnel for purposes connected with the World Cup activities. However, the matter took a more serious turn when the Fraud Prevention Unit of the United States Embassy subjected the names to its due diligence and verification processes. It was through this scrutiny by the U.S. Embassy and its Fraud Prevention Unit that questions were raised about the authenticity and professional status of a significant number of persons presented as media personnel. Of the 50 names submitted, only two, the 48, were not media practitioners. Many of these individuals were persons who allegedly paid sums ranging between $8,000 and $9,000 to the chief executive officer of the Ghana Tourism Authority, Mamifo Hajetu, in connection with arrangements for the World Cup.
1: The thing is that we are media people, but at this point, Kwame, I don't know our positions, because it looks like our positions are with other people.
0: they've taken it, these things, they
3: come to light not through any investigations, so somebody will not get it.
0: And then
3: they'll be upset that,
1: of course,
3: yeah, you have taken $8,000 from me.
0: The trail of the Asifua. Mm-hmm. One of the girls wrote an email to the fraud detection something in the US, and they responded, and she sent the email to, in fact, it was even an automated response that she got.
1: Oh my goodness.
0: She sent an email at 8:51 p.m. How are you going to get a correct response? So it's not some people who don't get. In fact, for her, NSA created a position for her that did not exist. So she got upset. That's how most of them.
1: Why would you it's like, it feels like you're deliberately setting somebody up to fail.
0: From almost every single day, I keep getting calls.
3: Yeah, but you that's from them and all that. Doreen, you that you are asking them to create the portfolio. You know you are not an employee of the state. You know, so, you don't work at NSE.
1: So why do you even allow that to happen to you? From there, from where?
5: We are going to NS Nogbeil is also saying that the politicians should actually stay away from all of that.
1: He says the politicians to stay away. How can the politicians stay away? Let's hear what he said.
6: Politicians should be taken away out of this matter. Otherwise, we'll handle it in the political way. And to what end? That is my worry at this point in time. So I don't want to delve into the merit of the matter. I would want to leave it for the investigative authorities.
1: Right. So at this point, I don't know whether they should leave politicians or they should add them.
0: He says that it's premature for people to be sacked.
6: The difference here is that the NSA boss was invited by the CID. You don't know the briefing the president got from the CID. So the NSA boss gave evidence to the CID. I'm not sure the minister has been called by the CID for any investigation, for any interrogation as we speak now. So Mr. President had every right to ask the NSA boss to step aside, because he has been dealt with at the CID contest, and probably his continuous stay in office might have interfered in further investigation or otherwise. But I'm not sure the minister had been held before any CID, any investigative authority, to give evidence or otherwise, as we speak now. That is the difference.
1: This is a not.
0: The minister is in Jessica.
1: what's Salon's business? No, what's Salon's?
0: When the politicians infiltrate a place, Kelly, they mess up everything.
3: It is not the politicians.
0: We too will be part there.
1: This is terrible.
3: We are
0: actually the
1: this is the terrible king. In the highest degree.
0: See, there were certain things that I wish I could say. Some minister, he sent two people. Two people to go.
1: Oh.
0: And the people didn't get the visas.
1: Of course he'll be angry too, because his money, he's also invested some money in there.
0: Ruth, Salam said what?
5: So Joe Abu Salam, he's also one of the delegations that led him. And you remember the whole thing about the trip and
0: the Starless traveling for 20 something
5: hours. So he's saying that everything was actually planned. So they knew that they were supposed to go by road. So we shouldn't think that
1: was yesterday. The whole trip from Accra to
5: Ouagadougou.
1: Said it was planned. So they were all aware.
5: Yes, they were.
1: We didn't
5: all
1: say
5: aware. There were no issues.
1: They didn't plan it. We are only worried about the players. That is all. But you let hear him.
5: Yeah.
1: Hey.
6: That is part of our plan. Okay, let's go to have some train 4 days training there before continuing to Ouagadougou. From Bolga to Ouagadougou, everyone knows it's about just 3 hours. It's not just that. It's not far. I've been in Europe. I've lived in Europe for a very long time. I've seen how the youth team also travel when they have to go for a tournament. They normally go with bus, which is good for the team as well as good for the youth. You know, young players love to travel with bus to have some fun with each other, you know. So it was a fun. And myself, I also joined them with a bus for that thing, because we had about 3 days training there. Everything was okay, the training section, everything was fantastic.
1: Oh, things are knocking things. At this point,
0: Yapon.
1: Yapon, Ghana. Yechiguho.
0: Yes.
1: Ghana, Yechiguho.
0: Ghana. Ghana.
3: It's the people who have gone to collect money to create fake portfolios.
1: Okay. I like the way I like the way the sports team keeps bringing us filler every day of the week. So hopefully tomorrow I'm sure we'll get another update.
0: Oh, tomorrow there's a much bigger one.
3: Why people we were sitting on filler and you didn't want to talk about your own GTA?
1: We were not sitting on it. We are not
3: talk about it.
1: We didn't talk
0: about it.
1: But
0: we are the I pinch Kwame to
2: we
0: do
2: are,
0: that.
2: We are the no, wait, wait. This man was on the beat. This man was doing the story. What are you talking about? It was a World Cup.
1: So he was doing it already.
0: Kwame told me because it's the World Cup.
2: And I gave him filler.
0: The sports team.
2: And he said, oh,
3: I'm saying that the filler that you were sharing to people.
2: Which filler?
3: You say it here.
2: Which filler?
3: He gave to Muftah. Say it here.
2: Which filler?
3: Do I know what you told him?
1: No, but they were working together. This was working together.
2: He has done the job. Kwame told me.
0: Kwame told me that because it is World Cup.
1: Okay, it is World Cup. Let's
0: no,
1: end
0: because
1: it
0: our listeners will be confused. Because it is World Cup. It is a sport, so the sports thing should be interesting.
2: So it is more sports.
1: More sports, you know, so than
0: now, when he said that, it was fair. Because from the onset, I told them to go to the Ghana Tourism Authority.
1: Okay.
0: No, more encore.
1: So please, that is what is happening at the Ghana Tourism Authority as we speak right now. Thank you so much, Ruth. Thank you, Ms. Muftah. And thank you to you, Achu, as well. Expect more exclusive conversations tomorrow on the show. It's still Daybreak Hits here on Hits 103.9 FM. We're still on our content series here on Daybreak Hits, and today we are expecting the CEO, the man, the brain behind Inconconsa. That is, it's a lifestyle page on socials. They do everything entertainment. They do everything, literally. He's our guest here on the show. Most of us know him as Inconconsa, and others know him as Eugene Osafo Inkansa. He'll be joining us here shortly, and we'll talk more on content creation. We'll be right back.

0: Many times I did walk on the road with my big, big bros, dust to dawn, singing these songs. So many stories untold, I'm unfolding like a sunflower in the morning.
1: This is Hits.
0: If you come as your santa, browse the chrome of a chassis. 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
16: Oh, you already put it on.

0: have an agenda today. The agenda on the table. There's one man, we all know him for all the things he does. Some people actually don't even know him. When they see him, they don't realize he's the one. Yeah, your name, you see your name now. In fact, he's the CEO of Nkonkonsa. Yes, if you go on Instagram, there's a page there called Nkonkonsa. If you want every information, to Krobia, everywhere that there's something happening there, you get information from that page. It's not only there, like, he's active. There's a lot that he does when it comes to content creation. He's also done a lot when it comes to blogging. At the moment, he is in charge of the New Media Association. He's their head, and it's like any information, any update, anything that revolves around the New Media Association, he is the head of it. And today, as part of our content creation series, he's our guest here on the show. Ladies and gentlemen, I present to you Eugene Osafunkanta. We're live on Facebook, we're live on X, we're live on YouTube as well. Do join us, and if you have any questions or any comments for him, you can send it via WhatsApp number 0548-841-039. Good morning, Eugene. We meet again.
1: Good morning, Doreen. How are you doing?
0: I'm fine. How are you?
1: I'm fine. Charlie, your studio is looking nice.
2: You like it?
1: Yeah. The way you've been able to transform the same space to give space.
2: Yes. I like that.
1: Yeah.
2: Yeah, to give space.
0: Yeah. Well, we do have a lot more, and I believe that we'll definitely, like, this is just, you see, if you've realized, we just put in a few touches here.
1: Yeah.
0: This one, there's chemishes. So you can
1: imagine. Uncompleted.
0: Uncompleted. So you can imagine when it's all done.
1: It's nice.
0: Thank you so much.
1: And the fact that everywhere the camera captures, there's the brand Hits FM.
0: It's very important.
1: It was deliberate.
0: So, you know, so if you realize these days too, we take a lot of pictures for artists or individuals who join us in the studio. And we see a lot of people take these photos and use them for stories, whatever.
1: And I also take pride in the fact that all these changes came because of new media.
0: Oh, yeah.
1: Because when you live stream, you can't get changes.
0: Of course.
1: It's
0: very true.
1: So, be on your own. You can answer my habit. But
2: now people want to see.
1: Exactly.
0: They want to see who is in the studio. Like right now, we're streaming. So, just go and check us out, because there's so much to discuss here on the show. Last year, when Eugene came, I think some of the conversations we had was, I think it had to do with the football.
1: The new media games.
0: Yes, the new media games.
1: It's actually coming up next month, 29th November.
0: Okay.
2: So it's been a year since.
0: Yes, it's been a year. I remember we were just standing outside.
1: So when the call came for me to come for an interview, I'm like, because I was already going to call you guys to come for an interview.
2: One year.
0: Wow.
1: Charlie, tell me the journey, Ojo.
0: It's running fast.
1: It's been a year already.
0: Interesting. Well, today we're talking content creation, and as I said, he's been in the space for a long time, and then we also talk about bloggers. I'm sure these days, day in, day out, kakra blogging. Even yesterday, I wrote an article. I read an article on Facebook where, I mean, people were not too happy that these days, you know, when there are functions or programs, a lot of bloggers go and they are not able to keep enough evidence for some of the things that they do. So you go for a program, you're hoping that after that we can archive some of these things, and then in future you can get some of these things if you want them. But now, because of bloggers, just see bits and pieces of it. Some people were not happy about it, and others who say that, hey, it's their era, let's allow them to do it. But right now, why, you're powerful.
1: And I always say that it has to do with management. It has to do with, because if I'm entering into your studio now and there's something you don't want me to capture, all you have to tell me is, please, I have no main track. Do you understand?
0: Yes.
1: But you don't let the person do whatever they want, and you now blame the person or accuse the person for overdoing it. Do you understand? I mean, Lewin Set, for instance, do you realize that it's actually not the bloggers complaining, or other people are rather complaining that, why did you take the bloggers?
0: Exactly.
1: And he actually took them there. He paid them to go and come.
2: Yes.
1: You understand? And he's justifying it. He wants publicity.
2: Of course.
1: So he's the one who took it. But people are crazy. And then our bloggers will be front to man said, so now you are NOC or no pen or the bloggers in a call. So I think that the criticisms are good, but sometimes they should also look at the fact that whoever the person or the bloggers are capturing likes it. Do you understand?
0: Yes.
1: Because in fact, for instance, yesterday I was having a conversation with someone. Obi mami, obi papa, una wo ye ye. Na ka blogger dem come as am say. But they pay us to come and cover, yes, cover funerals.
0: Mm-hmm.
1: It's actually one of the highest paid events we cover.
2: Oh, funerals.
1: Yes. No ka wo wo mami wo akosie no dem ka blogger dem. Do you understand?
0: Mm-hmm.
1: But yeah, it's happening and we are doing it. So now if you are, you want me to come and cover your events, tell me patcho if no no mentwa. Obi so am mentwa. Because blogger need your content too. And I want say media for no say person here dey camera na be raw when as credit member because here penny e show when as na twa. By management ethics.
2: For some yard was
1: exactly.
2: In the shoe no no twa. We say zoom shoe.
1: Sir, we are celebrity na opia. From online, we see nonsense. We say fe. Until me try, me try air time. Me try near what channel children grow for.
2: Any new.
1: Until say if we air time, more amonka. Me can't hear because me try video. Can't say look at somebody's shoulder.
2: I just to her.
1: Exactly. And say sir, this is Doreen. She just attended the event.
0: That's so.
1: Instead Doreen, when I cheer, comment in because but Doreen had not when I cheer. So my idea. The fact is that my idea of Konkonsa is for the comments, not for me.
0: Not for maybe you.
1: Maybe I send a babe to her.
0: Yes.
1: And if you realize, I'm very professional when it comes to those things. I don't add my opinion.
2: Yeah.
1: So maybe I nra a Timakunku and the dusty video here by. I just did a story and put it there. Me man can say Andy yaya dear and I said no, that's not my portion. I mean, but other people do it and it's permitted.
2: Yeah.
1: Such journalism your feature, your article,
2: your opinion,
1: your, you understand. So yeah. It's allowed. But me, per my brand, me, I don't have my opinion. I just put it out there for people to share their opinion. So me, I never block comment section. Be create me can say or patch picture or try and patch or my no, but the comment section is actually content.
2: Yeah,
1: people read comment section for entertainment.
2: Yeah. Yeah,
1: people read comment section for information. Sometimes we even get story leads from comments. Do you understand?
2: Mm.
1: So it's all management, it's all how direction, and that is the reason why this association even came to being
2: because New Media Association of Ghana.
1: Yeah, yeah.
2: For how long has it been in existence though? New Media Association,
1: it was launched in 2024. Yeah,
2: so 2 years,
1: yeah.
0: Two years ago.
2: Yeah.
1: We are relatively young.
2: Yeah, but your presence has been felt.
0: Yes.
2: Not everywhere we see you guys organized, well organized,
0: mm-hmm.
2: and you go as one unit.
1: Yeah, yeah.
0: But
1: and
0: you
1: it's deliberate because when we started, you know, we are people of numbers.
0: Mm-hmm.
1: I mean, all of us put together, we control over 100 million on social media, just our members.
2: Mm-hmm.
1: So imagine if we decided to be very loud. It would look like we want attention more than the work we wanted to do.
0: Mm-hmm.
1: So it was deliberate. When we started, they were like, we had a lot of big men we could have paid courtesy call to.
0: Yes.
1: Which would have been content for us.
0: Mm-hmm.
1: And also made us relevant.
0: Mm-hmm.
1: But I realized that people will go like, and it's true. You understand? Oh. People are doing it and we are seeing it.
0: Mm-hmm.
1: So I deliberately said that, let the work speak for itself.
0: Mm.
1: If we have something to talk about, new media games, we can come and talk about it. If Hit FM is playing football and they want us to come, we'll talk about it. If they are, you understand? So that it will look like we are working more than say, because platform near what? Yeah, they are going to be abusing. And I remember now, you say, perfume no more change. So if you realize we are there, people know us, but we are not too loud. And we want us to enter people's ear by being objective, by being professional, by doing something.
0: Okay.
1: Into, you know, so we won't share that to you. Yeah, share that. But I don't have it to you. But you'll be more to you.
0: But I want to find out. So does it mean every blogger we know out there is under or is part of this organization?
1: Every blogger is actually supposed to be under.
0: Yeah.
1: Oh, yeah, blogger now, or Ghana, and I say, oh, yeah, Jumano, and I say, oh, person, man, for foul serious. You're supposed to be part of us.
0: Oh.
1: But obviously, there's freedom of association.
0: Mm.
1: And even GJ Kranye, journalist behind a member.
0: Yeah,
1: do you understand? True. So we are very young. We are still recruiting people. We are still convincing people to come and join us. We haven't even had time to go around all the 16 regions to seek for membership.
0: Mm.
1: So for now, I think we are roughly a little above 500. Yes. And this is just random.
2: Wow.
0: 500?
1: Yes. And there are bloggers in all 16 regions.
2: Mm.
1: Also, today, if an event is happening in Upper West and you want a blogger to cover, I can get it for you.
2: Oh, so I call you and tell you, I need someone to cover my event.
1: Yes.
0: This week.
1: Sometimes I get events in Tamale And I just call one of the members, Charlie, cover this for me. So he goes, I give him some of the money, I take my money.
2: Wow.
1: Yeah.
2: And then he will send a video and then you put your logo on it.
1: Yes.
2: So who know uncle Bawako?
0: And then I also hear you're united, like you work hard.
1: Yeah. We do.
0: You have
1: actually nice because Kwame, you know where we started from, the arthritis.
2: Yes, I know.
1: Comparing that and what is happening here, I think we are doing far better.
2: Yeah, sure.
1: Because I'm actually one of the people or the brain behind the Arthritis Association of Ghana.
0: Right.
1: Spearheaded it. I wanted us to put writers together because there was nothing for arthritis.
2: Mm-hmm.
1: And you know, I started this from writing.
2: Yes.
1: Before even Peace FM and everything, I was writing. And even Peace FM, I was editor for Peace FM Online.
0: Sure. Yes, true.
1: So I realized actually, let's put ourselves together. But after that, I say, and if you ask me, maybe I'm a kwa missing my mentor, but it's almost turned into a WhatsApp group.
0: True.
1: You understand? There's nothing physical.
2: And Doreen will hope you.
1: Also, Doreen is a member.
0: No, but it's yes. What he's saying, I'm not.
2: Have you forgotten?
0: But
2: she was the one that vetted us.
1: Oh yeah. Any
2: other Kusantana? Any other Kusantana?
0: No, but I'm still there. And what he's saying, honestly, like, it's not to say that it's not active, but it is. Like,
1: yes.
0: It's a
1: so because we can't, you can't mention one physical event that ATWAG organizes. Do you understand? Even though, yes, the numbers are there. Everybody is there.
0: Yes.
1: There's nobody who is relevant in art writing in Ghana who is not on the platform.
0: Mm-hmm.
1: But it doesn't go beyond the WhatsApp group. And it was a lesson I learned to bring into the
0: new media
1: association. So, yeah, basically, and the young guys are doing well.
0: Mm-hmm.
1: They are doing well.
0: They're hungry.
1: They are, exactly. And you see, compared to the mainstream media, this is somebody who has his own phone.
0: Mm-hmm.
1: Somebody who is done with school and he doesn't know what to do. And he realized that, I mean, other brother is doing it, it's working. He took his phone and he's also started doing something for himself.
0: Mm-hmm.
1: First of all, the only law or rule that governs that person is the community guidelines on Facebook, Instagram, blah blah blah.
2: YouTube and all that. Yeah.
1: The ethics of journalism doesn't apply to us.
0: Mm.
1: Do you understand?
2: Why?
1: I'm not saying it doesn't, but I'm saying that let's put association together. Let the boys use the ethics of journalism to do the job.
2: Okay.
1: But I'm saying that on the ground, that is what is happening.
2: Of course.
1: Obi an Instagram page. Oh, post it.
2: What do you mean for us?
1: I feel we can't say, Master, that is different. That's mainstream. Because mainstream, before I bad radio, so now you edit what you are supposed to say. But this is free space.
0: Mm-hmm.
1: The only thing that stops you is the idea when you post the porn material, they will block your page. And that is not from government of Ghana. That's from the Facebook people.
2: Yeah.
1: So they respect those rules more than your ethics of journalism. No?
0: Right.
1: Do you understand? So that is what we are trying to put in their heads. If you use those ethics, first of all, you become credible, become professional. Brands would want to work with you.
2: Yeah.
1: Do you understand?
0: Mm-hmm.
1: And see, that is why the association is there, to be able to let them know that you can decide to take the freedom. Nobody will stop you from that. And you are not obliged to come and join us. But if you want to be taken serious, because first of all, we are under the Ghana Journalists Association.
0: Okay.
1: We actually formed under them.
2: Okay.
1: Yes. Even yesterday, I was with the president. I give him report what we are doing. And for your information, I have been able to lobby. Now there's a category for new media in the Ghana Journalists Association. For the first time. Yes.
0: Now this is good news.
1: Yes. So we are under them. Government is aware of us.
2: Yeah.
1: Our members attend government events every day.
0: Yes.
1: There's nothing that happens in government that new media people are not there.
0: True.
1: They are aware of us.
0: Because so they're even more active than
2: they are breaking most of the big stories.
1: Exactly. And I can give you names. And you see, I was saying to someone that mainstream, how many years have you been in mainstream media?
2: About 17.
1: Some people have done 10, some people have done 20.
0: Mm-hmm.
2: Yeah.
1: How many people have their own studio to even train their own voice or even start to create their own radio show in a small way? How many radio presenters have that? But I can give you a list.
2: A few.
1: Now, on social media, the moment the person is on social media, they transform to become a whole studio.
0: Yes,
1: go and look at the studio Kojo Sheldon has built, go and look at the studio Amaya Debra has built.
2: Yeah.
1: And this is personal load.
0: Yes.
1: No investments, no government support, nothing.
0: Mm-hmm.
1: They started small. Go and look at the studio Headless YouTuber has built.
0: Yes.
1: Do you understand? Look at Gossip 24. The things they are doing.
2: Mm.
1: Look at Wodimaya.
0: Mm-hmm.
1: What he's doing with social media. Yeah, look at Zion Felix. Zion Felix doesn't stay in Ghana for less than 1 week now.
0: Yes,
1: sir. Now he's doing tourism, mm-hmm. aside the blogging. Mm-hmm. Do you understand? Mm-hmm. He has a whole studio.
0: Yes.
1: So this is actually a whole profession that I feel people should take serious and then guide us. For me as a leader, I always say that we are open for guidance. We know we are not doing it well. Mm-hmm. I know some of my boys misbehave. Some of my boys fight with security people. But guide us. Just like Hip Life came and the elderly people were fighting that. Look at the impact Hip Life made. Mm. And the kind of people Hip Life employed. And this is even more than Hip Life.
2: Yeah.
1: The number of people this thing is employing. The kind of, and look at the power we have now.
0: Yes. We do. We actually do.
1: This information we are discussing right now is gone. It's on social media, it's gone. Mm-hmm. Already.
0: Yeah.
1: Do you understand? If you are having a party and we put it out there, it's gone.
0: Mm.
1: But mainstream has to go and edit. Mm. Mainstream has to do proofread. Mainstream has to pass through at least 5 processes mm-hmm. before it comes out.
0: True.
1: But new media, it's gone.
0: Yeah. Back, back.
1: And then secondly, there's data to back it.
2: Mm-hmm.
1: If I post a video today, you can be able to tell that 10,000 people have watched the video.
2: Yeah.
1: It's there forever.
0: Yes.
1: You have 20 comments. You have free feedback that, oh, somebody said your nose is bleeding. You have to check. But if you don't open phone lines on radio, how are you going to get feedback?
0: Mm-hmm.
1: You are not going to get that feedback. If somebody watches you on TV and you don't put a text message line out that bring your text message. No, but social media, the comments are there. The reactions are there. The reach is there. Say nipa 2 million
2: in one. Engagement.
1: It's there forever.
0: Mm.
1: And then aside that, it's gone. And near here on the internet. Say nipa no Kosovo. So what China? So what here? Made the 2 Instagram. So any pan be
0: true.
1: That is how powerful it is.
0: Mm-hmm.
1: We are the ones directing the image of Ghana as we speak. Dirty December. Say social media. Name Dirty December. Dirty December.
0: Yes.
1: Ghana. Why? Ghana 7 years ye be. Social media. And a man aye be. Mainstream be any there. No doubt. But social media in America ni no ho no diaspora no person Ghana no. Social media ni be you so many who say Bragana ye di 70 be spend it waha. Do you understand? So I know the power we hold. That's how come I decided to bring all of us together to even be more powerful.
0: Mm.
1: So we are not doing bad, but I always plead in Penifone say me pamucho. And we are dealing with some of my people are arrested. Some of my people sometimes do blackmail. I'm for you. I'm supposed to wait far away home. And we are dealing with it. But I'm saying that, oh yeah, yeah, born in Obi Shie, so finance go here. We pay out to actually now. So Obi Hoho here, we no buy. So money ni say. Do you understand? So that is how I would thank people like the National Security, who is working with us. National Security that has been able to give our members in Northern Region, Western Region, Volta Region, Eastern Region training.
0: Right.
1: Yes, and these members are not in Greater Accra. They will tell you that I want people who work, bloggers who are based in Eastern Region.
0: Mm.
1: So sometimes 30, sometimes 10, sometimes 20, and they train them.
0: Oh.
1: And we are happy with that. Yes. National Security, they are doing well. And then Cyber Security Authority as well.
2: Mm-hmm.
1: We are working with Ghana Police. We are working with some embassies. We have actually paid a courtesy call to the U.S. Embassy.
0: Mm.
1: We even send them a whole list of the association members.
0: Right.
1: So that if somebody comes there and says he's a member, they can just cross-check and see that you are a member or not. Yes.
0: Oh, that's good.
1: We've presented our letterheads. Mm. They have my signature.
0: Mm.
1: So that if I sign a letter, they can compare and see this is the president's signature, this is not.
0: Oh,
1: we are dealing with the embassies, so it looks like a joke, but we are not joking.
2: Uh-huh.
1: We are very at least for me as a leader, I know my direction, I know what we are doing, and thankfully the members are very good. They pay attention to what we are doing, and they take advantage of everything that we're trying to build.
0: Mm.
1: So basically, Charlie, Nkakana Kraiguso.
0: I know, you know, Eugene, this is so beautiful and refreshing to hear all of this from the new media. I mean, sometimes I chance online where, you know, there's something going on. For instance, let's say a funeral, I remember, like, and then you get bloggers. Sometimes, you know, people want to see what is going on there, and you see them, but like, and then you get bloggers. Sometimes, you know, you want

0: They block your view and all that. I mean, are there talks like that? Do you have conversations with them like that so that sometimes they can also give space for people to just, you know, have a feel of what is going on?
1: I won't deny that what you're saying is not happening. It's actually happening. And it's one of the things that I'm not happy about. It's one of the things that we are talking about, that we are discussing with the people, our members. And I would also plead with the organizers to work with us. Because, you know, as I said, most of the people are not professional journalists. Most of the people are there to capture, go and put on social media and make money.
0: Money, right.
1: Do you understand? So we are now telling them that you can do all that, but still be professional. You can do all that and still stand somewhere and capture your thing without blocking somebody. So it's a process. We are still in conversation. We are still doing trainings to speak to people, to let the people know that you can do this. But if I come to an event and there's a barricade, that behind this door no blogger should block, and the security man there, I don't think they will go beyond that. So from our point of view, we are speaking to our people that may pamochomoko programs are mamon blocking crowdfunding. Stand at the, because me, when I go to events, you don't see me standing in front of, but I still capture.
0: You still capture.
1: Do you understand? So when I enter a room, the first thing I do is look around. Where is the best angle I can get my shots? That's what I do as a professional person. So I go and stand there. Sometimes I'll block one or two people. I capture what I want to capture and move. Because what you are doing? Do you understand? And, you know, if you are blocking somebody, at least at the end, what 5 minutes? We videos and crying chat. 1 minute, 2 minutes. Uche, we are find somewhere and stand and leave the person to enjoy the show. So we are speaking to our members about these things. But I'm saying that if Chatterhouse is organizing, and when Stoneboy organized an event, Stoneboy created a space in front of the stage. The blogger needs in a stage and you channel direct. Unblock you, be so from the organizer's point of view. Musoka cram bit my NSA. Maybe a event money a delay. A be easier mamma. Say okay, me per bloggers 10. New media president, DNM. I have no man with me, Gina. Let the people stand here. Nobody can go beyond this way. But with Jan aside, you'll be a bed. Me personally, I've gone to events and gone to speak to the bloggers. Actually, more synchro for any more free. Do you understand? So, then you know, a cast of any ashes here. So, I'm a kind of most of them, almost your mother, the dao. They are two YouTuber Jiska. And then I'll pass out. Do you understand? In the crank, a crack, casa, no catch and say, no, you know, and you see, Ghana social media is very, very vibrant.
0: It is
1: very, very, very. Ghana social media is one of the few people, a group in the world that we capture a lot. Because how many times have you seen Bella Naija even attending events or Linda Ikeji? But they are very big.
0: Yes, they are.
1: Tunde Adnot, he doesn't go anywhere. He just takes people's things and posts, and he has numbers.
2: Yeah.
1: But Ghanaian bloggers actually go to the grounds. Program be anywhere blogger and kucha. But you go other places, almost here, Jumano, but news, video, events, CAB bar, no Grammy, no Makucha in America. But you don't get bloggers in America going to event on daily basis. Corporate people are calling us. Funerals are calling us. Private parties are calling us. Nightclubs are calling us. Everybody. And it's not like that in other countries. You can attest to South Africa, Nigeria, and I'm going to say bloggers here that active. Yeah, Jumani, they are both serious. And in a week, for me, I'm speaking for myself, and I know that's how it works for other people. Every day, my nyakranya one event in a week. Sometimes I had three. I know I'm called three events just yesterday. Wow. Yes. Now, so be it, you have one CD. Three CDs. So that's a twice one for 7 days. I say. Do you understand? So, people are working, people are making money. The only way is for us to be professional, for us to do it well, to brand it, to look good, so that we can be able to stand side and side with the mainstream people and not look like mudi amoya small boy sama fafu na moso ya na mo decision ko fun ni ade ade. Do you understand? So I know what you are talking about. I know some of the, we are even working on getting ID cards for all our members. Getting a jacket with a new media logo behind it, so that if the person comes, you know that it's from new media. Behavior, you know, and so misbehavior, open the DM and in a casa and as a train or so. So we are doing all that, but Ningina is car. What you say? Ningina, you hear more, you hear support, you hear uncle for some beba, abeboine. It's a gusunka crank, but casa de gusunko for casa. I mean, the last time we had a meeting, I called our own Nathaniel Lato to come and speak to them about presentation, appearance, human relations.

0: And he spoke to them. He spoke to them for almost 1 hour. Church room say moko munyese. And it's happening. We are doing training. We are speaking to people. We are trying. But why, rather than say more can say bloggers, they muha jinu and a bibia bloggers. So we call be anani panel or tia blue children or normal commentary. Ah, we're faceless. You see bloggers. You understand?
1: Yaka ubi ya
0: exactly.
1: Okay.
0: You understand? But ubu on your blog, ubu hot ya brochure, same bia banu akana on your blogger or no or your commentator keke. Mm-hmm. Do you understand? Mm-hmm. So those mm-hmm. things ninyina ka ho ye pese ye distinguish ye ho free ye see fi ye ho free dede no adwuma ye nyina ye but be ho say we mu no pair because some of us we didn't have to come and say we are professionals adwuma na ka sama na ho. Do you understand? I didn't go anywhere to say say patch or me na friend me say mama adwuma, everything came to me because of the work I'm doing and people seeing. What you are saying, you know, yeah, so what you are saying is very true. People go to events and they almost become a nuisance. Yeah. Momo blocking crop for and right call events be chief of staff mm-hmm. came to the event and we captured him. All right, now time my all calling so much. I'm saying now, who chase or call?
2: Maybe
1: he's
0: energy. Do you understand?
2: The way he's walking.
0: And there were like 30 bloggers following him once he was leaving.
1: Yes, and
0: you know. Because I say, be a time or corner, be an opportunity.
1: Sir,
0: I'm going
1: to say,
0: yes. And for your information, and you be a capture near post you. Many people hire
2: I heard that.
0: Oh, yeah. Ah, so me co program to make videos more than 30.
1: And so
0: but out of them, make myself let be a 10 and a 15. Yeah. They are posting. Do you understand? So, a juma no de koso, and then we are not playing. It's a whole economy. Buying penny for be five serious, I'm saying. I'm five serious rather than just criticizing us and making it more. Sorry, I'm more. The kind of influence we have, won't mean more any so.
1: Debbie,
0: it's happening. So it's rather we open our eyes and bring us close. Yeah, just last week, some president came about new media. Once, exactly. And now we, as we speak, only GJ Akasa, only friend is saying, Media Foundation
1: for West Africa.
0: Yeah. They've also spoken to us. We are putting together a team of stakeholders to go and meet the president and talk about how to solve all this TikTok and misinformation, disinformation. You know, do you understand? So I'm fire who as a group, common friend.
2: Yeah.
0: Because you can common friend me, and I'm common friend could you share and I'm friend me, I wanna why. But now if they call me alone, they know that they have all these people. Mm-hmm. What you say? Into you know, Edumani there, yeah. At least we know what we are doing, and it's a space that is thriving and is running fast. As we speak, there's a conversation going on social media. Say in the next 5 years, one year AI be serious. Why not come once more Ghana? Nobody's having a conversation in Ghana. Mm-hmm. But this is going on BBC, CNN, and normal year interviews. Obi Ejuma open AI. While resigning, the Maya warning said the way are AI in the corner. CEOs now and Tanasi and Shet and stop AI now. AI in the best say we are seeing. Nobody's having that. Yempeni phone go AI in the Gromon Tiasi. Do you understand? Yeah. But it's happening.
1: The Yempeci a bit simple.
0: Exactly.
2: Don't want to hear.
0: But this is a conversation going on the world stage. And we are the platform the AI is used. But in Penifo, it's me call a meeting, I'm friend. What did I say? I'm to call a meeting, fire on your platform, and I'm friend, because oh, boys, we know they say, I'm kita phones no more, you understand? But let's be on the table. Sign out, yeah, ne be ye. So I'm very happy with president's approach, sir. Let's meet, let's discuss. Inti no me sure say kwa bibi baby ay mama swati.
2: If you're just joining us on the show, of course, as Daybreak hits, Eugene Osafun Kansa is our guest. He's the CEO of nkonkonsa.com. He's also head of the New Media Association as well. And they are in charge of the bloggers and everything that revolves around social media and all that. Like they do a lot of stuff on social media. If you have any questions, I believe that you have one way or the other made a comment about a blogger, or a blogger has done something that has gotten you upset, or you just didn't understand why a blogger would do that. You have questions, send them to our WhatsApp number 0548-841-039. 0548-841-039. We'll ask the questions and we'll read your comments right here on the show as well. You know, Eugene, there's something that I also I think we seem to be I'm really happy happy about it. Yes, you're saying everybody should take you serious, but I think you've been taken serious. The new media has been taken serious because
0: to some extent.
2: Because if you have a whole great man like Dr. Ernest Ofori-Sapong coming in to actually wanting to give scholarships to bloggers, it's a big deal.
0: Yeah, it is a big deal.
2: And for me, that's something very beautiful. But this news that came to the association, how did you guys receive it? And how does it feel knowing that something that I'm just doing, like a normal thing that I'm just playing with my phone or trying to get some content, now I'm even being given scholarship to go and study and get better?
0: For me, it's the biggest news by far. After forming the association, because as I said, we're already doing trainings, bits and pieces in Eastern region, Ashanti region, it's happening.
2: Yeah.
0: But for someone to sit down and say, I want to do a free course for 100 bloggers, not one, not two, not three, 100 bloggers, and he's paying everything himself. It's the biggest news I've ever heard, and it's a big deal. So we had a Zoom meeting last week, and I was telling my people that, Charlie, if you don't take advantage, it's up to you. This is free education.
2: Yeah.
0: And there's certificates. Vice Chancellor, best science, any amount of degree in BBI, and you best sign a paper, throw dean. I'll wait to me, use the account credentials. Because most of them are co-school. Yes, some are illiterate. A BIA university, a BIA master's, a BIA PhD, I don't know, I'm on the other social media. But on share your time in social media as a course. Because time I started here, there was no school. I feel as schools I started creating courses. Even GIG.
1: Unimark.
0: Now they are thinking of creating a course, a whole full course for social media content creating and all, just because of some of the things we are doing. And you know, some news in India so far Tadri. And only at the end I atipa. As we speak, we are having meetings with Mr. Ofori-Sapong, who is now the chancellor for Unimark, and then the school authorities. We're having a meeting with them, and we're looking at maybe starting in second week in November. It's a 5-day course. So from morning to evening, intensive. We're in a school demo. We are in a university environment. Yeah, I didn't know you say. So I'm just praying that my people take advantage of it. And it's a privilege that or they are better new media.
1: Nice.
0: So COVID may I an open say, oh yeah, blogger now person Barbara.
2: Yes.
0: It doesn't necessarily have to be new media. But when we say if there's organization that is the organized, it beats me a mama, it beats me identify members, our more database. Why do you have to open it for everybody? And then they open so back cry, so be fine. You understand? If you don't belong to us and you want to take advantage, you have to come and join.
1: You still need to go to new media.
0: You understand?
2: Yeah.
0: So for me, I want to clap for Mr. Ofori-Sapong. And he told me that it's a personal thing he wanted to do for us, because so we need to have a BBI track from Presec to East Legon executives. But who said professionalism no form. These are things that you can't just speak to them about. Professor Bijina Okachom said, "Dear, we see in here now. They will learn it more, and it will sound more serious to them. Beyond say, we turn for some man in here. No, but we say, professional is wrong. Ethical is wrong. And you know, this is something that is happening actually. 100 people, 100 bloggers.
2: 100 bloggers.
0: Yes, and because Sika is involved, that you'll be surprised. And he's paying everything. Every day." Monday to Friday, yes. Yeah, we are. You my certificate. I have graduation. My BBA. You know, what say is true. New chancellor for Unimark, Dr. Ofori-Sapong. I'm a scholarship for 100 bloggers. And he wants us to start from Greater Accra. And we are looking at going to the northern part to go and do another one, which will give opportunity to between 30 to 50 people. And also, we'll do that as well. So, Charlie, anybody, anywhere, if you are a blogger, you are a content creator, and you don't belong to the association, please, if you want to take advantage of it, come contact us and we'll let you join. We don't, even though they are mine, want to give people opportunity to also come on board and come and take advantage. Until only a member now, person will join here. Just come and communicate with us, and then we'll give you opportunity. For now, we don't even do money. Yangiska, how person join the cry Yangiska?
2: Oh,
0: yes,
2: sweet.
0: Yes.
2: Just come and
0: we'll give you, just send you a form to fill because we want a database.
2: Mm-hmm.
0: Now I can be, that's why I can tell you that we control over 100 million people, over 100 million people on social, across social media platforms because the data is there. Okay, I mean, my fail Instagram or 1.2, I have me worth 600,000. I had the data is there, it'll be our email address.
2: Mm.
0: It's there. If you want it today, I can give you.
2: Wow.
0: What you say? It's your boy Juma. So big up to Dr. Free Sapon. Big man be a be we are. Me sure say in the next 2, 3, 5 years, you know, new media will be completely different.
2: Yeah. Wow, interesting. I think Kwame, maybe we can do it. We can go on this quick.
3: Yes. Robert is here. Adam is here, he's and here. I know they have questions or submissions to make. But maybe let's take a breather.
2: A breather, and just know, Eugene Osafun Kansa is our guest here. You can put your questions together as well, your comments, and we'll definitely read it here on the show for you.
4: There are many reasons to connect, and it's all to put smiles on the faces of those you love.
5: 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I love you.
4: That's my daughter, Angela.
6: Meba Kojo. 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
11: Yes, ma.
12: Who is it?
11: It's Luck.
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0: 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I Do, I Don't.
1: Father Lord,
2: I weep for Ghana. Oh. We have freedom, you are still waiting for justice, Lord. Father Lord, you promised me. You said $1,000 will fall on my left and $10,000 on my right. Oh. Only with my eyes will I see it, and I shall pick it, Lord.
0: Shows on Saturday, the 17th of October at the National Theatre at 4 p.m. and 8 p.m. sharp. 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

0: Hits 1039 FM. Kwame, I don't want to know that. I'm in the middle of my
1: And you be saying, "Iya, Eugene Peno." Ah, Eugene Musana. Oh, he's married. Sorry.
2: No, I don't understand what you're saying.
1: No, I have forgotten.
2: First of all, I don't understand what you are saying.
1: I said, "You be saying, 'Iya, Odi Chia, Odi Chia, Odi Chia.'"
2: That's my wife, sir.
0: They said, "Odi Chia meko."
2: Nami Chia said, "Biya mire nami Chino."
1: They be meka.
2: Then
1: I know the end.
2: Then. As I'm wondering now.
0: Well, congratulations to Adiza Ibrahim. She's the first Telecel Manhattan millionaire for winning 1 million Ghana cedis. But of course, the excitement doesn't stop there. There's still two more 1 million Ghana cedis monthly prizes to give away, and you could be the next person. Yo. Don't miss out. Dial star 500 hash. Why, you want to be the millionaire?
3: I know. Mention the person's name properly so that we'll know who she is.
0: Adiza Ibrahim.
3: Okay. Where does she live?
0: I don't know where she
2: She's single.
0: I don't know what it is. You want to go and see her?
1: Yeah. No, but I have a
2: Does she have security?
0: Definitely at this point.
1: Does
0: she have
1: a financial advisor?
0: She will definitely have one.
2: Does she have a financial plan?
0: Definitely, she will do that.
3: Maybe she need personal blogging?
0: No, yeah, she will need a personal blogger too.
2: Yeah,
0: you know?
2: I'm here.
0: You know what I mean? Listen, you can also win that 1 million Ghana cedis. All you have to do is to dial star 500 hash or opt in via the Telecel Play app now to qualify. 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And Kwame, sex for jobs.
1: And there is a program coming up. ACK Foundation Ghana presents the Sex for Jobs Conference 2026, and the theme is addressing sexual harassment, exploitation, abuse, and stakeholder accountability. It's happening on 5th November 2026, 8:30 a.m. to 2 p.m. at the Mevenpick Ambassador Hotel, and the fee for virtual participation is 100 Ghana cedis.
0: Yes, later those of you want to join online too, you can join when it's ongoing. And also, Hits Beach Rave is happening on the 31st of October.
1: New media will be there. New media association will be there.
0: Yes, you come in your beach wear. Eugene, your team.
2: What's happening?
0: We have a beach rave coming up on the 31st of October.
2: Oh, wow.
0: Beach rave. At Rehab.
1: Rehab Beach.
2: Oh, you know, that's where I had my wedding.
0: That was
2: I'm actually the first person who made the place popular.
0: Because
2: at the time I was doing my wedding, it wasn't complete. It was incomplete. But I changed the place with deco.
0: Oh.
2: Yeah. That's
0: we saw the beach, but we didn't know which
2: that was
0: beach.
2: That was where I had my wedding.
1: You understand why you're experiencing that kind of tranquility. You see, rehabilitation.
2: Yes. it was a beach wedding on a Tuesday.
0: Yeah.
2: A beach wedding on a Tuesday.
1: What did
2: Meanwhile, I say, I'm crying for Tuesday. I'm on couple.
1: Yeah, no worry.
2: I'm crying for one couple Tuesday.
0: So how did you do that?
2: And so my worry Tuesday was Puano.
1: Rehab Beach.
2: Yeah.
0: Oh, so that was why I was
2: 2019.
0: It was just for people who
2: had
0: access to come to the venue, but not the public.
2: Yeah,
0: oh,
2: yeah.
0: I see.
1: And so no wife by your program.
2: Oh yeah, baby. I'm afraid I'm
0: you people should come
1: really
0: for
1: live there.
0: Or come for anniversary.
2: Yeah. How many are you fee? So rehab there.
0: Well, if Eugene is coming, what are you waiting for? Just be there. And well, it's actually on that day. We are there 2 p.m. till we retire. And listen, it's a partnership with Joy FM and powered by Joy FM as well. So 31st of October, make sure you are there. How much are we paying for it?
1: 100 Ghana cedis.
0: Just 100 Ghana cedis. 100 Ghana cedis. Add them. Oh, 100. And then you pay for 9 other people so that they come and...
1: No, they should be... That not your, I mean, not other people, not your, I mean, you get it.
0: And I get it. Yeah. Adam, do you get it? If you don't get it, forget about it. You get it. So yes, back into the conversation. Eugene Osafun Kansa has joined us here on the show. He's the CEO of Nkonkonsa Media and he's also head of the New Media Association of Ghana. Make sure you join us. If you have any questions for him with regards to bloggers, how they are going about their works, their duties and all that, you can send us a message 0548841039. Kwame, I was thinking of bringing Robert,
1: of course, he's not spoken. We've not heard from him, of him,
0: we
1: and from him.
0: We haven't seen him in a very long time.
1: Yeah, in a long time.
2: Does he have to speak?
0: Yes, he will. Ask questions. Edem will also speak or ask questions. Because right now, I just saw.
2: I said fly and only during pep picture.
0: But
2: the next time, I'm from pictures.
1: But I think that would be a good idea.
0: I
2: can think of me.
0: There's one at home. He has sent his message.
2: I'm sure I said, this is an ambush.
0: But even the listeners,
1: a family meeting.
0: It's a family. Even the listeners will send their own too. That one, dear. Okay. Robert, good morning. We miss you.
3: Yeah, I miss y'all too. But I've been hearing about you guys and of you guys loud on air.
1: You went to the UK or the US?
3: Nah, none of them.
1: And I wrote for by say idiot.
3: Because brothel flies everywhere.
0: I hope you heard about my rap too.
3: Yeah. I mean, you did extremely appalling.
0: Robert,
1: no, when I heard extremely, I thought you were going to say extremely well.
3: Yeah, very intentional. But that was because I was not here.
0: Yes,
3: yeah. So anybody who is laughing,
0: it was on the spot.
1: I put her on the spot.
0: Yes, so then,
3: she was just supposed to go beside the spot.
0: Yes,
3: miss the spot a little.
1: She missed the spot.
3: No, she should have.
1: She should have. Then what if she's the spot herself?
3: That's a problem.
1: See ya.
0: Robert, Eugene is here, and I'm sure you also even have your fair share with bloggers and all that.
3: Oh, yeah, yeah. I work with bloggers. I mean, the projects we do or the works we do, it's always with bloggers. So essentially, they are part of what we do. And I clearly understand them. I'm particularly excited about what he is doing together with the association bit. In terms of his work in, as Eugene in the entertainment industry, that one that nobody can take away from him.
0: Yes.
3: It's one of the pillars. It's been there for God knows how long, played vital role in different capacities all the way through. And I mean, you cannot discuss the weights or people within the entertainment industry without necessarily connecting to
2: but Jay Z is no money more.
0: No, they don't.
2: But from VGMA to, you know, I was doing research for the VGMA.
1: Yeah.
2: I did it for 5 years.
0: Wow, you see? They don't
2: 5 years, me na me did less than a bar.
1: Before Danlati.
2: Yes. Me na me hand you over my
0: They don't know.
2: Aside 15 years on Peace FM, aside Channel R, Radio Gold, Charlie, not easy, but it was about the work more than the talk.
0: Yeah, that's true.
3: The only thing is that when somebody says they don't know, then I'm like, who should make them know? Exactly. So anytime you want to more or less blame somebody for not having knowledge, think about who is supposed to share the knowledge. The blame also comes to that particular person. And we all need to be able to update whoever needs to know what they need to know. That responsibility has to be shared. I want to zero in on his conversations here right now. And one of the things that came to mind is, if you are looking for people within the space of new media, how about the new media role being played within the traditional media? Do you understand what I'm saying? So when we say, the Bloggers Association, okay, yeah, fine, noted. If everything you are discussing right now, a component of traditional media is part, then the question is, are they members of your group? You know, it would be nice for you to talk about that.
2: Yes, they are. There are some people who are in charge of social media in mainstream media who are members of the association. The last time I had, I think we did a GJ symposium or something. I had a talk and I had the director general of GBC come to me to say he wants all his social media department to come and join. I had summons of CCTV and Channel One also saying that he wants all his social media people to come and join. So some are parts, it's not entirely. The guys in charge of social media on Despite Media are members. Pablo and his guys are all members of the association. So we are open. As far as your work, even, you know, websites is under new media.
1: Yeah. Mm-hmm.
2: So as far as we are on new media, we are very open. We didn't limit ourselves to just bloggers. There are food content creators who are members. Oh. There are travel content creators who are members. There are influencers who are members. Mm. So as far as you are on new media, you qualify to be a member. So yes, Robert, if I'm answering what you said, some of them are, and with time, some of them are also joining.
3: Sure. Great. So that's just so that you highlight the fact that it is not just those who are picking up their phones and thinking, because an institution can still empower you to play a particular role on their behalf. And by virtue of the fact that you belong, it means you'll be able to collectively learn whatever is new in that particular space. So it's good that that's happening. Now, the broader conversation really here has to do with the new media folks and the law. Because sometimes the question is what laws you guys operate by, and that deals or that talks to professionalism and ethics. And then you'd realize that when you go into our laws, and when I say laws, because there are multiple laws that speak to things that should basically govern what they do, whether that has been highlighted, or I'm hoping that if it's not highlighted, then it's one of the key things that it's learned in the schools. Because I have a few elements here. The first one is whether, for example, bloggers are journalists, or whether they need to be journalists sometimes. And by that, then we are referring to applying the principles of journalism, whether what you are doing is fair, whether it is accurate, whether, you know, all the principles that it goes with, you know. So that's one point. And the second point, it has to do with the constitution itself, the fact that we have the freedom of speech expression, and then the, you know, freedom of the press. But then again, you now go into the element of digital publishing and bloggers, and then you clearly see that there are things that can be done and things that cannot be done. So then from that particular angle, you also get that. Then you have also have the Electronic Transaction Act, which has its implications. You have the Cyber Security Act, which has its implications. Then you have the Criminal Offenses Act, that also, for example, if you go into the area of extortion or blackmailing or public publication of prohibited material, you have things there, or anything connected to threats. Then the defamation law is also there, which probably is the most keep hearing about. That one too exists. Then Data Protection Act, what they permit and what they don't permit, and then things that we are supposed to know. Then you also have the Copyright Act, you know, that in terms of the materials you're putting out there, whether it's yours, whether it's not yours, and the implications thereof. So clearly, you'd realize that while you may not have one document, you have multiple acts or multiple laws speaking to this specific area. So it'd be nice to actually understand how you guys are playing in this space, the new media and the law.
2: Okay, so when it comes to the law, we have our own constitution as an association. We do have our own constitution. We have our own ethics as an association. So that is the direct one we use as an association. But everything else you said, we still fall under it. Yeah. The Ghanaian constitution, the Cyber Security Act, and all those things, the copyright and everything. Because we work within that framework, we still fall under it. But as we speak, there's no clear cut rule that when it comes to social media, it's just the one existing that we are playing around and using it to sometimes arrest people, sometimes bring people to book and all those things. But I think there's an act now that they are working on. The president has spoken about it a couple of times, which they are still working on, which we are always talking that it should also involve us, because it's our space, you know. So it's not a law yet. They are still working on it. So for now, that's what I would say. But as an association, we have our constitution, we have our ethics, we have our rules and regulations. But all the other ones that falls within the national framework, the security, cyber security space, and all those things, we are still under it. Even communication law and all those things, we are still, because we work around all those things. But for now, we are our constitution is what we are working with for now, as an association. Yeah.
0: All right, Robert, you done?
3: Yeah, I think, you know. So the constitution makes references to all of this.
2: Yes.
3: And we are good.
0: All right. Let me take Mr. Carter's message and question, then we can move to Adam. Says the new media presidency's team must clearly state its position on the growing culture of politically biased blogging in Ghana. Today, many bloggers and digital commentators openly act as party communicators while presenting themselves as independent voices. The result is selective outrage, misinformation, propaganda, and deepening political division. Studies and media analysis have repeatedly highlighted how partisan reporting and content dominate sections of Ghana's digital media space. The Media Office of the President should lead a national conversation on ethical digital communication, responsible blogging, and fact-based public discourse. I think this came from Mr. Carter.
2: Okay, I think that political bias, journalism, or blogging is not something you can really stop. Because even in our mainstream media, there are radio stations that are openly supporting certain parties. And I don't think it's against the law. There are some of our members that are known MPP people. Do you understand?
0: Yeah.
2: GH Hyper is a known NDC person. It's not Kojo Sheldon is a known MPP affiliate. It's not a secret.
4: Your secretary.
2: Yeah, Jibril.
4: Jibril.
2: It's a known NDC affiliate. It's not a secret and it's not a crime as well. Do you understand? It's just how to apply the regulations, how to be professional in what you do. It doesn't mean that you are NDC, so anything MPP sees is not good. That is not good. Do you understand? So those things it's sometimes it's very difficult to talk about because Nipa no support NDC until say Biabukwako EUB. And as beyond what you are supposed to do within the framework, within the regulations, you know, anybody can support what they. Me, you think I don't support any party, but as a leader, I can't come out and come and say, do you understand? I have to be neutral, and do the work. But there are people who have openly showed that they support this, they support that. It doesn't make them unprofessional. It doesn't make them bad. Do you understand? Because look at the work Kojo Sheldon is doing. You understand? One of the greatest people on social media doing content back to back to back. So he's MPP, so he's what? He's not professional. He doesn't do his work well. Do you understand? So I think that those things, say, Nipano ye politically biased, nas woye bibi e tiamra. And I say, woye bibi a name ran boy bra. Then it's different. But if the person is openly an MPP supporter and is being professional, I don't think the association is not against that. It's just that we preach to be professional. Do you understand? Yes. So basically, that's what I would say about that.
0: Okay. Good morning, Adam. Adam, good morning.
5: Good morning, the mic.
0: The mic, what did you do?
2: Say, and I you keep a microphone for programs as you.
0: But I'm telling you, it takes lots of money and wouldn't give me some anyway. Adam.
5: My dear.
0: Eugene is here.
5: No, no apology.
0: Okay, yo, you have
3: speak
0: questions.
3: Out,
0: speak out.
3: No,
5: no, they hear me. For me, I'm very happy that there is an association for that space because we need to. It was a growing area where a lot of people are coming up. People are in their homes and they can just get up and, I mean, start working or doing something for themselves and coming on. Doing everything, but if you do not have a way of putting such people together and by so doing impacting them regards to the knowledge, because some are just green leaf, they don't have any experience when it comes to the media space and it doesn't require so for you to do it. So people are doing it, I mean, from varied backgrounds, and it will be very important that there is a way to mobilize a couple of them and give them some professional training so that they can learn on the job and understand how the field operates in order for them not to find themselves in trouble and also not plunge the country into, I mean, some serious situation. So what Eugene and his people sat down to do and bring them together is a form of national service they are rendering to the country, because if that TEF is allowed without regulation, without coordination among others, one day somebody can leak something or put out something which can plunge the whole country into a serious confusion. So it is a good, I mean, step they took, and gradually, I mean, they are moving, and look at how they've been able to achieve with regards to the professional support, where the Vice Chancellor of University of Media, Arts and Communication, UNIMAC, my school, is proposing to support and build their capacity. I mean, that is something huge for hundreds of them. I'm sure that some of them will use that experience to even support others who did not get it. And I'm sure it's not going to be the end. it will move on gradually. Yesterday, like this, one blogger contacted me. Somebody has sent him something to post. It's like two big men having a challenge, and one has sent him something to post with an image and others of. So he was seeking my knowledge as a journalist to help him out because he was a little scared, but there is a motivational package behind. Oh, Nitia, you do because you do Jibia 28 or between me, Ashane Halfa. And he's torn between, hey, what will be the consequence? You know, so I mean, such professional and capacity building are important, and I'm sure it will continue to grow. I will encourage a lot of these young people to join and get the opportunity to have such capacity building so they become better of themselves. So all I'll say is that let's all support to make it vibrant so that we can shape that space, because it's very crucial considering the kind of audience they have. Right. Very, very crucial.
3: Now, let me quickly add, those who are usually, I don't want to say it in a negative way, but those who take interest in wanting to hold capacity building sessions or training or education, it would be nice for them to also begin with their own institutions as well. So don't come and tell Eugene you're coming to teach Eugene when you yourself, there is no evidence of what you have done with that social media platform just because you feel you're an institution. And I'm saying this because elsewhere, Eugene and co will have a particular training session on how they can create courses and for them to be facilitators because they have been on the job.
0: Right.
3: You understand? They have been on the job. They are still better. On the job. They understand it better. Not you coming in
0: because of numbers.
3: Exactly. Or because you are an existing institution. And so you think by virtue of that, you have the knowledge. No, they have the knowledge. And so they can format that with your help into course structures and then they would be facilitators to a certain extent. Or even if you don't have amongst them people who can articulate, then you find a way for them to work, you know, just to be able to ensure the facilitation is done properly.
0: Right.
3: And so there is actually unlimited value in terms of what they are doing, because they could be lecturers. And if like multiple doors could be open, then we need to be able to look at it from multiple angles, rather than just thinking that, oh, I'm going for the bloggers, or I'm going to teach you. I'm going to teach them what, you know?
0: Yeah.
3: Well, what's your footprint? What have you done before? You know, that kind of stuff. So I think that we need to be able to get into the space properly.
0: All right. Of course. And Kumi has joined us. We haven't seen Kumi in a while.
4: Yeah. Hey.
0: Kumi decided to go.
4: Obidumbi.
6: Yeah, I went on sabbatical.
4: Hey.
6: I'm back.
7: Oh, it was just a month.
4: Just a month,
0: yeah, just.
7: Oh, hey. But yeah. You know, sometimes we can go more than that.
4: Some months,
7: well, that one too is there.
0: Oh, anyway, now welcome back. You're back? Nah?
4: Because there's a glow in your face that shows that.
8: Yeah,
4: you've really relaxed and have fun.
7: Oh, of course.
8: I had. Why did you massage?
7: Adam, were you there?
8: Adam, so why did you massage?
7: You're a suspect.
0: Welcome back, Kumi.
7: Thank you.
0: Yes, I'm sure you see Eugene is in the studio.
7: Oh, yeah, he's looking fresh. You know, God has been good.
0: Banku flesh.
7: Yeah.
8: Flesh.
3: It almost sounds like you want to use his nickname to call him. Okay, sorry.
8: Well, he has a nickname.
3: Nicknames.
7: You know, and
4: be careful.
7: He's done well. And you see, whether we like it or not, now the social media space is driving the system. I remember when I went home recently, I had an engagement with some of them for a project when Peter Edoche came, you know, and I got closer. You know, it's been a while because of work. You are always here. You come early in the morning, you close late. So if you interact with social media personnel, it will be the people you work with here. But when it comes to going on the grounds, meeting them, seeing them doing their work and talking about finances, I'm like, hey, Charlie.
0: I was going to come to
7: boy,
0: that.
7: Boy, is the job. You see, yeah, they are making a lot of money. Some, not all, but some are making, you know, money, good money. And we thank God, because hitherto, I wonder if anybody would have been bold enough to tell the family that if I grow, I want to be a social media, either influencer or a publicist or whatever. But because of the way they've done it, now it has become accepted. And I like the fact that they've organized themselves with an experienced person like Eugene, you know, leading the four. Then you that should tell you that at least he will bring what he knows to bear. And Eugene, I remember those days. Oh, those days, I hear you, the guy.
2: Everybody has an old school story with me.
7: Charlie.
2: Everybody.
7: Those days. And you've been consistent.
2: Thank you.
7: When some of us, like a view, we fell along the line, Dela Glanu and all these.
2: Oh, people. Charlie, Dela, where's Dela?
7: Yeah, I don't know. I don't know.
0: I haven't fallen, I'm still standing.
7: Then you better stand. You know, and you kept going.
0: Mm-hmm.
7: That is why you are here today. And with the experience that you have, I'm glad that you are guiding the young ones to do the right thing.
2: Yeah.
7: Irrespective of everything, you have some bad nuts among it.
2: Exactly.
7: Especially when people are free to go on air once they have data and do what they want. Mm-hmm. You know, once it's an association, yes, but association, the person can choose to join or not.
2: Yes.
7: But the few or the people who are in your group, you could see that they work with professionalism.
2: Mm-hmm.
7: But, you know, unfortunately, when people go out there and start, you know, misbehaving, people bundle all of you together because they feel that a social media for you know, but they don't know the difference. So bro, you need to do more to distinguish between. In fact, we as journalists, we are also receiving some of the blow because when people go on social media and say things, either be it misinformation, disinformation, or defaming people, they own central for maybe the person has no training or no experience when it comes to the journalism job. But because the person has access to the public through phone or camera, the person automatically is seen as a journalist.
0: Mm-hmm.
7: We've seen some people who started as advocates and going for programs, and now they go for press conferences because they feel they are journalists. I will not mention names, but I know at least you have a fair idea of what I'm talking about. When it happens that way, trying to sieve, you know, the content becomes a problem.
0: Right.
7: That is why the cyber security unit of the Ghana Police Service, they have, you know, regulations, and I hope you guys have been working together.
2: We were given us some training opportunities.
7: Okay.
2: And when it comes to our platforms, you know, they are the ones that can block the page. I mean, when you have your page blocked, they are the ones that can work on it. Like, they are the technical bits of what we do.
7: Yeah.
2: So they are aware of us. We were even supposed to meet the boss on Wednesday, but because of something, we couldn't meet. And they launched an event last week. We were there to cover every event they do. We are actually part of them. So whatever problem we have technically, they are the ones that deal with us.
7: And it's good to know. Yeah. It's good to know because because the level of, I want to choose my words well, the level of tomfoolery on our social media is too high.
2: Yeah. Mm-hmm.
7: Sometimes, obit me ka send me one word, nah, you know, it shakes you to the marrow.
2: Yeah.
7: Ask yourself, hey, can somebody have that bravado?
2: I kind of simple, right?
7: And
0: Yeah.
7: So if they are there and they have the power, I think they should do more, but my concentration is on you guys. You guys are doing so well.
2: Thank you.
7: In terms of promoting content, brands, you know, and all these things, you've done so well.
2: Thank you.
7: You've done so well, and we pray that you not look back. You keep on, you know, giving us what you have in stock for us.
0: All right. And we have some messages here with questions in there here. Greetings to Kwame and Doreen. My question says, social media has given ordinary people enormous power to influence public opinion, destroy reputations, and even shape national conversations. As president of the New Media Association, where should we draw the line between the public's right to know and a person's right to privacy, and who should have the authority to enforce that line without turning regulation into censorship? I don't know if you want to take that briefly.
2: it all falls under the legal framework of the national legal framework and our legal framework as an association. So anything beyond that, there's nothing we can do. But when the person, what he's doing is against any kind of law or rule, then the person will have to face the consequences.
0: Okay.
2: Whether you are our member or not. Even though when you are in trouble, we'll have to still come to your rescue. But if you do something that is bad, that the law has to take its course.
0: Yeah.
2: I mean, you've seen bloggers going to courts.
0: Yes.
2: And you've seen bloggers being arrested and all. I mean, we support them sometimes. We have about 3 lawyers on standby.
0: Oh.
2: For the association, anytime we have Jerry Avenobo is one of them, lawyer Jumo is one of them, and our own lawyer TK.
0: Okay,
2: they are all on standby and they've dealt with some of our issues for us. So, for what he's saying, the woman the thing is against the law nationally, and then we have our own rules. So, if you go against the rules, there's internal disciplinary. Committee and sanctions we can use per our constitution. So yes, it's all something that should fall within the legal framework. Okay. But anything outside that, you are on your own.
0: All right. With, because of time, I'm going to try and quickly brush through this. Says with AI now capable of creating realistic videos, voices, and images, how will Ghana's new media industry protect the public from deep fakes and fabricated stories before people can no longer tell what is real? And this one says, please, how do I join? I want to be part of them, Mr. Brains TV. I think you can reach Konkonsa on social media. Yeah. You can send him a DM. This one says, if I'm a member of the new media, must I wait for a call from the company to shoot content somewhere or get paid for it? Or, and they went on to say, any random person can take videos of an important program or issue anywhere, share it with the company and get paid for it. Kudos to the CEO. Money from Tema. I think relax on hyping the beach waves so they don't demolish it. DJ Black. DJ Black.
2: People have sense of humor.
0: Someone says we should relax on hyping the beach waves so they don't demolish the place.
8: The rehab.
0: Yes.
8: Omoyekra, it will be rehabilitated.
0: No.
8: We will go there.
2: Yes. Rehab is not encroaching on any life.
0: At all. Glorious birthday to you, Grace. It says, wishing a glorious and blessed birthday. May God Almighty bless your new age with divine grace and health, wisdom, prosperity, and abundant grace. May His divine protection continually surround you and may He guide you in every decision and endeavor. May God richly bless your new age. Pep Jr. says, Mr. President, I'm sure you know your
3: Pep. Pep.
0: Pep. Pep.
2: Pep.
0: Iviana GSS Presido, now your people are giving you thumbs up. Nana Ya Obin GSS, greetings, so Ebusian, for I am doing the listening and also watching you guys live inside East Lagos. Mr. Nkonkonsa, I dey greet you. Keep up the good work, guys. Pizarro Boatin says, Mr. President, Nana Liz says that salute everyone. Doreen, please don't mind your husband, okay? He got jealous. Yeah, they are some cranny. Don't worry, I believe my Nana Liz. Thank you so much. Focus Multimedia 2470 says nice one. Daily Watch TV says nice convo press do. Hey, Abuaji Johnson says good morning, Kwame and Doreen. Please ask him whether the training extends to Volta and Oti region because I'm interested in the training, which I think that
2: the training starts from Accra. So if you actually want to take part of this, you have to travel to Accra. But subsequently, we are planning on going to the northern parts and the Volta region and all. But we are starting, the 100 bloggers or content creators start from Accra. And anybody who wants to take advantage, we are doing it on the Unimark campus in Accra. So you have to come to Accra.
0: All right.
2: But future, we are looking at going outside Accra.
0: Okay. So, well, that's it. I think just about time. And we're just wrapping it all up here on the show. A very big thank you to you, Robert. Thank you, Eugene Osafun Kansa. He's the CEO of Nkonkonsa and also head of the New Media Association of Ghana. And a very big thank you to you, Mr. Hagler. Thank you, Nathaniel Knee Upness. Thank you, DJ Fantastic.
2: Remember how my name is.
8: I said, time to go fast.
0: DJ Black, what's it?
2: Time on my name.
8: Ekosa.
0: Wow.
3: Express lane.
0: Express lane. And I'm sure our listeners will have feel the same way, but more conversations here on the show. 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
8: Your one and only.
0: The one and only.
2: I call your name,
0: and our blogger too, because this morning DJ Black was here doing his own blogging with us. Yeah, he was moving
2: DJ
0: around.
2: DJ Black is very active.
0: Yeah, very very
2: on
0: active
2: on social media.
0: Oh yes, he's very
2: TikTok
0: active.
2: Especially.
0: In fact, he was live on TikTok. He was live this morning, and people enjoyed everything we're doing in the studio. I mean, with the dance and the 2x3 dance by Kwame Dazzy.
1: Don't say that. Don't say that.
0: Okay.
1: It wasn't 2x3.
0: Okay.
1: It was 2x4.
0: Oh, my name is Doreen Avio.
1: My name is Kwame Dazzy.
3: Sometimes.
0: Also, Empress Gifty has a new song. It's titled Sunsunyom. Oh, Sunsunyom, but we just want you all to know that we have that song out now. Uh-huh. So go stream it. Go support Empress Gifty. You know, she's our sister. We love her always. So keep supporting good music. Edem, good morning. Edukumi, welcome back.
9: Thank you.
0: All right. We'll be right. I mean, we'll take this break and then from there, DJ.
1: And then we'll be right back tomorrow.
0: No, we'll
1: be
0: right back tomorrow.
10: Kwame.
11: Yes, ma.
10: Who is it?
11: It's Luck.
10: Who?
11: Ma, your luck is calling.
12: Hello.
11: The luck.

0: something big is about to hit the stage. A night of laughter, legends, and unforgettable honors.
1: Have you thought of Cecilia Mafo trying to be romantic? Mama says you are so funny, boy! Chobai!
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0: You definitely know it's a throwback Thursday. Shout out to the entire squad. We brought you our daybreak here, served you with a coffee, with tea, a touch of shito and bread. And that's what you get right here on Hits 103.9 FM. The name is DJ Black Show Production. I'm out here. Neapness, my man Nathaniel, and DJ Fantastic. Talk to us on WhatsApp on 054-884-1039. From now till midday, I'm the man in charge for throwing it back on a throwback Thursday. Hit me up, 054-884-1039. You know what I mean? It's a hit. Yes, let's go.
1: You don't have to tell them, they already know.

0: DJ Black.
1: I said, y'all trembling yet? Execution Entertainment. A cry. Last two. Watch you spill out your guts.
2: I'm

0: must clamp down on criminal conduct.
1: Why you say that government has not
2: performed? Luck! Ma, your luck is calling!
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1: Father Lord,
2: I weep for Ghana.
1: Oh.
2: We have freedom, you are still waiting for justice, Lord.
1: Father Lord, you promised me. You said $1,000 will fall on my left and $10,000 on my right.
2: Oh.
1: Only with my eyes will I see it and I shall pick it, Lord.
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1: You know, it's a throwback Thursday, y'all. So we're taking it back. 054-884-1039 on WhatsApp 1130. I'll be playing your request. 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

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Hits FM Joy FM Beach Rave. You know what it is. You're going straight to our WhatsApp box, 054-884-1039. Yeah. A fresh request here from Derek. He said, what a Black. What's up to the best DJ in Ghana? DJ Black, can you play me Rough and Smooth? Niger, baby. Here you go.

Now, Kushika, see you on TikTok. Big up. And next request says, OCK Brandy, good morning, Black. I'm listening live from my Shine Man opposite Total Station. Can you play me Jealousy by Castro Throwback Thursday?

Big shout out to the one and only Mr. Sammy Boateng. The indefatigable Samuel. Samuel, Samuel. When did you hear the voice?

0548841039. Getting all your messages out there. Shout out going out for us. Yeah, my name is Tilly Eko Susuka Sauga Mohammed. It's my birthday day today. Big up yourself. Sending shout out to all the health workers of Gomwa Central. It's breast cancer month, ladies. Get checked. Get it checked. If you can't check it yourself, your husband or your boyfriend or your sister can check it for you. Yes, he can check it for you. You know how to check it, right? You know everything. I will show you how to check it in case you don't know. Dr. Ampofo. Hi, Blah. My name is SP. 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Can you play

Shout out to the one and only Shatta B. What up, boy? That's right, y'all. Shout out from SOG, from Kaswa, Opeikuma, inside Westside Boutique. Say, can you play me Adulthood Anthem by Lottie? Here you go.

0: That's right. 0548841039 Music Box DJ Black. Remember 31st October this month, Rehab Beach Resort. Hits FM, Joy FM Beach Rave. Good morning, Black. It's BB Clothing from 2A City. Hohoi Volta, can you play me and my dogs? Eminem cleaning out my closet.
1: Where's my snare? I have no snare in my headphones.

Tempest Flame. Oh, Pops, Kieran I'm from Tim. I said, can you play me Book of Hip Life by VVIP? Thank you. Good morning, Black.

But there's your shout out. Send in your shout out, your request on WhatsApp 054-884-1039. Yo, Black, this is Ghana Man inside Ashaiman TV. Can you play me? Kwa Kese, you the craze. Shout out to Biggie inside Ashaiman, Lebanon.

And that's your queen from Freddy's and a shy man Lebanon. On. Blocked. I dropped me sack on and if I'm in love with you to my girlfriend Sineki. Yesterday was her birthday. Charlie, we all pray for her.

have about 15 minutes to touch down here. I may will bring you entertainment news with Mamia Ajuakota, my man Nathaniel in the building. Shikwen says, what's up, Blah? This is Efia Beauty from Ashiye. Can you play me and go home by Sack? Nice jams this morning.

12 minutes of touchdown right here. Hello, DJ Blind. My name is Dan Andrew. I'm from Tema Community One. Can you play me any song from Scott Mabuma? Okay, here we go with

0: And as I want to thank you, going out to my man Jerome, my man Nathaniel, Neapness, DJ Bredash, DJ Fantastic, my man Adjo Akota, everybody. Anyway, see you on 31st October at Rehab Beach Resort. The name is DJ Black. Coming up next, we'll bring you entertainment news. But keep it locked, we got more.
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0: Making the headlines today, Ghana's social media is one of the most vibrant that covers lots of events. And that is coming from content creator Eugene Osafonkansa. Also, Irene Opare is in the news and she says, "Don't let work make you neglect your children." That is coming from veteran actress Irene Opare. We also have Ms. Bell, and she is backing Duncan Williams' encounter. And she says, "You don't have to die to go to heaven." On the international front, "Women don't easily distract me." And that is coming from Chief Pete Edochi. We have details of these stories and more coming up in the next 15 minutes. Please stay with us.
1: Ghana social media is one of the few people, a group in the world that we capture a lot. Social media, and maybe you saw someone who said, "Bra Ghana, you're this 70. But spend it with her."
2: Parents, let's be careful. Let's share Kolana and your woman. You make it time, let's show me.
3: 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It's a real place.
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0: 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It's Thursday, 7th October 2026. Now, this bulletin comes your way from our studios at the Fanofa Street here in Kokumlimle, Accra. 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My name is Mame Ajua Akuta. Let's get into the details. Ghanaian content creator and founder and CEO of Inconconcert.com, Eugene Osafonkansa, has applauded local content creators for their growing influence and coverage, describing Ghana's social media space as highly vibrant. Speaking to Dorian Avu and Kwame Dadzi on the Spotlight series on Daybreak Hits, Eugene compared Ghanaian content creators to their counterparts in Nigeria and South Africa, noting that Ghana is among the few countries where creators cover a wide range of content. He also highlighted the important role content creators play alongside mainstream media in shaping conversations and keeping the public informed.
1: Most of them, I'm a young man, two YouTuber, Jiska. And then I'll pass out to you. Do you understand? It's a crank, a crack, a crack, a crack, and you see, Ghana social media is very, very vibrant. Very, very, very. Ghana social media is one of the few people, a group in the world that we capture a lot. Because how many times have you seen Bella Naija even attending events or Linda Ikeji? But they are very big. Tunde Adnot, he doesn't go anywhere. He just takes people's things and posts, and he has numbers. But Ghanaian bloggers actually go to the grounds. Program be anywhere blog and culture. Yeah, yeah, woho. But you go other places, almost here, Jumano, but a news, video, events, CAB bar, no Grammy, no Makucha in America. But you don't get bloggers in America going to event on daily basis. Corporate people are calling us, funerals are calling us, private parties are calling us, nightclubs are calling us, everybody. And it's like that in other countries. You can attest to South Africa, Nigeria, and if I'm going to say bloggers, yeah, that active. Yeah, Jumano, they're both serious. And in a week, for me, I'm speaking for myself, and I know that's how it works for other people. Every day, my nyakranya one event in a week. Sometimes I had three. I know I'm called three events just yesterday. Wow. Yes. Now, so be it here one city, three cities. So that's it was one for 7 days. I say, do you understand? Mm-hmm. So, a human, a course, people are working, people are making money. The only way is for us to be professional, for us to do it well, to brand it, to look good, so that we can be able to stand side and side with the mainstream people and not look like small boys, I'm a fafun, I'm a sorry, I'm a decision.
0: Well, still on news about Eugene Osafonkansa, he has revealed that social media will play a key role in Ghana's upcoming 70th anniversary celebrations. Well, according to him, social media will be a powerful tool for promoting the celebrations, engaging the public, and showcasing Ghana's story and achievements to audiences both locally and internationally. Let's listen to him on that one.
1: If somebody watches you on TV and you don't put a text message line out that bring your text message, no, but social media, the comments are there, the reactions are there, the reach is there. So if somebody watches you on TV and you don't put a text message line out that bring your text message,

0: ni no ho no e diaspora no person bagana no social media ni be use am na hu say bragana ye di 70 be spend wa. Do you understand? So I know the power we hold. That's how come I decided to bring all of us together to even be more powerful.
1: And I would have to say that I agree with him. You know, social media can be very powerful depending on how you use it. Well, away from that, let's talk about veteran Ghanaian actress Irene Opari. Now, she has urged Ghanaian parents to take a more active role in protecting and supervising their children, despite the demands of hard work and other responsibilities. Her call follows an encounter with three children she spotted walking along a busy road. According to Irene, the group included a boy of about 7 and 2 younger children whom she believed to be between 2 and 3 years old. She suspected the older boy had been sent to pick up the younger children from school and was escorting them home. She shared the experience on social media and acknowledged the economic pressures that force many parents to work hard, but then stressed that children's safety and supervision must not be overlooked.

0: Actually, parents, let's be careful. Then shen kolana young woman. You make it time, then you show me. Fine, we are hustling, we are chasing money. You're going to do market, you're going to say, bank kolana, mama, you need to come kolana. I was driving in a new kolana, sir. Oh, but the only one was around like 7 years. And on no, I could find kids from you know, like two, three years. And on no crowd with school. And on no point, one passing back. You know, tell me, shut him. When any colleague, you know, I had to park, go to them, be so more. They already 7 or 8, you know. On no, now I could offer winning the school. You can't get him on money to me, train. Meanwhile, they already 7, only a colour. I was so no, be a winning coffin. But on the moment, I'm going to get in here, on your number one side. Don't you see the car? See, say, don't you see that? I'm like, it's our four here. Our four here, then I'm here. Maybe I want to have my two market. Fine, but make it sure. Say, oh, when you're the needy, when you're doing the good school, Pepini be no new one, because I want you need time. If you're more pumpy school, Pepini be no coffin. My mother said, please, especially our mothers. Moment, you're going to be here. And I'm going to be here. And I want you easy. Let's make sure Senkolei are safe.
1: And that was actress Irene Opari talking about the fact that parents need to ensure the safety of their children, regardless of their busy schedules. Away from that, let's talk about Ghanaian musician Miss Bell. Now, she has backed claims by Action Chapel International's founder, Archbishop Nicholas Duncan Williams, suggesting that people do not necessarily have to die to experience heaven. Well, according to the musician, heaven is a real place that can be accessed while one is still alive. Her comments follow Duncan Williams' recent account of what he described as a supernatural experience in which he was taken out of his body and shown what he said were different things in heaven. The Archbishop recalled being taken to a high mountain where he saw grass that appeared to have been made from diamonds. Let's listen to Miss Bell on that one.
2: My whole video be a sofu Duncan Williams aye. Ah, oh, kasa about heaven. Say, oh, call heaven. And now, who angel? And now, oh, kasa, oh, blah, blah, blah, blah. And I've seen people's reaction to that video. And some are calling him a liar. Some are mocking him. Some think he's making it up and laughing and all of that. But let me tell you something. I send me in my cupping. Heaven, eh? And your baby are you good and sana yako. Heaven is real. It's a real place. It's a real place. But I'm so for no. I want to me in country and say a real place. Because I'm ready can't catch him say heaven your baby are I will say woo and sana wako. But heaven is not baby I will say woo na wako. Only master projection, yeah. Obey to me, I could have been a baby. Who was sicker? Obey to me, your vessel, I

0: ko foko heaven de bia ilo max na mo ko heaven Donald Trump na mo ko omo nyina mo ko American penyifuo ni aye penyifuo ni bia mo ko de bia technology na ye use e de ye na market se hunhun asasi su nyina aye heaven technology. Heaven is not a place that you have to die to go. This pastors they know, but they refuse to tell you. But now as you see amusu sa akom enti bia danka Williams e kanu enyen tro wo ye obi a wo hwe science fiction movies a that is how heaven looks like. The beings there, we call them angels. We call them angels because they are high vibrational beings. In knowledge and in everything. Heaven and earth. Bible when say heaven and earth shall pass away, but the word of God will not. Which means heaven a bit me a chum, as I say to bit me a chum, but consciousness ain't chumuda. Consciousness is the word of God.
1: Very interesting coming from Miss Bell. Well, I don't know what you think about that. But away from that and on to my final story. Veteran Nigerian actor Pete Edochie has revealed what he believes has helped him remain faithful to one woman throughout his 57-year marriage. Speaking at his Legacy Gala night on October 4, 2026, Chief Pete Edochie was asked what had kept him committed to his wife for decades. The actor, who married young, said he is not easily distracted by women and believes this has helped him maintain his marriage. He also attributed his commitment to his love for classical music, which he described as a form of cerebral appreciation rather than mere entertainment.
2: I have managed to keep one wife.
3: Yes, sir.
2: Listen, I married early. I've been married for 57 years. It is difficult to do, but it's good. And I don't get distracted easily. And that's one of the biggest blessings I have, you know. I read a great deal. I listen to classical music a lot. And classical music is music for cerebral appreciation. It's not the kind of thing you listen to and you get distracted by women, you know. I'm really being very honest with you. In fact, he can also tell you that. It doesn't mean that we're all the same, no. But I'm telling you what my own weakness is. Once upon a time, I was a terrible drinker. I was a big smoker, but I've given up on all that. You may not believe it, but I'm a very big Christian. Yeah, I'm a big Christian, and women don't distract me. I'm just being honest with you. Yeah. It doesn't mean I'm a wonderful man. No.
1: So there you have it. If you want the secret to a long time marriage, as said by Chief Pete Edochie, maybe you need to start listening to classical music and make sure that you're not distracted by women. Anyway, that's all for this afternoon. Many thanks to the Hits News team, especially my producer, Nathaniel Ni Amu Otu. And of course, to you out there for doing the listening. Don't forget to tune in at 4 and 7 p.m. for more news updates, or log on to myjoyonline.com to read more stories. Also, there's something exciting happening at the end of this month, and that is the Hits Beach Rave happening on 31st October at the Rehab Beach Resort. Don't forget to mark your calendars for that one because it's going to be very, very interesting. My name is Mame Ajua Akuta. Do enjoy the rest of our programming.

0: Yes, ma.
1: Who is it?
0: It's Luck.
1: Who?
0: Ma, your luck is calling.
2: Hello.
3: The luck

0: Hello, what's up? This is Andy Dusty. Hey, how was your afternoon?
1: Girl, take time, make your body move slow. I like your money move, let me take control.
0: How about changing it for you?
2: Come on! Bad good vibes and no bad energy. On air, on the ground. I'm a digital.
0: Can we really change it with some R&B?

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1: Mid-tempo, great music.
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1: I've got news,
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0: Whether it's motivation, lifestyle, sports, or great conversations in the worlds of arts, culture, tourism, and more, we've got it all served every morning. We set the agenda.
1: Oh, yeah, and don't forget the exclusive interviews with your favorite celebs. 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
2: A lot of rappers attacking me already.
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2: The gun ones.
3: Why are you the target?
2: I have to be the target, because if I'm not the target, okay, then that means I'm not here. I'm the big one.
4: 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I've been undermined so many times, not only just because of the time I came, but also because I'm a female.
0: We bring the fire.
1: We bring the fan.
0: We serve you breakfast.
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9: 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Yeah. 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

0: 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I Do, I Don't.
1: Father Lord,
2: I weep for Ghana.
1: Oh. We have freedom, you are still waiting for justice, Lord.
2: Father Lord, you promised me. You said $1,000 will fall on my left and $10,000 on my right. Oh. Only with my eyes will I see it, and I shall pick it, Lord.
0: Shows on Saturday, the 17th of October at the National Theatre at 4 p.m. and 8 p.m. sharp. 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

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Abbandono!

How y'all doing? I'm very well, thank you. Good afternoon to you and welcome to the afternoon ride, Hey! We're live on it, 103.9 FM. Stay with us.

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Hello, good afternoon to you. Let me officially welcome y'all to the show. I guess you just joined us. Thank you very much. Thursdays, well, we throw back. And today, I'm giving you some good highlife songs, songs you've not heard in a while. I just come by with music from Nigerman and with Juliana. Then you heard Kofi B with Mobrowal. Then you heard Keko Shiloh with Odonso featuring Batman. Not Samini, Batman. Yeah, with Batman. Then you heard that KD with Brebre Sai. We kicked it off with the Foyan Ponsens Kasapreko. Here's the late Michael Jamina with Christy. Good afternoon to you and welcome to the show. To all our dear friends on TikTok, thank you very much for joining us on TikTok. All you have to do, if you're on TikTok, just like the page. Just like. Power tap. Okay. All right, welcome with Phil. Welcome. Let me give some shouts. Welcome. All right.

Zai. Nana Kia Sewa, welcome. Hey, Gideon, what's up? Nana say, welcome to the show. Okay, Pablo, I see you, Pablo. Okay, Hitman, how you doing? Nana Kofi, welcome to the program. Nice. All right, folks. Yeah, that's me. So share it. Share it to your friends. Tell them that we've started and we are live. Now, 2 p.m., Mr. Drew will join me in the studio and we're going to talk. But for now, let's do some more music. Here is the late Michael Jamina with Christie.

Hitman. Hey, what's up, Nana K? Say it, yes, you shall, you say.

Hello, how are you? Hey, Sterish. What's going on? Nana Kwesi Gambra, how are you? Good afternoon, sir. Hello, Nancy. Yep, Nancy 11. DJ Skin, how are you? Hey, guys, tomorrow, between 10 a.m. and midday, tune in to The Library here on its 103.9 FM. I bring you The Library. I'm a good year, yes. Yes. Good afternoon to you. Now, on the 31st of October, we will all be at the Ria Beach Resort. Action, Kwan.

Mr. Drew will be joining me in the studio. We're going to be talking. We're live on Hits 103.9 FM. It's music of Kojanchi. Kojanchi calls the song Menkomedo. Menkomedo. Menkomedo. Menkomedo Afia. Menkomedo. Now, guys, let me share this song with you. I bet a lot of people don't know this song. This song, produced by Hammer of the Last Two, for Kwabna Kwabna.

0: It's Mr. Drew Esele. Drew, what's up? How you doing, man? Welcome.
1: I'm doing great.
0: It's been a very long time.
1: Since we sat down to speak, I don't remember
0: the last time we sat here. It's been how many years?
1: Years. Like 4 years. Five, actually.
0: You are joking.
1: It's been like 5 years.
0: Hey, really? 5 years already?
1: Yeah.
0: Wow.
1: Achoo.
0: Okay, guys. So we are live on TikTok. We're live on Facebook. And we're live on X. So log on and find a sensational Mr. Drew in the studio. And we're talking. This guy can really sing. No, but you started off as a dancer.
1: Yeah.
0: All of a sudden. What? I mean, yes, dancing, part of music. But it looks like now music has taken center stage.
1: Yeah.
0: You don't even dance as you used to.
1: Yeah.
0: Why?
1: That's what gives me money. That's what be giving me money was the music.
0: But I thought dancing was giving you money, oh?
1: No.
0: Really?
1: No. The dancing was just for shaky reasons.
0: Dancing wasn't paying like that.
1: No.
0: Wow. No.
1: Music has brought me the most money. Like the craziest amount of money I've seen in my life is music.
0: Wait, okay, before you had money with music.
1: Yeah.
0: What was your highest pay with dance? I know that's going to be quite funny, but
1: I think my highest pay as a dancer was like, bro, that time they know they pay like 500 CDs or something.
0: You are joking.
1: Serious.
0: You are
1: serious,
0: joking.
1: Serious. And we're just doing it out of passion. Like, we wanted to push an agenda, you know, and push Ghanaian music. Ghanaian dance, actually.
0: Right.
1: Yeah.
0: Obviously, it came with the music.
1: Yeah, it came with the music. So we're like creating dance routines. We're shooting like quality videos just to, you know, give Ghanaian dance a proper phase. And then I think that it happened because we started dance classes. My dance crew was actually the first to actually start an Afrobeat dance class. And then people picked up from there.
0: Who were some of your team members?
1: I had Showtime. I had Lloyd pass through for a while.
0: Who's Lloyd? Dance God Lloyd.
1: Yeah, Dance God Lloyd passed through for a while. I had Incredible Ziggy pass through for a while. And yeah, there was Becker. There was Showtime. It was a pretty big...
0: Throughout that period, was there anything like singing? Did you have any dreams?
1: Yes. I'd always followed music reality shows.
0: Okay.
1: Yeah, so I went to... I auditioned for X Factor.
0: They don't mind you.
1: They don't mind me, bro. Vodafone Icons, all of them, they don't mind me.
0: Really?
1: Yeah, I went for Vodafone Icons. Mine. X Factor. Mine. Then MTN Hitmaker, actually.
0: No, but what were they telling you all this while?
1: I wasn't ready. They were like, nah. Some you know, even start singing. Next.
0: Was it about your demeanor?
1: No. Some of them. You see, some of these things, they rush through the audition process. Right. So
0: you better have a journal.
1: Yeah, I'm sure. Charlie.
0: Come on for you.
1: Come on for you. That one, they are chop, sir. Come on for you.
0: What was the worst judgment you heard at an audition?
1: I showed up. I think it was X Factor or something like that. I just showed up. No, they looked at me.
0: Was it in Ghana?
1: Yeah, in Ghana. Okay. They did it at, was it La Palm?
0: Okay.
1: Yeah, and then they were like, go. Oh, they just looked at me like, go.
0: They didn't even let you sing.
1: They don't make us sing, sir.
0: You don't sing, sir.
1: Oh, they just look at me, go.
0: Hey.
1: Yeah. So we've been there. We've roamed around.
0: How did you pick yourself together? All these go.
1: it go pain you, but you see, after a while, you go adjust. You become, you know, calm, and then you just realign yourself and then try again.
0: So who was that inspiration that kicked it off for you?
1: I think Michael Jackson. Yeah, Michael Jackson is like the peak of it. Then we moved to Terry Bontaka, Slim Buster.
0: Okay.
1: I used to love watching Slim Buster a lot, and Terry
0: okay.
1: a lot. May his soul rest in peace. I enjoyed his performances so much. The way he even makes his outfits and all
0: I
1: that.
0: Swear.
1: Yeah, they catch me. So these people actually influenced me. Yeah, a lot.
0: But what about the music?
1: With the music, I listen to a lot of high life. I love Kojo Entry. I love Daddy Lumba. I mean, so rest in peace. I love like all the other old songs, and I love James Brown. I love listening to jazz music as well. Yeah, I love listening. I listen very wide. I love old songs. I love old songs. Mm. Yeah.
0: But all of these songs you are listening to, okay, of all the names you've mentioned,
1: yeah,
0: there's none you've done anything
1: no
0: with.
1: I'm looking at doing something with Kojo Entry though.
0: Have you spoken to him yet?
1: We speak a lot. I always go and support him at his events. Yeah, and he works with Beats God.
0: Beats God, yeah, that's
1: so
0: Beats God.
1: So that's where the connection
0: came
1: from. Yeah, so
0: wow,
1: at the right time when I have the right song.
0: Yeah. Charlie, but on a more serious note, you have very good songs. No.
1: It's an honor hearing that from me. So
0: no, do you know why? Listen, was it last week or last 2 weeks? Mercury got me on a show here, and I mentioned that there's no bad song from Mr. Drew.
1: Medase.
0: Of all the things I said, the blogs picked something I said that there is something Mr. Drew is not doing right. Maybe there's something he's not doing. That was what they posted. All the good things I said about you, I'm going to be and come with you. I tell you, come and hear him say.
1: It's part. Because
0: I sat here and mentioned that, Charlie, Mr. Drew, I don't know if you followed. The guy doesn't have any bad song. Like, he's one of the few, like, one of the musicians in Ghana who can easily, I can easily boast that this guy doesn't have a bad song.
1: That's in Yamiadum. But it's an honor hearing that from you.
0: No, but nobody be some way. No, because as a musician, you are, there's a song you may put out and go like, And you may not kasami and I'm a feminine.
1: Yeah.
0: Other songs you have like that?
1: Yes.
0: Like which song?
1: Yes. Which song? Honestly, no, I don't have any song like that. they can't lie, but I'm not gonna feel like all the songs sweet me. And yeah, me damn release. Yeah, if I don't like it, I don't release.
0: Is that a song that you didn't really like yet it blew up?
1: I love all my songs. That's
0: you know
1: how
0: I'm asking
1: them.
0: Because I've met a lot of people and they keep Daddy Lumba would tell me a song he didn't like yet. Kojenchi, that he says it all the time. Ah, challenge the world, you can't you way. And I'm a witness. And he would send me a song and say, Jack, when did they all there? Me vim new. They me Philippa, and I'm on for sure.
1: Yeah.
0: They all know Philippa or Phil said, but man, people no go.
1: I'd rather have a song that I really, really loved that it didn't grab people's attention like that.
0: Which song?
1: But funny enough, low key people love him. Diana.
0: My baby Diana is nice. Diana is nice. Yeah. Oh, Diana is very nice.
1: Yeah, people they jam on low key. But I was expecting it to be on the level of Mood.
0: Okay, they go blow.
1: Yeah. But funny enough, Mood self, we just put down for inside.
0: It was not even an actionable track like that.
1: It was supposed to be part of my Alpha album.
0: Oh, okay.
1: Yeah, but then we're like, we can just drop Pamsi.
0: Yeah. So then Vim no days, I say.
1: We don't even plan one CD set for that song.
0: Wait, okay, on that album, what was your biggest bet?
1: We're looking at Folk with Kwabena Kwabena.
0: Okay, where people know my name. That one too, no Folk, like, you know
1: Folk like that. But then, funny enough, people love Vim look. It's like, the songs, people, they love the songs. They have their specials in there. They have their favorites in there. So I can't really say they are failures. I'd say they are playing their roles. Yeah, you don't as an artist you don't expect all your songs to be hit songs.
0: Okay,
1: it's part of the job. It's like a doctor that goes to do his surgery. There are some surgeries that you do and then you are known for. Like the whole world, they are doing blogs about you. And there are some where you do it and nobody talks about them. So it's a human, it's part of the work. Mm. And I've come to understand that. Else, if you chase the hits, you go stress, you go depressed.
0: Now, let me ask you this question. It looks like a lot of musicians now have turned their attentions onto social media.
1: Yeah.
0: Where they're doing a lot of TikTok and other platforms.
1: Yeah.
0: They think that, is the in thing now?
1: Yeah.
0: Or is the deal now?
1: Yeah.
0: Do you also share the same perception that now radio's gone a bit lower and social media is the thing?
1: I think that they all play their part. because there are sections. Even when you do your promo, when you're done with the TikTok, if you come the traditional and then now also promotes for that side. Yeah, and then there are ranges where the traditional will reach that your TikTok sound no go reach. You know. But still, the TikTok makes it easier. You know. So say even if you don't have the, you know, if you schedule all your interviews right away, go fit still they do the promo on the TikTok whilst you schedule. Because it's not every time that you get, like, let's say I wouldn't have you all the, it's been 5 years since the last time I came here, you know. So sometimes things don't align. So what do? Do you sit at home? No, you still put it in front of the people. And that's through TikTok and through social media. Until you align with the traditional media. And then you're like, okay, Charlie, this whole week, I they do here and here and here and here. And some of these things, they take a lot of, you know, planning. Because there are, you know, shows like these, there are plans that have already been made 2 weeks, 3 weeks ahead. So you can't just, because you've released your song today, we should interview you today. You know, so... Everything plays its part. Yeah, because the song of it blow on TikTok, but then it will transcend into another, you know, circle, and that has to do with the radio. Yeah, so 360 full circle promo there is very necessary.
0: That begs the question of listening to radio and not hearing your song sometimes.
1: Yeah,
0: how does it feel?
1: You know, you can't expect your song to be on radio all the time.
0: But sometimes you feel listening to a certain trajectory, a certain playlist.
1: Yeah.
0: We know say no, this one.
1: This one, yeah.
0: Charlie, we want the show, baby. Then you feel listening, then back.
1: But it's normal. What will you do? You can't go and hold somebody's neck that hey, why you know? Nobody owes you anything.
0: Okay.
1: In this industry, nobody owes you anything. That's what I've come to realize. Like, everybody is taking care of themselves. Nobody owes you anything. Fine, we'll see in public, we'll vibe. But at the end of the day, we all go and face our troubles and problems. So nobody owes you anything. You have to make the effort. Yeah. Even though sometimes some people, they will pull up for them. You know, it's like an exchange of services. Aside that, you know, they owe nobody. Even that one self, when you do somebody's service, you still know they owe you. If you decide, say, we go pay back the service or not. You know, so you can't take things personal.
0: I'm listening to you and looking at you in a certain way. you seem mature. I mean, your process, your thought process. I'm listening to you now, and I feel like this guy has grown.
1: Yeah.
0: I'm not saying back in the day you were a child or you thought like one, but listening to you now, it looks like you've transited into a certain platform.
1: Yeah.
0: Right. You've been doing music for the past what, 7?
1: 8 years.
0: 8.
1: Yeah.
0: Okay.
1: Almost a decade.
0: Okay.
1: Yeah.
0: What has been your biggest or challenging moment?
1: Biggest would be, I feel like there's always need for financing, funds. You can't have enough funds. There's always, because money is going in day out, day in, day out. As I'm sitting here, I've planned to do radio promo, I've planned to do street promo. You know, all is money. And Bridas can attest to that. I've had conversations of how
0: we go. I've had conversations. What Joe? OJ.
1: Bisha has to be that.
0: Ose. Unyano.
1: Oh, if it day live, me I will join the live and tell him the massa. I know hear my song. He go play him no.
0: So but Obeji.
1: Obeji the Obeji. Jidi Obeji. Jidi Obeji.
0: Redos. Guys, if you're watching on TikTok, just like,
1: share it.
0: Mr. Drew. You can join Mr. Drew. You can join Andy Dos TGH, and just power tap the screen. Chale me pay money gun. Chale omo tu anu me filio. You so much.
1: But TikTok people have money. People they feel throw money crazy. Let me make a share him into my group.
0: Hey. Challenge, don't be small. Fast easy,
1: be share.
0: Don't be small.
1: Yeah, everybody they wait for Steez. We'll talk about that one.
0: We'll discuss Steez pretty soon. Hold on. Okay. So, you were telling me about your biggest and the challenging moments.
1: Yes. Funds. You can never have enough funds. you always need fans, because the more the song gets big or keeps getting big, you need to put more money. It's crazy. You think that it was so relaxing, but then the more the song is growing, the more money you have to put in till it's like where you want it to be. Till then, put money. So funds, it's always been a problem. Funds, yeah.
0: But you're making some money, oh.
1: Yeah, but it's not enough.
0: Where does the money come from?
1: It's not, you go shoot video. The money comes from streaming, it comes from performance. And here, the streams, know they make you as much money as performances. Yes. I think the most artists here would make more from their performances than streams. Unlike other places where they make more of their money from the streams. Yes. Performance more, let's say performance 70%, streams the rest of the percentage. So yeah, my money would come from performances and then a bit from streams as well. And then you get some one or two deals as well. So yeah.
0: So you get deals. Okay. Now, after making the money.
1: I mean, I can't complain. How are they look? Are they look taken care of, right?
0: Oh, of
1: I didn't take care of ourselves.
0: Steez worm, steez
1: me. Yam yadum, we day inside. Come in day, eh? We day inside, heavy. But yeah, it's always funds. You can never have enough funds.
0: Now, when the funds come, where does it go to?
1: Most of the funds. So let's say you get your, let's say I get show. Mr. Drew is booked for a show. I receive 100,000 Ghana cedis. 50 of it has to be put down, because that is gonna go into reinvesting into the music. Yeah, so if I have to shoot music videos, I have to move up and down, like the way I'm moving up and down for like interviews like this. Fueling, it's not just me and my boys, you know. You shoot video
0: when you move, how many people move with you?
1: It depends. Sometimes I recently got a car for the team, so it's like,
0: hey, wow,
1: oh yeah,
0: not some mimic a team new one. Am I not part of the team?
1: Yeah, recently got a car for the team, so it's like you for fool that car too.
0: Hey,
1: yeah,
0: so, you hey, yeah, Juman, car, so.
1: But second in your mood, yeah, for a Juman. So then, if they are coming because of the work, you need to fuel the car because of the work.
0: Mm-hmm.
1: You know, because they shouldn't be using their money that, right, you know, to do that. Yeah, so you pay so that everybody is comfortable. Everybody, you know, is okay. Obi in Felice or Denisika, you know, the company is paying for it. And then so you fuel all the ups and downs that you do. Some of the money would go into a few logistics, like feeding everything, like giving my clothing, everything. Some will go into the video shoots that you do, the promo. You sponsor some of the stuff that you post. You know, you do giveaways. Yeah.
0: You do giveaways?
1: Oh yeah.
0: To your fans?
1: Yeah.
0: Wow.
1: Yeah. So all these things, you know, is money. It's money. Kakran kakra.
0: Wow. Yeah. I see. But all these things you're saying, do you think it will be a first of all, you are not under any label.
1: Yeah.
0: No label.
1: Yeah, no label.
0: So
1: it's just me.
0: You funded yourself.
1: Yeah.
0: Okay. Would you prefer a label or you enjoy being an indie?
1: If the label, I foresee what the label is bringing on board.
0: If there's nothing they're bringing on board.
1: If they are not bringing anything on board, yeah, it go hard. Because I've already invested a lot in myself.
0: But the label may do all of them for you.
1: No, if you are coming to invest, fine. That's what I'm saying. It depends on what the label is bringing on board. If you're just saying, okay, so Drew, we want to sign you. Every year we're going to spend, how much do you make a year? I'll tell you, this is how much I make a year. Okay, let's do the calculations. How much stream is coming in? Okay, let's do that. Because they can't just mention any number.
0: Right.
1: Yeah, so this is what we're going to do. We'll spend, if you're making 100,000 in a year, we want to spend 200,000 every year. Then we'll deduct. If we bring, let's say, 200, it means that we could double what's coming in. Yeah, we could even make triple of that.
0: Right.
1: Then we'll do the calculation, the maths, and then yeah. So it depends on what the label would want to bring on board.
0: Now, a lot of people, some Ghanaians were really enjoying recently because we heard a Chinese.
1: Yeah.
0: You get some.
1: I get some. That one, they are not gonna lie.
0: You sold your did you sell your catalog?
1: I don't know if I'm supposed to like discuss it, you know, because there are contracts involved.
0: Oh.
1: Yeah.
0: So you but bottom line, you do so.
1: I mean, if you go to my page, you go see my picture for that. So
0: no,
1: there's no hiding.
0: No wonder you bought a car.
1: Car and the about the to be real. We've been buying cars since.
0: Okay.
1: And other things. It's not just car.
0: Other things.
1: Okay. And other things. Now me and it's business, I mean.
0: But with the music, what can you say has been the most priced or precious item you've got from music?
1: I think being able to take care of my mom.
0: Okay.
1: Having the funds to take care of my mom, because there was a little health issue, and then, you know, emergency had to.
0: Mm.
1: So at that point, I was like, hey,
0: Charlie,
1: like if I don't have money from music, it could be crazy, you know.
0: Mm-hmm.
1: So most prized is my mom's life. Yeah, that one I can't, you know, downplay it or anything.
0: But what's your dad?
1: My dad hasn't been with me. It's just my mom.
0: Okay.
1: Yeah. But he's in Rotterdam. He lives in Rotterdam. Yeah.
0: Okay.
1: So they are not together. Mm.
0: Now your new song Steez is with Medical again. How many songs do you have with Medical?
1: 5.
0: Why?
1: People just love the vibe. And even when I teased Steez, people were like, Charlie, this one there be Medical. This one there be Medical. I don't get option.
0: Do you have plans of you guys releasing a joint album or something?
1: Yes.
0: Or are you guys coming together with a group, Medidrew or something?
1: Yeah, we're working on a joint.
0: Joint album,
1: we've spoken about it.
0: And yeah, because you guys, your vibe, it be some
1: people just love it.
0: Yeah,
1: people just love it. And if you listen all the songs to
0: Bangers.
1: All vibes.
0: Yeah, just before Steez, you had something to do with Kim Paluta.
1: Yeah.
0: Okay.
1: Yeah. I think a week or two.
0: But why that quickness? I mean, it was, for me, it was too quick.
1: Yeah.
0: The song couldn't even enjoy.
1: Yeah. So I read energies, right? And then I read reactions.
0: Okay.
1: At the end of the day, there are songs that I might not release till I die.
0: Mm.
1: You know, even after, you know, there are songs that we might not, I'm sure there are songs that you've worked with other artists that you haven't, still now, you don't even know what you are going to do with them.
0: For example, the one I have with you. The song I have with you, I don't know what I'm doing with it. I have songs with a lot of
1: songs
0: people.
1: Songs playing to you, and you might not even release a lot of them.
0: Yeah.
1: You know, so I'm like, Charlie, what could drop the songs? Sometimes we hold the songs too much. Drop the songs. You don't know which one. But and then it's true that we have Steez.
0: But when you released Steez, didn't it affect the one with Paluta?
1: You see, music doesn't die. It's there. People go and stream. When you're playing Mr. Drew's catalog, it's there. You go listen them. You know, so and say, I can decide to reactivate it. Shane say, you know, and to have songs with certain artists, I feel like is an honor, you know, just to have them in your catalog. So, and say, Shane, just release, drop them.
0: Is it with what you just said to have an artist in your catalog? Certain musicians need you to work, yet they don't find you, or you don't avail yourself.
1: Yeah.
0: What causes that thing?
1: Charlie, that one they don't go fit explain. Cause everybody, like I said earlier, everybody they deal with something, you know. So
0: well,
1: maybe at that
0: point,
1: they
0: also dealing with stuff, yet they make time for you.
1: Yeah, well, true.
0: Yeah.
1: True, but maybe at that point, it be beyond in control. You know, it could be health issues where you don't go fit discuss with you. You know, or at that point, your money go look for somewhere. It was old friend and some baby feature.
0: Why shit?
1: And then the car be breaking down, oh baby. What's old friend? Meanwhile, mechanic is stressing. You know, all these things play a part. But some to mafia, they know that they don't have anything doing. They know that they can't do this, but they'll mafia you for no reason. So there are stuff like that too. Yeah. Mm.
0: Guys, let's listen to the new song. Yeah, I really want to feel it. Let's listen to Steez.
1: Yeah,
0: Steez.

0: Steez and Composure.
1: Till we die.
0: Hey, Charlie. Nobody's a different vibe. But why? It doesn't sound too Drew. It doesn't sound too Drewish.
1: Maybe that's why it's working. That's why it's working.
0: I know.
1: Afa papa.
0: Oh yeah?
1: A boom.
0: It has
1: 215,000 videos. And we released it 2-3 weeks ago. 215,000 videos on TikTok.
0: Wow.
1: Yeah, and it's still growing. I think every day, at the point we're having 10,000 videos every day.
0: Wow. What are they doing?
1: And I don't even start the promo. Like,
0: do you have a certain dance? Is there a dance routine to it?
1: So big shout out to Bragg with Manuel. So he has
0: who's Bragg with Manuel?
1: He's an influencer. He's a TikTok content creator.
0: Wow.
1: So he does the that's what he does. So I just DM'd him because I've been following. I mean, I'm very active on TikTok.
0: Right.
1: I mean, I've joined your live a couple of times.
0: Yeah.
1: I'm very active. I'll drop some funny sticker right now. And so I've seen his videos a couple of times. I love them. So I was like, Charlie, North sent me. Big shout out to North. He used to be part of Lamem.
0: North. The producer.
1: Yeah. So he sent me the beat and I was working. I was like, Charlie, I forget something catchy. Then the idea came to me. I was like, make a DM this boy and let me see how to connect. And then that's how I did it.
0: Yeah. That's it?
1: Yeah. So it's a very simple song. I mean, it's just like 3 lines and then hook. That's all.
0: Who produced it?
1: North.
0: Oh, the same guy?
1: Yeah.
0: That's why.
1: North. And North produced, I dropped one before Kim Paluto and I, Kotonaje. That's also North. So I'll be releasing a couple of songs with him.
0: North be some weird.
1: Because even the sound. Very weird sound.
0: Yeah. The guy be weird.
1: And it's simple tones.
0: Yeah.
1: But then weird.
0: Yeah. I like people like that.
1: Yeah.
0: Like they are the way that they think.
1: It's different.
0: Charlie.
1: Send me a see this before we go, the idea go and back to back. New music in 2 weeks time. We did.
0: Okete just sent a message. No, he commented on TikTok that his song the remix.
1: They remember.
0: He said he sent it to you. I know Okete is a very good singer.
1: I know they remember, honestly.
0: He sent you a song,
1: but the name sounds familiar.
0: Yeah, Okete. Okete music. Okete had some nice song back in the day. I used to play it, and he said he sent you the song. You didn't pay any attention.
1: Me and the main kai.
0: What's the meaning of Onkai?
1: I don't remember.
0: You don't remember, say, the person sent you that
1: thing? Yeah, that's the thing. I don't remember. Where he sent them for?
0: Maybe he sent you a $2 trillion. So in this case, must he bring it back? Must he resend it?
1: He can send it to my mail. He can send it to
0: MP.
1: My mail. That one there, we could discuss some later. Obviously, play Kotonaje by Mr. Drew.
0: Ellen. Hello, Ellen. I've seen your message.
1: So, whatever.
0: Sanga said, Mr. Drew's new sound is more than a vibe. I swear, God. Hey, Sanga, how are you? I don't finger food says good afternoon. Yes, good afternoon. Mubre, meat pie, ni spring runner. Good afternoon, Adros. Mubre, spring runner. So, guys, send your comments on TikTok.
1: But they like your bald cut. It fits you.
0: This
1: yeah.
0: It.
1: Yeah. The bald cut, it makes sense. Wow.
0: Okay.
1: Yeah.
0: That's what's up.
1: Yeah, man.
0: Okay.
1: Yeah, man.
0: But what are you trying to say? Hey, DJ Killer Fingers. What's up, Killer Fingers? Okay.
1: Yeah.
0: That's right. Eric Relax says, please greet out for me. Respect from Amsterdam.
1: Sharp.
0: Nice. Afriye is watching. Sanga said, Drew, don't do that to my father. Hey, just one word.
1: Oh, but it looks good on him. Am I lying? Hey, it looks good.
0: Hey, it's a trending in
1: the they look nice.
0: Nanama, hello, Nanama. How are you? Okay. Which age? Come on for the hair. Sweet K, hello. How are you? Why are people so fixated on
1: age?
0: My age.
1: He's a young man.
0: I'm 16.
1: He's
0: I'm
1: young.
0: 16.
1: Gen Z.
0: Yeah, I wrote Gen Z for family. I'm so surprised he hasn't told people yet. Yeah. Nanama, I'm very good, thank you.
1: Yeah, big shout out to Famia. Famia is
0: amazing character.
1: Yeah, big shout out to him.
0: Of all the industry players, who's your friend? Speaking of Famia. You just mentioned
1: friend, I'd say Medical is like the closest person that I can speak to. I can pull up at his home, everything. Yeah, he there, homie.
0: At any time.
1: Yeah, mini baby, I make a call that cry. I mean, him say, I go fi go sleep in studio inside. So yeah, he's been supportive from this year time. He's been supportive. So.
0: Which musician wouldn't you want to work with?
1: I would love to work with everybody.
0: No, the one you wouldn't want to work with.
1: Everybody.
0: You wouldn't want to work with everybody.
1: I would want to work with everybody.
0: The one you don't want to.
1: Have you? Let me say that.
0: No, I'm sure there's one musician you go like me that I will never that guy me I never go work with them.
1: Even if I get, I don't go talk him for you.
0: But you get.
1: But plenty day.
0: Plenty day. Why?
1: I don't go talk.
0: That what? Because of what?
1: It's natural. Some people they just know they like my sound. I'm sure some people they know they like my sound. It's normal. Yeah, you can't like everybody's sound.
0: But who is that one person you figure, hey, this guy, if I get that. I think you mentioned Kojentry earlier.
1: Yeah.
0: But who is that one person you, among you or your peers, you go like, hey, Charlie, this guy, why haven't I recorded anything with?
1: I haven't recorded with Famia, so maybe Famia.
0: Okay.
1: Yeah. Meanwhile, we'd be cool too.
0: Yeah.
1: Yeah, we'd be very cool. I did call him, what's up? Like, I wanted to get him on a song with Mufti.
0: Okay.
1: But, you know, he was like, I should send another song. Because he,
0: you know, they feel the vibe.
1: Yeah, so me and Famia be cool, crap. Cool. Mm-hmm. Yeah.
0: Now,
1: so Famia and Kofi Kinata.
0: Oh, you don't have anything with Kinata yet?
1: Kofi Kinata, yeah.
0: Any of the dancehall folks?
1: Dancehall. I already have a song with Shatawale. So, yeah. Stone, we did. Since we did. Since we do that song, we never do song again. So I don't know. Maybe we'll do something.
0: Are you guys cool again? Are you guys?
1: Yeah.
0: He wasn't very happy about how the whole thing went.
1: Mika, I wasn't happy with how the whole thing went. It stressed all of us. So I wouldn't want to be in that position, honestly. Yeah.
0: Mm. Okay. Now, recently, you were in the news talking about the industry tilting towards a certain group of individuals.
1: Yeah.
0: What made you say that?
1: What made me say that? I just...
0: Because I didn't really get the import or the source.
1: So I was asked, it was an interview, okay. And I was asked that, do I think that the sky or the entertainment industry is big enough for everybody? Mm. You know, it was in that line. And I was like, yeah, I feel like it is. You know, there are so many artists doing so well, but then sometimes if... it's made to look like it's just a few people in the industry. Meanwhile, yeah, there are a lot of people. In Tubeshe, no, not in a year, no, we don't really have a lot of new artists coming up. And you attest to that. This year, how many new artists will we get?
0: You know, yeah, until I got on TikTok, there were a lot of names I...
1: Yeah. So you get on TikTok and be like, hey, Charlie, who this? Hey, Charlie, who this? Hey. You know. So I feel like it can be bigger for all of us.
0: Mm.
1: All over so many artists, so that diversity, so that when you're paying for a show, you not complain and say that, ah, Charlie, why they pay 10? Why are they pay 1,000? You know, and then those that already are up there, they can up their money because Ketua Fona Besheho, and they are charging a certain amount. In Tisi Alpe, OG na 10,000. Tisi Alpe, youngins na 500, and I say 5,000. You know, diversity, that's all that I was trying to put out then. But then it was changed. And here is you.
0: No, but what did you hear? In my case, what did you hear?
1: No, I didn't hear anything. No,
0: seriously. Okay, so I entered. And Mercury was having a discussion. I think it was with Mami Ajua and... I forgot him. No, not Shine. I think it was just the two. So I entered and they dragged me in the conversation. That Mr. Drew, what was it? They said, you said you are not talked about enough.
1: No, it wasn't even about me.
0: I'm telling you what the discussion was.
1: Oh, okay.
0: So I mentioned that, okay, if that's the case, then it means there is something Mr. Drew is not doing right. Yes.
1: Meanwhile, the question wasn't even about me. It was about whether artists are being, like, there's more space for artists, like, instead of it's been a few names all the time. And I was like, yeah, I feel like there are
0: but
1: many people.
0: Speaking of relevance, do you think top of mind your name will come up?
1: Those who know. If you're looking for the best performance in Ghana, you can't leave Mr. Drew out. You are good day inside, one way or the other. Yeah, unless you want to pretend or act like you don't know. You know, we've proven it multiple times. You know, when it comes to singing, when it comes to dance, anything else, we did it.
0: Yeah. So back to the discussion. So I was telling them that maybe there is something you are not doing right. If they're talking about me, there is something I may be doing right to keep me relevant.
1: Yeah.
0: So what is Mr. Drew not doing to keep himself relevant or to get up in the conversation all the time?
1: Yeah.
0: In this case, what do you think you are not doing right to get yourself in the conversation all the time? That let's twist it a bit away from what you said, right? Because at a point, I think it was Plaza FM or one of the stations, and they were having a discussion and they were going back and forth. I'm like, hey, and then they also twisted what I said. And then, and they doesn't say Mr. Drew is not relevant. And then I say, hey, challenge for the body.
1: Ah, in the face, what we the face?
0: No, so hey, Nami, Drew, Jai, now you never make me film. Jai. Oh, me have been talk, say, Charlie, your shirt nice. So.
1: You go change them.
0: Your shirt is nice. So, what's at the end? The shirt isn't nice.
1: Crazy.
0: Hey, guess who's here? Hey, Rap Doctor.
1: Steezy B.
0: Steezy B. Oh,
1: Steez.
0: I'm up for me, Steez. Hold up.
1: Ah, she's Steezy, you know.
0: Where am I talking?
1: Guys, J. Steezy B.
0: Slim guy.
1: My boss.
2: Macho man.
1: Oh, and thank you for the video too. The video, I loved it.
2: Charlie, people that watch the video. I don't know why they were doubting my Steez or what I got.
1: The first one I saw was the skipping. Yeah.
2: I just, I heard a song, I just fell in love with it.
1: Thank you. I think same thing with the hammer. The hammer too heard the tease and he was like, no.
0: Papa, no.
1: This song, yeah.
0: I'm a buffoon.
1: Swag, no. Oh, was it? Okay, was it a trap video back? Because me so my
0: My
1: riffu Steez B wa hasi. Mate. Ah, meba sisi ya. Thank you.
0: In the build,
1: Steez B.
0: In the build.
1: Steez B.
0: Folks, that's what Chabi Kwame.
1: Nice one.
0: Rob Doctor is in the building. Okay, right. So we are back to our conversation.
1: Yeah.
0: Is there something you feel like you are not doing to keep yourself in conversations all the time? Or you there, your corner?
1: Me, they are day. You see, for those that know me, I live my life, regardless of me being a musician, a star, whatever. And the people that live in my neighborhood, they see me all the time. I'm very calm. I'm very... In Yema, I enjoy the small thing.
0: Fairy.
1: Me. Me who be are you?
0: Are you sure?
1: Ah, me who be are
0: you? No, this is Mr. Drew.
1: Oh, yeah, me treat me by school. Me told me banku name. Oh, my people in my area, they know.
0: Ah, uko jab banku no, madam.
1: Uko jina home, my pocket bicycle, no, to banku. It's normal for me. And for me, home.
0: No, do the girls, do the ladies see you?
1: The ladies, that they see, but that one.
0: Brother, don't talk about good HR. Oh, who didn't know?
1: Mr.
0: All the
1: TV
0: suit, all the TV suit.
1: Oh, mommy, be my top bank. Indomie one in China. Oh, noodles. My top noodles one in China. They always see me bicycle. Now me tree. Oh, so me, I did my corner. That's for the relevance. You know, they chase them. It comes to you. Yeah, it's not every time that you can be spoken about. You take your time. Oh, yeah, BB, it will come. Everything has to align. That's how I feel. It's like the Steez song. Are they drop songs where you know reach this like this hype, you know, in within this that short time? Yeah, I think this is the fastest one that's like grown.
0: Really?
1: Yeah, like the fastest one that's like, hey, normally my songs take a while to grow on people and then they last long. So I don't really like the whole fast boom.
0: You don't like the fast
1: I
0: food?
1: I don't like it. It's very new to me. I don't like him one bit, but it's happened. So what am I going to do, you know? So, yeah, me, you can't be in the news. You want to be talked about every time, unless you are doing something bad. Because I said, Nipa, dear, they be come and say, Adem, you know, sometimes there's a time where you need to.
0: Yeah, you know about come down there be a can of answer.
1: No, it's
0: they always see there. He go they talk every time. Everything or he go talk some.
1: So some
0: you
1: of
0: know
1: us
0: it, he go insult you, everybody.
1: So some of us wanna
0: they go tell you say your face like pants.
1: One some of us wanna personality be, you know, everybody there in personality, you know. So that's where it comes in. Some of us we live a very calm life, a very, you know, laid back life. And we enjoy it, you know. So it's not by force, by all means. Young can want him. No. And if I come in, you want him.
0: But you just mentioned something that, oh, mommy be on my water, banku or no one a
1: no dose
0: or no. Are you not married yet?
1: No, I'm not married yet.
0: But you have a girlfriend.
1: Yo, Elian, you're coaching crap to
0: about. Oh, wait for it. No. No, on the more serious note.
1: I know they're mean to
0: you have, okay, but you get girls.
1: Mean to mean disclosive.
0: See, you get
1: girls. I have girls with them be friends, like fans and friends.
0: Do they come to cook for you?
1: No.
0: You don't want any woman to cook for you? You don't want any woman to cook?
1: No. Me pay abontin di anepa, abontin di anepa.
0: Home buffet di ane, home cook.
1: Unless my mom.
0: Oh, see, I know that now. Your mom, what she there? You are you very close to her?
1: I'm far from her.
0: So that one day we all go chop, we go suck breast small, then we come home. That one day be normal.
1: So what I want to do? Be I want to sign up for a chef, like a class, cooking class, okay. So that I can start. You know, yeah. Cause hey, if I learn cooking, trust me. Everybody go run for the social media there.
0: Every time you go, they cook.
1: May ye dian. I come in brem with dian. Oh, come in new dian in nice one. I deliver.
0: So you don't want any woman to cook for you?
1: It's not that I don't want, but I don't have right now.
0: So all the ladies, what do they come to your house for?
1: Who talk is here?
0: No. Why are you stammering? I'm asking you. No, why are you stuttering all of a sudden? No, the question is, when they come to your house, what do they come
1: Nobody
0: to?
1: Nobody comes to my house. It's just me and my dogs.
0: No, on a more serious note, when they come to your house, what do they come to do?
1: Who they come to my house?
0: Oh, they come feed the dogs
1: who,
0: for you.
1: Who?
0: Or
1: who?
0: So no woman comes to your house?
1: Nobody they come to my house.
0: You be anti-dusty. Which woman comes to your house? Like, no, so there's no woman.
1: Nobody they come out.
0: No, because see, me, if my girl, you are...
1: I live a very lonely life. Lonely, secluded life.
0: And so I remember short trousers and then him. Maybe I'll know.
1: Boom. Now, I'm in TikTok videos, you
0: know. No.
1: Say.
0: Do you know why I'm asking? Say, Biana, you've moved away from that. Why joining
1: no,
0: that?
1: No, hey.
0: Some community.
1: No. AFM, Ankasa.
0: AFM, oh.
1: AFM. As in, AFM.
0: Yeah. So what happens to the ladies? So
1: they mean to mean disclusive, why? No, they're personal, hey. I can't talk about that one.
0: They say carry
1: vim. You see how the people make
0: active. Yeah, the comments. Right. They say carry vim answer the question. Vim no there. You for answer the question.
1: No.
0: What happens to the ladies?
1: They set trap for me. I beg you.
0: Which trap?
1: I beg you.
0: Wait. Okay. Hold. How many girlfriends do you have?
1: Hey.
0: No, simple question.
1: I no go answer.
0: Wow.
1: Yeah, I no go answer.
0: A bird whispered to me that some ladies came fighting in your house. Is that you pie crash for your house?
1: Me?
0: Yes.
1: I never pie crash for anyway.
0: No, it's true.
1: Oh, we know the pie crash. Yeah, the young crash you.
0: Oh, swerve you more quickly.
1: Person in casa, minga so.
0: Oh no!
1: I know we talk.
0: Oh no! See. Maybe I'm back with Belly.
1: 8 years in the industry. Questions in a person who unlock me.
0: I'm not going to lock you. No.
1: No, me answer will forget it. Me now we're live on. We're live, Miss Wa. No, I'm not going to give you. No worry, when I catch you for around the 9-10 there, when I join your live, you can answer those questions.
0: You go answer. Yeah. So answer it. We are live.
1: They make active for their life.
0: We are live on TikTok.
1: No.
0: Viewership is increased.
1: No. I don't go answer.
0: So you have, okay, let's say you have one girlfriend.
1: Let's see. Scenario.
0: You have one girlfriend.
1: Let's see.
0: What's her name?
1: We are setting scenario. How can I? So you give the person a name. If the person is there.
0: Drua. Mami Drua. And also in your bad.
1: Just know that you're FM. What did I say? You're FM.
0: Because the filler I had was that.
1: There's no filler. There's no filler.
0: Would you listen?
1: You're best free. Who the filler cry? You're best free. There's no filler.
0: I go see a flower. Say hi, Mister. Hey, I go see a flower.
1: The lady's there.
0: How's ya?
1: The ladies love me.
0: How's your Drew? The general J. We're gonna see your hair Drewness. Her royal Drewness. I don't see your man.
1: Drusilla.
0: Drusilla. The lady
1: make
0: say
1: this
0: that
1: fun
0: with
1: the feel you are. Make, I should make it funny answer.
0: Answer that thing.
1: Maybe you know your what TikTok.
0: I'm a bass. I'm his girl. Don't come back. Oh no. Oh no. See what my girl need. Now why proud? I'm better answer. We are now come up.
1: Is you.
0: It's a company. But the feeling I had was that they clashed. And they disturbed almost everyone.
1: It's a lie.
0: No, the fight was on your compound.
1: Mimi compound.
0: I know your house.
1: But
0: right?
1: I don't have a compound.
0: You know I know your house.
1: Yeah, but I don't have a compound.
0: I've been to your house. I've been there about what, two or three times.
1: No, you don't know my house.
0: Who said
1: my current house?
0: You moved from that place to the new place where the compound people come to fight for them. And they were shouting on top of their voice.
1: Oh,
0: one
1: no,
0: was
1: it's
0: saying,
1: a lie. It's a lie.
0: I heard one was even raining curses.
1: Oh, it's a lie.
0: What did she say?
1: This one, yeah. I don't know where they carry the story from.
0: No, hold on.
1: Hold on,
0: Drew. What did she say? Because I heard she was extra loud. You just came, pulled the other one inside, and one of your boys pulled the other one outside.
1: Me.
0: Hey, Mr. Drew.
1: We are too aligned to have that mistake. No. Yes, I crash, you know.
0: I'm going to tell you, I say, okay, thank you. Estes, Mr. C's.
1: Hey, Charlie. You know, it's you. Hey.
0: Charlie, so the new song is out. Estes, guys, go and cap it. Make sure you stream it. Do your videos with it. Tag Mr. Drew.
1: Yeah, man.
0: Let's see your Estes. Me, I'll be coming up with mine. But maybe the rent will be answering. Yeah.
1: Somebody said, meaning he moved to a different house after the saga. Hey, Charlie.
0: Uh-huh.
1: I don't know about this, so guys, disclaimer, I don't know about this.
0: See that they pass by. They pass by.
1: Ali.
0: Hey. Sweet K, this one will not make it to heaven, though.
1: Yes,
0: this
1: you.
0: Hey. They said the lady lives as fintechs.
1: Hey. I beg you. I don't know any lady. Hey. Wait, too. No, I don't know. I don't know any lady as fintechs, too.
0: Hey.
1: Do I?
0: No. Do videos where you know going, is that true? Challenge your issues, yeah. People are so interested, though.
1: No, I don't know.
0: But will you ever get married?
1: Oh, of course.
0: Yeah. To two women?
1: No.
0: Because you've said it before.
1: No,
0: you
1: I've never
0: said a lady.
1: Hey, Charlie.
0: A lady said you told her that you there you married to.
1: That's a lie.
0: So make you no worry you about.
1: It's a lie.
0: Yeah.
1: It's a lie.
0: I see.
1: It's a lie.
0: Okay. So when is the new song coming out?
1: New song in the next 2 weeks.
0: But isn't it too early?
1: Yeah, I mean, too early.
0: Hey.
1: Yeah, mamu, like...
0: No, let's tease breathe.
1: No. We are not doing that.
0: Ish.
1: Yeah, we'll give it to you. Steez can still be doing his steez. Steez can still be steezing. They will give it to you.
0: I see.
1: And we are building the catalog. So
0: and please ask Mr. Drew if he has resolved his copyright issue with Rotimi after his Eid video was taken down.
1: Oh, also,
0: from
1: we
0: YouTube.
1: drop bangers upon bangers. It'd be nice to talk about Rotimi.
0: Well, it's a concern, so.
1: Don't worry about that. Just jam just to Steve's.
0: Just Steve's, that'd be all.
1: Just jam to Steve's.
0: But Christmas is just around the corner, so.
1: Yeah. Steve's till December. Steve's till December. If the new one to come, that one too till December. The
0: you
1: two
0: just
1: of
0: said
1: them.
0: That one go for shrimp, Steve's.
1: No, I'm not even looking at that. People for just stream.
0: Jam.
1: Like jam. What did I say? Yeah, release your mama.
0: But you not release the video for Steez yet?
1: No, we're shooting it Sunday.
0: Oh, you're shooting on Sunday?
1: Yeah.
0: Okay. Mm. All right. Mr. Drew, thank you very much for coming.
1: Thank you for having
0: me. It's always a pleasure having you.
1: 5 years. Hey, boss.
0: It's been 5 years. Why you try?
1: 5 years since we sit down
0: try,
1: talk.
0: You try.
1: I will catch you on your line.
0: I know roast you. I know.
1: We go. I will catch you on your live, cause me assist on your video, B. So
0: me,
1: that one.
0: Hey, be lie. Which video?
1: Assist on your video, B. Where you raise your leg like this. So that one, I will can't attack you for your life, though.
0: My video went to my Google.
1: You chuck your leg like
0: people,
1: this.
0: People blew it out of Charlie. Mm. I mean, it's sad how Ghana. Anyway, who here? I'm going here. Very much interesting. Is it very necessary?
1: Obisi Azigi.
0: Azigi.
1: No, it's you.
0: Fancy blogger. I mean, it's... Yesterday, I did a video apologizing for anything I said or did in the video. If it didn't really sit well with people, that it's not meant... How it even went out was even a shock to me, because... It was Tima that posted it. So if she posted it, how did it become unwanted that people went on social media talking about me harassing her? If she felt harassed, why would she post it in the first place?
1: Nezu.
0: It be some way. Sometimes, who said I'm kofobi drink?
1: That one.
0: As if she was forced to post it. And Obi from here, there by ministry, be my friend. I say me.
1: I for host you on live on my live.
0: Please do.
1: The way they host that, I for host you, they are going to question you.
0: Me question me about what?
1: See the allegations you give me today. Now
0: I don't give you any allegation. You know that it be facts.
1: Ah,
0: okay, allegation. Thank you, guys. Stream Steez, show him some love, and let's all enjoy it till Christmas. Yay. It's been Mr. Drew featuring Medical with Steez. Drew, thank you very much for coming.
1: Thank
0: I really
1: you,
0: enjoyed this interview. Thank folks, you. My name is Andy. I'm leaving now. DJ Rennie is taking over till 4 p.m. So we meet again tomorrow morning between 10 and

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0: Africa's biggest DJ event is back.
1: Hey yo, what's good? This is Fina, aka the Melanin Queen. Yeah, watch out for Guinness Ghana DJ Awards coming right to you on the 4th of December. Pluck it.
0: 4th of December at the Palms Convention Center. We are going all out. The 2026 Guinness Ghana DJ Awards, powered by Smirnoff. This is one event you don't.

Mm-hmm.

Getting older and remaining stronger appears to be the soundtrack to Cristiano Ronaldo's life, because no matter what you guys say, it just keeps going stronger and stronger. We've got a target, though, Charlie. We want to hit mile 1,000 as far as the goals are concerned. You people keep doing your cho-cho-cho, yeah. But yeah, big on our mind this afternoon on the Hit Sports Arena, we will be looking at Cristiano Ronaldo's on pass with Jorge Jesus and the Portuguese Football Federation boss. Whether or not Ronaldo overreacted, the manager's comments, because the last two press conferences, he's completely shifted from any semblance of diplomacy on that matter. So we'll discuss that, of course. There is Lionel Messi's final game in Argentina, Cales, and how it went down in that game against Benin, and it's standing among the greats as far as Argentina are concerned. Is he the greatest to have played for Argentina, or the little man smiling down from heaven, Diego Armando Maradona, still holds that title? And the Premier League returns, as does La Liga. Premier League returning means depression levels, especially for Manchester United fans, are about to go through the roof again. But yeah, we'll discuss all of those on Hate Sports Arena from now till 4 p.m. My name is Victor Achutamaklo. I'm here with Daniel Cranton. Ruth is here. Lawrence is joining us. Penty is also joining us in a moment.

0: 19 minutes gone past 3 and this is where our show begins. Ruth is here, Dana Cranton is also here. Good afternoon, lady and gentlemen.
1: Good afternoon, Achu. How are you doing?
0: Yeah, I'm great. Ruth, this week it looks like those of us who are Ronaldo sympathizers, people have said quite a lot to us.
1: A lot of things.
0: Yeah.
1: But I don't even understand why they want to talk. They don't even realize that the trending news, even though their goat was trending, our goat was trending more than they were.
2: That's a sad reality.
1: Like, you have a whole career. Yeah, we are doing a whole farewell for you.
0: But I see Ronaldo, you'd be wicked.
2: No, why, it's not Ronaldo's fault.
1: Why drop it at that time, yeah?
2: It's not Ronaldo's fault.
0: You could have chosen a different day.
1: Different day. Because I remember Sky Sports.
0: The Messi testimonial only started trending for what he did after the game.
1: Mm-hmm.
0: The whole snap of the Beninois players and how they wanted to take pictures with him and he was snubbing all of them. Mm-hmm. That is what trended. Mm-hmm. And not necessarily
1: the whole farewell thing.
0: Yes,
1: yeah.
0: About the thing. But as they say, when you are big, you are big.
1: You are big, you are big, you are big.
0: I'm trying to pull the whole Cristiano Ronaldo statement for you. Because it is the latest on that particular matter. Mm-hmm. At least there was a number of relays run by the man himself, that's the Portuguese manager, before Cristiano Ronaldo released his statement yesterday. But there was also a brilliant touch for Lionel Messi's testimonial. Ronaldo released a statement for him, congratulating him, saying that, "Leo, so many years defending your country and a story that will live on forever. You have all my respect for everything you've achieved with Argentina.
1: A hug
0: to you." That was Ronaldo's message to him. Now, yesterday, before the Ronaldo statement, Jorge Jesus, so maybe we have to do the Ronaldo one because Jorge Jesus responded to Ronaldo. Danny, why? Dan Franti, why?
2: Whoa.
0: The way you are warming up, you are jumping around.
2: So the listeners, they can't see me. Uh-huh. I'm warming up. I have to warm up before I come on air.
0: But you've been sitting for a while.
2: Yeah, so I have to warm up. The blood is cold. I need to warm the blood.
0: Do you need us to turn off the air condition?
2: No, it's okay. I'm fine.
0: You're fine. Okay. Well, basically, Ronaldo's statement is in 4 parts.
1: Mm-hmm.
0: He apologized to his teammates and the fans for leaving the national team. And then he said he accepts full responsibility and is willing to serve any disciplinary suspension from the Portuguese Football Federation. Then he accused Jorge Jesus of breaking his word twice. First, he says Jorge Jesus promised that he would play 30 minutes in the match against Norway. I think that part a lot of us are aware of that. So that game was on September 27, 2026, which never happened despite Ronaldo warming up for about 30 minutes. And then second, he says, Jorge Jesus reneged on a deal to present an agreed-upon statement at a press conference before the Denmark match. So Jorge Jesus had agreed to read a statement, which obviously was influenced heavily by Ronaldo. I don't want to say written by Ronaldo, because we don't know that for a fact. Then Ronaldo says that he had originally planned to retire from international football after the World Cup and had already drafted a letter to the Portuguese people, but the FPF president, that's Pedro Proença, the president of the Portuguese Football Federation, convinced him to stay on the flights back from North America. And I think this had been making the rounds, but people claimed it was not true. Now we have confirmation from Ronaldo himself that indeed, he wanted to retire from national team football, but he was asked not to. And then he also noted that he initially backed the choice of Jorge Jesus, his former manager at Al Nassr. I think we had explained this part as well, to take over the national team, making the subsequent breakdown in trust even more frustrating for him. So these essentially form the basis for Ronaldo's actions. That's the statement that Ronaldo released yesterday. Danny, you get the first bite.
2: Thank you very much for the opportunity.
0: Yes.
2: Okay. There are some things that I can't say on air.
0: And he really asked you, like, what?
2: Oh.
0: But as you say, you can't see them.
2: There are some things I can't say on air.
0: Yeah. like private conversations and stuff. Yeah. Okay.
2: But before this statement was released, you asked me a question on Friday on Joy.
0: Yeah.
2: And I essentially told you the backstory. We will know these things because we are close associates with the Dos Santos Aveiro family.
0: Inside sources.
2: Yeah. But you see, I am not here to convince. There are two groups, there are three groups of people in a debate.
0: Mm.
2: There are those who side with you no matter what. There are those who will be against you no matter what, and there are those in the middle.
0: Okay.
2: As for those who will be against Ronaldo no matter what, I don't care. They are not my target audience. Yeah. As for those people, if somebody does something physically violent to himself, they will say he deserves it.
0: They'll find a reason to
2: explain. So I don't care. They are not my target audience. I don't care. And I need to make that point very clear. They are not my target and family home. It is those in the middle. Those in the middle who are likely going to be propagandized by establishment media, propagandized by the haters. Look, when a man works his socks off to become the best in his industry at the top, there are certain perks that come with it. That's just how life is. Michael Jackson was not treated the same way as Slim Buster.
0: Yeah.
2: Because one is Michael Jackson and one is Slim Buster. And if Slim Buster hears me saying this thing, he's not even going to be offended because he knows that there's Michael Jackson and then there's him. There are degrees to it. So when Cristiano Ronaldo has reached, there's a reason why the president of the Portuguese FA will tell him that we'll also, this man, you've worked with him before. We are thinking of giving him the job. But what do you think? It's the same thing that happens in Argentina with Messi. Okay, I've seen some interviews that suggest that, not to the level of head coach, but there are certain things that the head coach will pass by Neymar in Brazil.
0: Yeah.
2: Like, it's normal. When you are a top person in your field, when you've worked to that level, they treat you different. Now, the way they treat Bakula in France is the same way they treat Mbappe.
0: Obviously.
2: Of course. So that's it. That's how life is. You understand? So if you want to get a special treatment, you work for it. You work. When you work and you reach the top, you'll be treated like that. So that has been established. I think we are living in, it's not even I think, that's what the truth is now. We are living in a society now where men are being told to coil up and cry when what is due you is not given to you. You can't question authority again. When you've worked hard and you deserve something, when somebody says that, Charlie, Achu, this and this, I'll give you 500 CDs because you deserve it, and then that money is not coming, you are not supposed to say, Obosu, but you promise me, you can't question authority. You are supposed to cry in your corner. That's the sort of men that they want us to be. The new age. They are trying to influence the young generation into becoming chickens. That's exactly what they are doing. But you see, when you are an old school person and you have values and you understand what word of mouth, when a man shakes his hands with another man, it is as good as a contract. If we sit in a room and we chat face to face, we talk, and we agree on something, I expect that you follow through with what you are doing. Now let's go back to the statement. Let's put ourselves in Ronaldo's shoes. You sit with a coach. In fact, he said the coach first sent him a message. They had a conversation. It wasn't in person. A conversation. I'm going to become the new Portugal head coach. Jorge Jesus, no. In fact, let me just establish this. Boga, Jorge Jesus, we know him. The time he did Benfica, I don't know. That guy, he has always been an old man. Like, his hair has been gray.
0: As long as
2: I've known him.
0: He was born old.
2: I'm telling you.
0: He's like Ancelotti.
2: Ancelotti, Morgan Freeman.
0: They were born old.
2: As long as I've known him, the guy has always been. Jorge Jesus, I know him. We know the average salaries in Portuguese league for head coaches. We know. Anasser changed his life. And he became Anasser coach because of Ronaldo and Semedo. The Anasser CEO. Ronaldo's number two. So we change your life. We know what that 1 year in Anasser has done for you. We know. Because Anasser took him from Al Hilal. So there was an increase in... Charlie, the guy, his life has changed, though. So we took you and we changed your life. That has to be established. Are you telling me, Achu, that if Prince Do called Ronaldo and said, no, I don't want George Jesus, they would have hired George Jesus. He wouldn't have.
0: No.
2: He would have looked for the other names. But Ronaldo said yes. So he changed your life again. It's because of him that you are in the job. But it's not like that one aside. I just want to establish power dynamics here. You have a conversation with me. And first of all, I even wanted to stop after the World Cup. But I thank the Portuguese FA president because I called him to convince Ronaldo. I was not prepared to see him for the last. I told him, boss, I beg you, I have tried. He said no, but talk to him. And the man spoke to Ronaldo. Ronaldo said, if you give us one more year. So the guy was already going to retire. So that thing where the people on the other side, they are saying, I don't care about, you know, oh, he should have just retired. It's either they don't read or they've just blocked their minds. You see that some people know, like, when they are in class, whatever the teacher says, they say, I didn't understand anything. They don't read. They just block their minds.
0: Said the whole show means, yes.
2: Because it's even before this statement, we knew that Ronaldo was going to retire from international football after that. We knew. There were reports in Portuguese media, they said there was a scrunch meeting. The Portuguese president, boss, I beg, don't go now. And Ronaldo said, okay, fine, I'll give you one more year. We have a conversation, you tell me that. This and this. Even Anna said, you are an Anna say fan, eh? Yeah, he's an Anna say fan, Penty. Has Ronaldo started all the games this season? No. He sits on the bench at times. Because he's 41 and he needs to manage his time. You know, the guy takes his recovery, his physique, his everything very seriously. He can't just go and be playing 90 minutes week in, week out.
0: Yeah.
2: So again, that narrative, Ronaldo wants to play every game, is completely foolish. Because, and untrue. Because we are watching it over the past few months, we have seen that his game time is being regulated. And he doesn't mind. He is even the one who is pushing for it. I can't play 90 minutes every day. So it is a lie that Ronaldo wants to play every time. The agreement was, you play the first match and the last match. This is a new international window. You will be there. 4 matches instead of 2. You play the first match. You play the last match. Coach tells him that, since you not play the matches in the middle, don't even travel with the team. Stay here at the complex and train. Ronaldo says no. It is a bad example because I know these people. If I don't travel, they are the same people who go and say that because I was not going to play, I didn't travel. So you let me go. Because a captain cannot stay behind. Let me travel with the boys. I'll sit on the bench. I don't mind. What did he say? He's sitting there, assistant coach has come. Charlie, boss who wants to see you. And the boss comes and tells him that, you know what? The second match, I want you to play 30 minutes in the game. Ronaldo said that. That was even against his recovery routine. And if you know the man, you know that you don't just get up and tell him that tomorrow you're Kobobo into Barbebo. We don't do that. But he said, you know what? If you need me, I'll make sure that I'm ready for those 30 minutes. Then we go into the game. You make me warm up for 30 minutes. I don't play. You didn't tell me anything. You didn't summon me to tell me anything. Then I get upset. Then I storm off. And this is why I like Ronaldo. Let me tell you something. I'm a man of principle. Only Jesus, who became a man and then left. Now he's not a man, he's spirit. But when he was a man, he's the only one who has not sinned. All of us fall short.
0: Yeah.
2: But I like people who, even in their highest of highs of emotions, they can recognize that this one day I didn't do well.
0: Yes.
2: Honest people. Ronaldo, how many times did he take responsibility in that statement? Anytime he felt like this one I didn't try, he will apologize. Oh, this is what happened, but I did this and I didn't try. I like people like that.
0: And he's always doing, prepared to face any
2: fantastic
0: sanctions.
2: Fantastic. So this is a man of principle and he takes responsibility. Young man, if you are listening to me, this is a sort of example that you should follow. Yes, because you will make mistakes in life. But it is very important for you to look back and recognize that we the manini and apologize for the mistake. Yeah. You the coach that we've had an agreement and you've gone against the agreement. In private, you came to say sorry. In private, you said sorry with Presdo as a witness.
0: Yeah.
2: You said sorry. Now this is where the people are being very, very, very, very, very dangerous in their dealings. I know these people. Establishment media. Atu. In fact, I'll question, I'll put this one to Atu because he has more experience in the field. When they write a statement,
3: what the portion where he copied and pasted the thing,
0: yeah,
2: that this was what the man was supposed to read. Have you ever seen a statement in points? It is written in sentences. This thing is clearly a guide. Make sure that these things are drummed home when you go to the press conference. It's not the man should go and sit there and read it verbatim. If you've done PR, we had a World Cup before Carlos Queiroz goes. They were giving him pointers. Did he go and read the whole thing? No. If they ask you a question, this is the point that you have to run. So they write it point one. So
0: the
2: 1.
0: Central
2: 2.
0: Theme.
2: The central themes are written. It's not that go there and go and read the thing verbatim. And this is why I'm telling you that the media people are very dangerous. Because when Ronaldo, the way, if you know how statements are about, actually people have released statements. You've read statements. Where have you seen state point one? Tracy Hammer, the thing doesn't even follow. Like, it doesn't even follow. Like, you say one here, then point two is completely different. It doesn't flow. That's not how a statement is written. Clearly, this was a guide. When they ask you and you are addressing the thing, start with this and make sure that these things are this, your friend's home, this information is captured in what you are saying, in the answer that you are giving. And why were those points very important to Ronaldo? Because, again, if you read the statement, the guy understands that he's taking hit for something that he didn't do. They already against me. They already have this image of me that I'm some bad narcissist. I'm imposing myself on the team. But I need you to remind the people that I said I will go. You said I should come back. I will not play. I said I was cool. You told me that I'll play 30 minutes. You are the one who failed to communicate with me. And I made an action. So when you go in there, take responsibility for your actions the same way I also take responsibility for my walking off. And what did the head coach do? He did a complete 180. Now, when you listen to that pre-match press conference, did anything sound as if he was taking responsibility? He was rather questioning the people that, if this was anybody else, would they ask him that thing? And that no player and no president can tell him
0: Daniel,
2: to play.
0: I'm sure you've read the full transcript of that press conference. Shouldn't we also acknowledge his pusher in the first like 15 minutes where he accorded Ronaldo with the respect? And then when the questions got provocative, that's when he got upset.
2: True. Even forget the last part of it. The first part, did he take responsibility in the first part? Was there any part of that press conference where he said that he's the one who told Ronaldo he played it? He didn't say that. And that's what we wanted him to say. Because you see, with people like Ronaldo, when I say establishment media, I'm talking about the ones who drive global conversations.
0: Yeah.
2: They all say the same things. What the article you go and read in BBC is the same thing you read in Guardian, is the same thing you read in this. They are all saying the same thing because they are an orchestrated cabal. And they have come together to be against Ronaldo.
3: One of the articles had the guts to call Ronaldo a narcissist.
2: Yes.
3: How do you call Ronaldo?
2: Right now, they are psychology professors and they can analyze somebody that they've not met before.
0: But you know where all
2: and
0: of
2: tell
0: this
2: us. Right. No. You see, I want the listeners to understand something. Let me tell you. Look, when everybody is saying the same, are you telling me that the whole media, nobody has dissenting views? Why is it that all the big platforms, everybody is going in one direction when it comes to one person? What are you telling me? In a world where the guy is the most followed, the guy is probably the most popular, this thing, you are telling me when it comes to the media, nobody in the media
0: speaks for him.
2: You can't tell that this thing is orchestrated. Can't you tell that this thing is somebody who is pushing something over somewhere? So when they do their things like this, as for me, you can't deceive me, because I'm a man of principle. I don't follow people. I follow principles. That's why when man you were fooling with Ten Hag and Ronaldo and De Gea and Pogba, I left and I've gone. And I'll only come back when the club demonstrates that they believe in those principles. It's as simple as that. Because if you say you follow a man, how can you follow a man if you're a human being? No.
0: Where is Lawrence?
2: He's watching the Black Queens. The Black Queens, I think, is 2-0 up against Mauritius.
0: Okay.
2: 3-0. They win like 10. But you see, let me just wrap up. When I read that statement, I don't even need to read the statement. Anytime Ronaldo talks, you get the sense that he first of all understands who he is. He understands what he's up against. But people always want to play this, and that thing is very funny. Hey, the people who they talk say, what have you achieved in your life? To think you have an opinion on the guy's life and the guy shouldn't have an opinion on his own life. Now, are you heard some before?
4: Somebody is doing something to him. You've spoken the whole week about what you think the thing is. The moment he says his part, he's wrong. He shouldn't have done that. Hey, boga. Now let me just end this thing. Me, I'm not even here to. I'm told that there's the people in the middle. Me, I look at facts. So. When Maradona was alive, when Pele was alive, they said things that point to the fact that the way the guy is going, he will finish and be better than them. They said things, the guy, you know, what they have done, this guy and Messi, they are probably on the same level or better. Eh? So, Ronaldo, that part of the statement where people are saying, oh, you're too known, oh, you're too known, oh, you're too known. Let me tell you something. Me, my father told me that fake humility is dishonesty. If I know I'm better than you,
0: and or if ask I believe, me,
4: it's not even if I believe, it is no, because some things are facts. Ronaldo is better than Bruno. It's not an opinion, it's a fact. Ronaldo is better than Welbeck. If you go and ask Ronaldo if he's better than Welbeck and he says, oh, I think, well, that's a lie. It's not this thing. And that's what my father told me. It is, you see, there's a level, there's a thin line between dishonesty and I don't even care about the rest. But the thing is, if I know what the truth is, and I water it down like, oh, what? It's a lie. And that thing can take you to hell. Because if you say it and the trumpet goes,
0: sounds,
4: you are going to hell. Because you know the thing you are saying is not true. But in you are trying to fake modesty. I like people who know who they are, who have worked to achieve a certain status where they can stand and say, I am him. I like it.
0: I've done this.
4: I've done this because you have done it. So when Ronaldo says that, it's not even Ronaldo said. When the statement said that the coach should read that Ronaldo on a play on the same level or similar level as Pele and Maradona, I thought that was a lie. I thought that was fake honesty, and I texted him that, boss, are you serious?
0: He should say we are.
4: Better. You are better than them. You are not. What are you telling me? Pele and Maradona, no combine.
0: Come and give me the phone line, sir.
4: Did they give us 15 to 20 years consistency?
0: Come and give me the phone lines.
4: FIFA have been recording everything since professional football started. Nobody, the currency of football is goals. You can never win a football match if you don't outscore your opposition. And the one who has the highest goals, you are telling me that because of fake honesty and fake modesty and humility, he should come and say he's not better than this thing. What are you telling me? See, me, again, I'm a man of principle.
0: I said, it looks like we have callers on the line.
4: I'm a man of
0: Let
4: principle.
0: Me just announce the lines for the benefit of those who don't have it. It looks like those who have it, they have jumped in front of the queue. 0548-841-039. 0548-841-039. We have our first caller on the line. Okay. Hello? Hello? He's not talking. Oh, she's not talking. This is the telephone line, right? Yes, this is supposed to be. Please call us again, yeah? Call us again and let us know where you stand on this whole Ronaldo matter. Show me the phone number again. The number again so that we can announce it and get some reactions to this on Cristiano Ronaldo and his standoff with Jorge Jesus. 0548-841-039 0548-841-039. Please, when you call, turn down the volume on your radio sets, and then before you talk to us, yeah, if you turn it down, or if you... okay, please turn down the volume on your radio sets when you call. Why? Because otherwise you're playing Russian roulette with my ears. If you blow my ears and I can't hear, I can't do this job again. So please turn on the volume on your radio set. Okay, let's try again. Hello.
5: Hello?
0: Yes.
5: Yeah. Is that true?
0: You step away from the radio, I beg you. Why?
5: Oh, I know this type of car.
0: Okay, better now. What's your name? Why are you calling us?
5: Is that you?
0: Yes.
5: Tell him that you should come down. His body is too hot.
0: What's your name and why are you calling us from?
5: Mr. Nakwami.
0: Nanakwami. Okay, Nanakwami, talk to us.
5: Nanaki.
0: He can hear you, he's listening.
5: Nanaki, how is Ronaldo doing this afternoon?
1: How is Ronaldo?
0: He's asking how Ronaldo is doing this afternoon.
4: He's not in a good mood, but
5: have you spoken to him?
4: He's pretty down, but
5: he's pretty down.
0: Yes, yes.
5: So, like, you know something? You see, what the coach did was wrong. But Ronaldo as a captain leaving the camp was totally wrong. And let's do this. Okay, a question will bring you on. And now looking at the game, you are no more needed. Is it by force that you have to put you inside the game by force? You are making multis out of no, like I don't get it. Is Ronaldo the first person to go and warm up and don't even play? See, what are the players who have been put in the game and 1 minute later they've removed them? You remember how they call it, one matter. When you say the guy was too short, and now the crosses coming into the box, he removed the guy from the game. Oh, I don't get it when Ronaldo and the person who is taking over from Ronaldo, it's not like he's doing a bad job. It's not like the coach too is doing a bad job. So now every finger is pointed at you. Huh? Just calm down and just we'll play a farewell match for you in Ghana here in the Accra Stadium. You should calm down.
0: Farewell match where? Accra Sports Stadium.
5: Accra Sports Stadium. Nations Wembley.
0: Okay. Nations Wembley.
5: Yeah.
0: People are not serious. 0548. Nations Wembley. 0548-841039. 0548-841039. Call us and let's get your thoughts on this whole Ronaldo, Jorge Jesus, Pedro Proença matter. Please turn on the volume on your radio set. People, you blow my eardrums. So, I beg you. Turn on the volume of your radio set. Or better yet, walk away from it. Yeah. When you call and let's have a conversation. 0548-841-039. 0548-841-039. Is Ronaldo in the right? Or has he overreacted? What about the coach? Did he handle this well? I'd like to know what you guys think. You can also send us a WhatsApp message. We'll definitely read that for you on the same number, 0548-841-039. Send us a WhatsApp message or give us a call. While we wait for the next set, of course. Ruth.
1: Hi.
0: What did you make of that statement from Ronaldo?
1: I think I agree with what Danny
0: said.
1: He's human.
0: Okay.
1: You don't expect me to go through all of that and then you come and tell me that I didn't see it, I've overlooked everything. This is Cristiano Ronaldo dos Santos Aveiro we are talking about. Like, the most followed person, if you check your social media, like the most followed person, and you are telling me that, oh, okay, warm up. What he was saying, is he the first person? This is Ronaldo.
4: Brazil
1: will not do that to Neymar. Look at even Neymar. Neymar was
0: also
1: not
0: we
1: even
0: have seen
1: that
0: how
1: good.
0: Big coaches handle. Remember, yes, the Carlo Ancelotti, Luka Modric thing?
1: Yeah.
0: And he had to explain that when he decided that Modric was not going to play, he had to ask him to come and sit down because he respects him too much.
1: Exactly. And even let's use Neymar for instance. He wasn't too good, wasn't too fit for the World Cup, but they revere him, so they said, oh, you just let him go, let him just go and experience it. I think that the Portuguese side is not trying to make Ronaldo who he is. They are trying to make him feel as if he's just too small, and that's very disrespectful. Somebody who has won so many trophies for you, no, you can't do that. With Jesus, I don't know what he's thinking, but I'm sure very soon his coaching game will come to an end very soon. Because I mean, you don't disrespect somebody like that. He has told you follow the thing. When you are supposed to say this. I mean, it's your cue. And then you go ahead and then you go and say something. Don't come and tell me that, oh, he's good, but no, that's not how you go about it. Tell them how it's supposed to be done. This is how it's going. Don't come and then disrespect me and then come and tell me that, oh, but he's the greatest. No, we all know he's the greatest. A small child will tell you that Ronaldo is the... My grandmother will even tell you that Ronaldo is the greatest. So don't come and then make it look as if it's so good and then you come and then degrade me down there. No, it's not it. I don't believe in that.
0: All right, 0548-841-039, WhatsApp messages are welcome. You can also call us and then talk to us about Ronaldo's conduct and that statement yesterday. Penty, is there any grace at all for Jorge Jesus in this matter?
3: You should just thank Goncalo Ramos that he's scoring the goals that he needed him to score for the team to win.
1: He'd have been sacked.
3: Like, you should just thank him. You should go and buy, like, cow and go and give to Goncalo Ramos' family. Because the guy also decided to step up when they had this whole issue, yeah. Right? So, he's gotten that grace. You see, I think he's very fortunate because the team is winning and Goncalo Ramos, Ronaldo's replacement, right? Quote unquote. He's not even direct replacement, but let's see. But
0: he's what they have.
3: He's what they have. He's scoring the goals for them. And the most annoying thing and the most disrespectful thing I've ever seen in my life was when they gave them a 7 jersey to Rafael Leão. That was the end of it for me. That was the end of it. That was absolutely, I don't know if I can use this word on radio, but it was disrespectful.
0: Galatasaray, Rafael Leão. He's at Galatasaray these days, right?
3: No, yeah. Really? Rafael, how do you give the iconic number 7 set? What do you mean?
0: Pause for a second. Let's take our second caller. Hello, good afternoon. What's your name? Where are you calling us from? Hi.
6: Yeah, this is Eric calling from Nassau.
0: Right, Eric from Dansoman. Talk to us. Hi, Eric.
6: Yes. Can you hear me?
0: I can hear you. Is there feedback from your radio that is a bit problematic for me?
6: Oh, can you hear me now?
0: Yes, I can hear you, but I'm saying that step away from the radio. I know you want to hear your nice voice, but step away from
6: the
0: radio.
6: No.
0: Okay. Yeah, it's better now. Yeah.
6: I don't know, but we should, I don't know, your panelists know. We have to say the truth where the truth lies. You see, this is a listening league. You understand?
0: What is the truth?
6: The listening league is that you can't vacate any number or you'll be punished for. You understand? Every number has to be worn on the bench or on the field.
0: Has to be worn per the new regulations.
6: Yes. So tell your man who is saying that keep the number. He did not do that.
0: He says that the player they gave it to is not befitting of it.
6: So who should wear the number 7? As in, who should wear the number 7?
0: So you can also make the case for the person you think is deserving of it.
6: So who is deserving the number 7? You are taking this issue
0: Eric. Who do you think is befitting in that team of the 7 jersey?
6: That's the person they gave it to.
0: Okay.
6: That's the person they gave it to. And I don't see anything wrong with Rafael Leão and the Martin. We should stop this thing. Ronaldo, you are 41 years. What do you want again? He's using his own ass to destroy his own legacy. That is what is telling me. You see, after the World Cup, you are going to retire. Why will you change your mind? Because the FA president says he's one. That means you yourself, you don't know where you stand.
0: Ah, but player. Eric, okay, what if the news had been reported that Pedro Proença has asked Ronaldo to stay on for 1 year, but Ronaldo has refused? Are you sure you people would have given him the same grace today?
6: Okay, then why is there another call-up?
0: I'm saying that, what if at the time he was asked to stay on and not retire? What if Ronaldo had refused and actually retired? Are you sure you would have given him the same grace as we're speaking today?
6: You have given him very much. You have been given the respect. See, Ronaldo doesn't know where he stands now. When you say you're going to retire, just listen to your article, your body. And I don't understand. So you are bringing, he has brought this upon himself. The coach has not done anything, and you give a script to a coach to come and read in the press conference. It's totally rubbish.
0: Ronaldo didn't give him the speech. It was given by the federation. Ronaldo, is he the one who runs the comms department?
6: Are you telling me that Ronaldo doesn't know anything about this statement?
0: They had a meeting. They had a meeting. After that, FA president and his the Henry Asante Chum of Portugal, his comms director. They gave him pointers, not a full statement, but
6: I'm the coach, and I said I will not do that.
0: Okay.
6: If you like, you can sack me. I will not do that. If you like, they can sack me. It's not like the man is performing badly. So what is wrong? What's that? We see players who.
0: Hey,
6: I will not see Platini. You guys, you are taking this Ronaldo issue too personal. So if we go on social media, Ronaldo, people are taking this thing too serious. Like they are insulting people. Like, someone there in Saudi Arabia, he did chop love. You go there, you did fool your body.
0: Master, how you don't say he did chop love for him?
6: He did chop love. I don't understand that here and the cool who are fighting this fight. You are crying more than the brief.
0: Thank you very much, Eric from Dansuman. But Danny is Ronaldo's friend. They are talking all the time. So as for that one, there, Charlie, he reflects the views and aspirations of Ronaldo in this matter and all of this. So, but yeah, that's all time will permit us on this afternoon's Head Sports Arena. It's good to be back. Hopefully next week when we take our seats again, Manchester United would not give us cause to cry. Charlie, is there a way we can extend the international break?
4: Yes. We will not be busy.
1: Back Charlie, to our starter pack.
4: League is coming next week.
0: Is there a way to extend? Hey, who are United playing in midweek?
1: Tottenham. Is it?
0: No, the Champions League. Tottenham is on Saturday.
4: Atletico. Right?
1: Atletico.
4: Yeah, Atletico.
1: Yeah, Atletico.
0: Are you ready?
4: Yeah. Because I saw Atletico post that.
1: Hey, Danny.
4: Oh, but I know I'm an Atletico of Madrid fan.
1: Hey, Liverpool.
4: Actually, you don't know this thing.
1: To what?
4: Diego Simeone, they me. Way back. That's my coach.
0: You see that game, I'm worried about two players.
4: Boga, let's know. Tommy, this is airtime. We don't know how much this airtime costs. No, you are going to waste it talking about Manchester
0: seriously,
4: United.
0: Seriously.
4: Let's be serious.
0: Do you know the number of... do you know how productivity levels drop?
4: Barca is there. Bayern is there. PSG is there. Madrid is there. City. Arsenal.
0: The fans of those clubs. The fans of those clubs.
4: They are not talking about
0: this. They
4: are
0: not a threat to Ghana's productivity.
4: Okay.
0: That is the issue.
4: No, then if Man U is still a threat to Ghana's productivity, then the youth of this country, they are not serious. But how long have they been poor? You should be used to it by now.
0: But that's what the Ghanaian economy has been, whatever it has been.
4: That's more of the Black Stars.
0: Because Black Stars,
4: Black Stars.
0: So the Ghanaians who support Manchester United and Black Stars, no?
4: That's why they should. You see, if you are smart, you take a team in every league. Like this. I'm a PSG fan. I'm a Bayern fan. Grand ambassador. I'm a Barca fan, but I don't like Lamine Yamal. You understand? And I'm an Mbappe fan, but I don't like Madrid.
0: We'll come back next week, yeah. We'll come back next week and have a conversation about the latest topics in the world of sports. My name is Victor Achitamaka. I've been here with Daniel Cranti, with Ruth, with Penty. Thank you for those who called into the studio. Some of you wanted to destroy my ears, but your friends are. Have a good day.

0: 4 p.m. Time to keep you updated on what's going on in the entertainment circles. Welcome to the Hits News Hour. Details: Ghanaian content creator, founder and CEO of Nkonkonsa.com, Eugene Osafo Nkansa, has applauded local content creators for growing their influence and coverage, describing Ghana's social media space as highly vibrant. Speaking to Dorina View and Kwame Dadzi on the Spotlight series on Daybreak Hits, Eugene compared Ghanaian creators to their counterparts in Nigeria and South Africa, noting that Ghana is among the few countries where creators cover a wide range of content. He also highlighted the important role content creators play alongside mainstream media in shaping conversations and keeping the public informed.
1: Most of them, they are two YouTubers, Jiska. Then I'll pass out children. Do you understand? In the Kakranka, Kasa, in the Chen, or Katan, say, you know, and you see, Ghana social media is very, very vibrant. Very, very, very. Ghana social media is one of the few people, a group in the world that we capture a lot. Because how many times have you seen Bella Naija even attending events? Or Linda Ikeji? But they are very big. Tunde Adeniyi, he doesn't go anywhere. He just takes people's things and posts, and he has numbers. But Ghanaian bloggers actually go to the grounds. Probably can be anywhere blogger and culture. Yeah, woho. But you go other places, omo ye juma no, but a news, video, events, ke CB bar, no Grammy, no ma culture in America. But you don't get bloggers in America going to events on daily basis. Corporate people are calling us. Funerals are calling us. Private parties are calling us. Nightclubs are calling us. Everybody. And it's not like that in other countries. You can attest to South Africa, sure. Nigeria, and Ifa, and our bonus bloggers here that active. Yeah, Jumani, they are both serious. And in a week, for me, I'm speaking for myself, and I know that's how it works for other people. Every day, my nyakranya one event in a week. Sometimes I had three. I know I'm called three events just yesterday. Wow. Yes. Now, so be it, you one CD, three CDs. So that's it was work for 7 days, I say. Do you understand? So a human course, people are working, people are making money. The only way is for us to be professional, for us to do it well, to brand it, to look good, so that we can be able to stand side and side with the mainstream people and not look like mudia moya small boy some far phone. I'm sorry, I'm not decision ko phone ni near there.
0: Away from that, Ghanaian musician Mr. Drew has opened up about how dancing was not financially rewarding for him in his early career. Speaking to Andy Dusty on The Afternoon Ride, Mr. Drew revealed that the highest he earned from dancing at the time was around 500 Ghana cedis, and said he pivoted to music because he needed to make money. He has since transitioned successfully into music, becoming one of Ghana's recognized contemporary artists.
2: Bro, that time they only pay like 500 cedis or something.
3: You are joking.
2: See,
3: you are
2: serious,
3: joking.
2: Serious. And we're just doing it out of passion. Like, we wanted to push an agenda, you know, and push Ghanaian music. Ghanaian dance, actually.
3: Right.
2: Yeah.
3: Obviously, it came with the music.
2: Yeah, it came with the music. So we're like creating dance routines. We're shooting quality videos just to, you know, give Ghanaian dance a proper phase. And then I think that it happened because we started dance classes. My dance crew was actually the first to actually start an Afrobeat dance class, and then people picked up from there.
3: Who was on your team members?
2: I had Showtime. I had Lloyd pass through for a while.
3: Who's Lloyd? Dance God Lloyd.
2: Yeah, Dance God Lloyd passed through for. I had Incredible Ziggy pass through for a while, and there was Becker. There was Showtime. It was a pretty big.
0: And that's all for this afternoon. Do make a date with us at 7 p.m. for more news updates. My name is Mame Ajua Akuta. Stay tuned for the rest of our programs.
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2: 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A night of laughter, legends, and unforgettable honors.
3: Have you thought of Cecilia Mafo trying to be romantic? Mama says you are a fool, boy! Chobai!
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3: Kwame!
1: Yes, ma!
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1: It's Luck!
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4: Hello!

You know how we trade in Ghana and across Africa. It happens on WhatsApp, a six-figure deal sealed in a 47-second voice note. There's no procurement department, just a chat thread. It happens through people. Your guy in Kutomu, the woman in Onitsha, your cousin's husband's contact in Bamako who you've never met, but you trust because of who introduced you. It happens in three languages in one transaction. English to the seller, French to customs, Pidgin to the buyer. And the bargaining? It takes 40 minutes, but the payment takes 4 seconds. That's how Africans trade. And there's one bank built for

0: church will rise as the highest of all the mountains, and saviors will be raised in the church to deal with the world system. And let it be now. We need to have a national focus. We don't have to lose this ambition, or else we work against the Great Commission.
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3: Blue fire. Your house, some boy, if you violate, you turn up army general. Them just get a confirmed date for them burial. Your Mercury Quay. There's some idiot tin pan song, you better run away. Them and them family and them brother, sister, mother, father, everybody better don't stay. Gangster kill them any day. Yo, wanna trade? Point nine. Better know say headshot. We get them with the AMP spine. Them fool them better rewind. Kill them in all kind of fashion and design. Yo, blue fire.
4: 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I am the original.
3: 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Your Mercury.

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And you know, every single weekday, once you hear this song and you're tuned into Hits 103.9 FM, it tells you that it's time for the Cruise Control. That is the biggest, the baddest, and the hottest drive time show in the capital, in Ghana, and also all over the world. It's a lovely Thursday afternoon. For me, I always love to say that I love Thursdays because I call it the pre-weekend. You know, once Thursday gets here, you know that definitely Friday is around the corner and then you get to enjoy your weekend. So this lovely Thursday afternoon, I just have something for you. I just want to remind you that each time you face your fear, you're going to gain strength, courage, and confidence in the doing. I know sometimes life gets scary, especially when you are trying something new or when you need to do something different. But the most important thing is that you continue to face your fear, because that is the only way you get to gain strength and courage and confidence in whatever it is that you're doing. So for the rest of the day and also into Friday, you need to have this at the back of your mind. Remember that you need to face your fear to get strength, courage, and confidence in whatever it is that you're doing. Good afternoon. My name is Mame Ajua Akuta, and you're warmly welcome to the Cruise Control here on Hits 103.9 FM. As always, we have the entire crew in the studios. DJ Icon is on the turntables, he's on the ones and twos. And you know how we do it on Thursdays, we're throwing it back in the day. Those songs that you typically wouldn't hear on radio this time around, that's what we are going to be serving you. And of course, we have the Turn Up General, the father of all DJs, Yo Mercury Kwe, in the building as well. Shout outs to my producer, DJ Rainy. I know he doesn't like it when you add a DJ, but I'll add it. We also have DJ Bradash in the studios and Elom Do making sure that we are very much live on social media. So as I always say, I just need a little favor from you. Just pick up your phone, call a brother, call a sister, call an auntie, a friend, and everybody else. And tell them that it's time for the biggest, the hottest, and the baddest drive time show, Cruise Control. Let's go.

right, Mami Ajuan, right here on the biggest drive time show on radio on a Thursday, taking it nice and easy, taking you back into time. You know exactly what we hope for you today on the show, all the way till 7 p.m. And we're going to get into the weather, also get to talk about what's making rounds in the system right here on the big show. Man, Thursday on 103.9 FM, Thursday on the cruise control. Let's get into this, all right?

0: Time to check out the weather. And also to make, get into what is happening in the system. We're going to get into that. Mommy, let's get into it.
1: So, the expected weather conditions for this evening. If you are in Accra, is expected to be mostly cloudy with the temperatures at 24 degrees Celsius. And for those in Kaswa, is also expected to be mostly cloudy with the temperatures at 24 degrees Celsius. Today we are landing in the Volta region. Ho specifically is expected to be mostly cloudy, also with the temperatures at 24 degrees Celsius. If you are in Kumasi, is also expected to be mostly cloudy with the temperatures at 23 degrees Celsius. Now let's head over to the north, where we are landing in Wa, mostly cloudy with temperatures at 23 degrees Celsius. And finally, Tamale, also cloudy with temperatures at 24 degrees Celsius. So it looks like this evening we're expecting more clouds but then less rains. But you know that with weather forecasts, anything can happen. So just visit the Ghana Meteorological Agency official social media handles, whether X or Facebook, and you get more detailed information about the weather. Or you can visit their official website. So today is Thursday. For some people, their weekend has started. So if you're planning on stepping out, I think it's expedient that you know the expected weather conditions, so you can dress and prepare appropriately. Well, away from the weather, let's talk some entertainment and sports news. So I think sometime last week there was a video of Archbishop Duncan Williams trending, where he was speaking about a heavenly encounter. Well, Ghanaian musician Miss Bell has bagged him. I mean, when that video popped up on social media, some people were bashing him, for lack of a better word, and all that. Well, according to Miss Bell, you don't have to die to go to heaven. And you know, Miss Bell has been quite vocal about what she thinks about some of these things. And she says, well, she agrees with him. And she even goes further to say that as for these pastors and rich people, they go to heaven all the time. It's just that now they want to be talking about it. So Miss Bell says, you don't need to die to go to heaven. Away from Miss Bell, let's talk about Nkonkonsa, that is Eugene Osafon Cancer. You know, he's the founder of Nkonkonsa.com. Well, he has said that, next year, Ghana will be celebrating 70 years of independence. And according to Eugene, social media would be a powerful tool for Ghana's 70th anniversary celebrations. He actually said this in the studios of Hits 103.9 FM. He says, yes, I mean, we'll be talking about it and all that. But those in the diaspora, for them to be able to have a feel of what it is like to be in Ghana, and then the experiences that they're expected to see, it's going to be social media that is going to drive that. And that is coming from Eugene Osafo and Cancer. Away from that, let's also talk about Mr. Drew was on Afternoon Ride with Andy Dusty. I'm sure by now a lot of people, almost everybody, knows that Mr. Drew used to be a dancer.
0: Ghana Michael Jackson.
1: Who's a dancer?
0: Move time with the moves.
1: Well, you do? What you just did, cry. Wait. Doesn't show that you dance.
0: No. Put some music. Move time. Keep giving music. We have the dancer Move Time in the place. About to give some moves. Are we live? Okay. Ready? Yeah. Which song did we play for?
2: Anyone.
0: Any song. right. on a cruise control, anything can happen. Move Tower is here. I don't know who he's. Okay. Let's go. Let's go. Let's

0: had to transition to music because he wanted to make money. And when he was a dancer, the highest amount he was paid was around 500 Ghana cedis. Yes, that is what he said this afternoon on the afternoon ride with Andy Dusty. I'm sure away from entertainment. I'm sure Mukhtar was here.
1: I'm here.
0: What have you done?
1: You said we're dancing.
0: You see, with this dance, don't even pay you. They'll just clap for you and we say thank you for coming.
1: Really?
0: No, because what you just showed us here, if I am in charge of the event.
1: On a more serious note, when it comes to body movement, I move better when I'm sitting.
0: Ah, everybody does.
2: But if you move good while sitting, you are still dancing.
1: I'm a very good dancer. Right.
0: Mukhtar, let's be serious. Let's be serious.
2: Right.
0: Well, Ghana has dropped 5 places to 70th in the FIFA ranking following the AFCON qualifying defeats. Since we have Mukhtar in the studio, so I'm just going to leave that one to him to talk about it.
1: That one is a steep decline.
0: Yeah.
1: Before Kato Kweku took over, Ghana was 16th, 14th in the world, went to 24th. The worst was around, was it 56th or 60 something?
2: Right.
1: I can't think. We've been flirting with 70, 72nd, 74th, 75th.
2: So we've dropped about 25 places.
1: Yeah, we flirted for that position for 7 years now. We still did it. So Africa, we've been 14th for God knows how long. Africa, we were first, second.
2: 1, 2, 1, 2, 1, 2.
0: And now we are 70, 71. I mean, I know we've had this conversation over and over again, but at this point, Mustafa, what is the solution?
1: The solution?
0: That's
1: the one. The FA administration to them, shall.
0: So the players, administration to shall.
1: So, okay, let me get a bit serious.
0: Okay.
1: Toxic issues. I think over the years, there have been a certain level of inconsistency when it comes to technical direction of the Black Stars. And also within the playing body, there's a level of inconsistency. You don't build a national team where almost every single caller, you make changes to as many as 8-9 players. No national team builds like that.
2: And that's almost the whole team.
1: That's almost the whole team. So where is the core teams you are building around? You can't tell. You go through the data of our national team in recent years, and you're going to have as many as 160 different players at different times. No national team is going to succeed this way.
0: Yeah.
1: That is one aspect I think that we haven't done well. And it's down to the fact that the leadership of the association keeps on changing technical team members, because every technical team member comes with different ideas as to how they approach the game.
2: Strategy. Yeah.
1: So the player, let's say you've taught Makrique how to trap the ball or run to into space and give the ball, and then within the next 6-5 months, 1 year, 2 years, a different player comes and says, no, I don't want you to run into space, I want you to stay tactical, the ball will come to you. You can't build
2: it. And let's look for who can do that.
1: You can't build a team like that. So over the years, I think the inconsistency of our technical team has been what has brought us here. That's actually my issue of our football. Yeah.
0: So are you saying that once the technical team is solid, it's going to reflect on the players?
1: Because exactly.
0: You mentioned that the players,
1: coaches are as good as their players, and players are as good as the coaches they have.
0: Okay. So they rub off on each other.
1: Yeah.
0: Interesting.
1: Mercury, you don't agree?
2: I agree. I concur, man. I can't agree more. You know? what does Rainey want to say?
1: No, right. I wanted to find out which team he supports, though.
2: Oh, I mean for the team, Chelsea, Accra House of Folk.
1: How many players in Accra House of Folk do you know?
2: You see, this is why your football is not developing. You see, because it is not about the names. You understand?
1: But it's about what?
2: It's about winning.
1: When you go to a stadium, who do you go to a stadium to watch?
2: Of course, to support my team.
0: Mention one player.
2: Regardless
0: who's
2: no, if
0: mention one player.
1: Mention one player. He can give us one player. That one there, he can. Don't disgrace me.
2: No, you see, you don't understand.
0: He can't. That's why he's talking plenty. you see, like when you're writing an exam, yeah. if you know the answer, yeah. you attack the question directly.
1: Yes.
0: But when you don't know the answer, that's when you start. So you see, Hits FM is part of multimedia.
1: Because you see, you are using English to cover up for yourself. Sometimes you will explain the teacher, the examiner will read through
2: and get
1: trying to find the answer. Where exactly is the answer?
0: Like they'll ask you that describe a lizard, but because you don't know how to describe a lizard, you start describing a tree, then you say, so usually we find lizards on trees.
2: Yeah, I mean, I think it's a fantastic team. The Benjamin Asari, all these guys, you know, they do.
1: The John Edges.
2: Yes. Name them. Amazing guys.
1: And who's your coach, though?
2: No, you see.
1: Who is your coach?
2: No, you see, don't make this look like an examination. You understand? Let me, why do you ask? Why do you ask who the coach is?
1: No, that is enough. We've had enough for this afternoon.
2: Right.
1: Yeah. So, yeah. DJ, I can give you something.
2: Muftar still wants to dance. All right. So, give me the music.
0: Hey.
2: Now, have you noticed Muftar dances without music? And when the music comes, it's disaster. Total disaster. He dances so well without music. Right. That's about the trends, of course, also the weather, you know, to expect tonight. But it's important to mention that Hohoi, we are coming Saturday. It's going to be the Guinness Ghana DJ Awards Pub Festival. We are coming to Hohoi. We are coming to the Obama Gardens. But hey, hold on. 31st of this month, we are going to the beach. It's all about the Hits Beach Rave. Are you going to miss it? Mami Adjoa, you're representing.
0: Oh yes, I'll keep saying it. 31st, I'm going to be at the gates.
2: Right.
0: My ladies, the bikini. We don't want no. Bikini is bikini. Sexy. Emphasis on sexy bikini.
2: Right.
0: The guys too. We don't want three-quarter shorts. No, you're coming to the beach, coming to dance and party. So you understand. 31st October, Rehab Beach Resort. Yeah.
2: Don't miss out. Don't miss out. Right, 103.9 FM, Cruise Control. We're on till 7 p.m. Let's go. It's Tupac. 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
1: Time for the for You Say 18. All the cruise control. Dr. Shine is up in the place. Yes. The whole Kabudo is in the place. Yes. Mamia Joa Kuta, Dr. Shine, my man DJ Rainy, Elom Doe. Full Kabudo in the place right now. It's time to check out what's making rounds. Dr. Shine is in the place. It's looking good. Dr. Shine.
2: Bam, we had a
1: yo.
2: It is looking good.
1: It's looking good.
2: Yeah.
1: Right.
2: But then, right. The father.
1: Yeah.
2: You want him.
1: Yeah.
2: Few days ago.
1: Right.
2: We were worried about one situation.
1: One situation. Well, Dr. Shine, before we get into that situation, don't say nobody told you.
2: Don't say.
1: Nobody told you. Don't say that.
2: Mm.
1: With Momo Hour. Momo Hour.
2: Yeah.
1: You could earn instant rewards.
2: Mm.
1: Be one of the customers to win up to 5,000 Ghana cedis monthly.
2: 5K
1: monthly. Now the question is how. So it's very simple. For one surprise hour, transactions on Momo app will make you a winner.
2: Me, Dr. Shine.
1: Dr. Shine. And you know it feels good to win.
2: Of course.
1: No codes, hey. no registration. Mm-hmm. You know, just a while back, members of the DJs Union of Ghana, they are doing registration. Mm. This one, no registration.
2: No reggie.
1: Just use Momo app. You know, so when people start talking about Momo rewards, don't ask, hey, when did it happen? Mm-hmm. Be part of it.
2: Mm.
1: Momo Hour is on. Grab your moment. Momo Hour is brought to you in partnership with the Gaming Commission of Ghana, Ghana's official gaming regulator.
2: Mm.
1: Right? So jump on it now. It's just so great. And we love Momo. Charlie, Momo has actually made it easier to do.
2: Paribanchi made a stop right now, you know, to get some Friday. I'm dating. Paribanchi Momo now.
1: Momo straight.
2: Ah. No cashless.
1: No cash, you know. No cash, you know. Oh, they go bring change. They go catch you. they go bring change. All of that, you know. So it's all sorted by Momo. Thank you, MTN, for that. Now, looking for an affordable smartphone for yourself, your child's first phone, or even a thoughtful gift for mom. Listen up. Meet the Samsung Galaxy A07s. 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Samsung's most affordable Galaxy smartphone, giving you more without breaking the bank.
2: Mm.
1: Come with a 50 MP camera. Mm-hmm. You know, that's mega. 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
2: Okay.
1: It means.
2: Megapixel.
1: To capture those special moments, of course, Samsung is making it happen. 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
2: Ah, the father, you don't mean it. Check the figures.
1: 1,000. I know you are thinking. No. It's 1769. So 1769.
2: Wow.
1: Yeah. Unbelievable, right?
2: Of course.
1: Yeah. For a Samsung phone.
2: Yeah.
1: It's 1769.
2: Hey. Oh, by the way, see, you know, pitch camping now.
1: And that 108 will even shock you. That is 1999.
2: We're good.
1: All right. So on the show today, of course, there's so much excitement, there's so much energy. Kind courtesy Storm energy drink.
2: Of course.
1: Yeah, that's our energy drink.
2: Sorted.
1: You know, that's it.
2: Mm.
1: We're chilling with that right here on the cruise control. In case you just joined us, Dr. Shine is right here in the place. And of course, let's talk about something big, you know, coming up. The Guinness Ghana DJ Awards 2026 is loading.
2: Mm.
1: Get ready to celebrate the best DJs and MCs as they battle for the top honors. 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

0: If you are driving, park. And if you are riding, stop, then park. But then if you are enjoying a ride, the father, that be when someone is giving you a ride, tap the one giving you the ride to stop. Take off, we land on a big dial. 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And of course, this is You Say Waiting live on the cruise control. The father, a lot of issues, they happen.
1: Right.
0: Things, they go on. People, they discuss. People, they talk them out, you know, side of their stories, then things. But you know, say, it be only one channel, one house where they give everybody the opportunity to say, you, the discussion where they go on professionally. What you be, you say waiting about the discussion where they go on, because all these discussions, they involve us. And so the father,
1: right,
0: will be getting into you know this discussion here on You Say Waiting live on the cruise control, the biggest drive time show in the whole world.
1: Right.
0: Now
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4: 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Oh, we have freedom, you are still waiting for justice, Lord.
3: 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Oh. 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
5: Kwame!
6: Yes, ma!
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1: Hey, yo, what's good? This is Fina, aka the Melanin Queen. Yeah, watch out for Guinness Ghana DJ Awards coming right to you on the 4th of December. Pluck it.
0: 4th of December at the Palms Convention Center. We are going all out. The 2026 Guinness Ghana DJ Awards, powered by Smirnoff. 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
2: 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Dream plenty, Kotoku empty. Boy, I need to fucking get it, can't stay back.
3: Dr. Shine,
4: the father of all DJs.
3: It's all set. It's all set.
4: Bombele,
3: Bombele,
4: Bombele,
3: I am as DJ. Bombele,
4: Bombele, Bombele, me a Bombele.
3: For December, Bombele,
4: Bombele,
3: Bombele,
4: me a Bombele.
3: Yeah,
4: it's all set.
3: It's looking
4: it's
3: good.
4: It's all set. And we're going
3: good.
4: All out. The father.
3: Right. Yeah.
4: If you're on Facebook. In fact, if you are not even yet on Facebook,
3: right.
4: Get on Facebook.
3: Get on Facebook. 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
4: 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Oh. 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
3: 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Got some extraordinary images for you on Facebook today, Dr. Shine. I know you're taking us to the church and back. We'll go church, we'll go
4: this
3: come back.
4: The father, let's say special shouts to, you know, our special hailing rights.
3: Right.
4: Very special to us.
3: Yeah, very special.
4: Very, very you special know, to us.
3: Right now, as we speak, all the guys running the Yango rides.
4: Yango.
3: Shaxi, Uber.
4: Shaxi,
3: Yango,
4: Shaxi,
3: Uber.
4: What you hear?
5: Me, I don't know.
4: I know Uber.
3: Yeah,
4: but Uber.
3: Uber. You understand? Uber. You understand? Yes. Which other one?
4: Bolt.
3: Yeah. And, you know, there are a few others, you know.
4: Recently I've been seeing some. I know they recorded this.
3: Right.
4: Yeah. But a lot of them are also out there. And then our taxi drivers.
3: Taxis. Ah. And of course the trotros.
4: Trotro. Hey.
3: You know, big shout out to all the trotro drivers. Doing an amazing.
4: The father, I said the way they write for the Makai in back.
3: Yeah.
4: 103.9
3: big
4: huge cruise control
3: huge
4: the fact that we are large
3: shout. You know and we know very well that you know our trotro driver is always very busy you know commuting so it may be difficult for them to park you know and send in a text you know or get on Facebook and because you know they are law-abiding, you know, citizens, and they are not going to get on their phone whilst driving. You understand? So, it be the passengers where they go do, you know, that side. So, yeah, if you're on Facebook right now, drop a message. You know, let's know if you've parked, of course, so you could be cleared. Right, that's
4: but
3: a sign.
4: I don't say where did they buy fuel to?
3: Oh,
4: a big one of our, you know,
3: massive,
4: huge constituencies.
3: Massive.
4: So let's give it out to 37. You know, Goyal. You know, the Shell, the Totas, all the filling stations.
3: Adringano.
4: Adringano.
3: You know, Adenta.
4: Adenta.
3: You know, Legon.
4: Legon.
3: Legon Shell.
4: Shell.
3: Massive.
4: Dansuma.
3: Dansuma. Oh, no, Dr. Shine. Mataheko. You know, KFC. You know, and of course, we move from there. We come to
4: Newtown. Zen.
3: Newtown. 24 hours.
4: That's
3: a sign. And then we move from Newtown. We stay in Newtown.
4: Yeah, still.
3: Total.
4: Yeah, still Newtown.
3: Just by Marlon's. Always logged, you know. So, and of course, big shout outs to Sakaman Allied. Yeah, Allied. Oh,
4: Sakaman.
3: Big, always. Always, you know. So,
4: I know that they play around.
3: You know, that's my jurisdiction. Yeah, so, I'll bring the reports. You know, so we move now from the fueling stations. And now we go to, you know, other corporate institutions.
4: Of course.
3: As we speak, Kwabena Dufo has reported with ambassadors from KFC. You know, so Bishop also Dufo and of course the whole crew. We move from KFC, we'll go to CBG. You know, where you have Ivan
4: is,
3: you know,
4: live.
3: Dompe, the rest of the crew
4: squad
3: making it happen. Then we move, we go to Guinness Ghana. Guinness, Ghana, where you have Anna.
4: Anna.
3: That's a sign. No, it's we arrange the thing. We have Anna. Mm-hmm. We have Yamua Owusu.
4: Yamua Owusu.
3: Quick recovery to you, Yamua Owusu. Yes. And big shouts to Angela, and of course to Martha. Yeah, to the whole crew.
4: Yeah.
3: You know, so it's happening.
4: It's looking.
3: Yeah,
4: good. It's
3: right.
4: Looking good.
3: That's a sign.
4: It's looking good. Now, the father, let's get into this big issue. There is a big discussion.
3: Oh, the KFC list has dropped. So let's just.
4: So
3: we have.
4: Caring.
3: We have Elvis Coffey, who has co-signed the Hits Beach Rave.
4: Co-signed
3: the Hits Beach Rave. And Kojo Entry, not the musician. Kojo Entry KFC.
4: Yeah.
3: Right. Oh. So they are coming to rehab on the 31st.
4: Live.
3: Looking good.
4: Live.
3: Right.
4: The venue. 31st. Nowhere else. Bamuyada. The father, let's get into the discussion. You know, say there's a big discussion here where people are wondering, hey, so going forward, some say going forward, we are going to have peace in our trucks, in our buses. When we're traveling, for instance, from here to Cape Coast, here to Kumasi, then things, they go travel at peace. Some to say, we there, you know, if we they travel self, we know they pray for house. So if we enter buses, that's where people they pray to us, that's where people they pray for us, then things. These things, if the bus move, pay, we are not going to experience this thing again. Therefore, this discussion is on, and some to talk, so it be good initiative. Some to say, this one there, they are. You know, targeting Christians. Christendom is under attack. This be messages where some they pass. But then the father, could you imagine, sir, that this whole discussion is getting more, you know, serious?
3: Right.
4: When men of God, astute men of God, powerful and very known men of God, they add them a voice to this particular discussion. And them a voice is a voice that is the father. People they talk say it is becoming total lawlessness and inciting the public against the laws.
3: What?
4: The father, yes. You know, say as churches, men of God and things, these be people where you do a they work with the government. That is why we even have the Christian Council, the Pentecostal Council. There are people who they advise the government and things on certain issues. So they have hand in government. So they are seen as people that are supposed to, preach what, the government they do and ensure that security respect is given to government, just as it's given to them, the father. But then today, some Ghanaians, they talk, say, they are being incited by this man of God. Because the man of God are saying that they are going to hit the streets. They are going to enter buses. Even though there is law that is saying that henceforth, there's not going to be preaching in buses. Whenever the bus says Kahun, the bus moves from the station, no one should be standing in the bus and be preaching and stuff like that.
3: Right.
4: That will attract a fine ajwa. But even she is serious matter now. Serious issue. It will attract a fine if you are in the bus preaching. But then the father, the man of God are saying that. Oh, forget everybody. Who are the makers of the law?
3: What?
4: Yes.
3: Feel free.
4: Who? Feel free. We are going to enter the buses. Follow us.
3: What?
4: Yes. And let's see who will be arresting us. The father, listen to one, a very powerful man of God, very respectable man of God, Dr. Kojo Bempa. This is a man saying that, this particular Lord here, he did frown on them. And the father, this is a man of God that, see the president, John Dramani Mahama, he be assemblies member of the Assemblies of God Church.
3: Right.
4: And this man to be Assemblies of God Church. So raising his voice on this particular issue, the father, people they talk saying, this one they bite. This issue they bite. Let's listen to the man of God live on Facebook.
6: When those little begins, they are trying to shock the mouth of the church. But others are screaming early morning at 4:30 a.m. in loudspeakers. You didn't buy a bus for anybody. You said we shouldn't preach in the bus. When my bus is going, come and tell me. So today I send the message. Who is behind that? The church is too quiet. People are secretly planning, planning, planning. I don't know who they are, but I'm talking to them. But you will not succeed, though. What you are trying to do, you will not succeed. You will not succeed. Wherever human beings gather, we will preach. Wherever human beings gather, the word must go forth. Wherever human beings gather, they go to the school, we will preach there. They enter phone, we will preach there. They enter the car, we will preach there. Even at the back of Okada, we will be shouting the name Jesus. And nonsense. If the church is truly grateful, we will be loud, loud, loud, loud. The chief people say, one can say, three, one. If we behave like this, if those people who brought Christianity behave like this, it will not have reached our tent. It will never have reached our tent. Somebody say, I am loud. Lift up your hand and shout and say, I am loud. Can I warn you? Never please people to displease God. The Bible says men can't do nothing. So, if the church is truly grateful, there are many things we cannot keep quiet. You know the number of people who are saved in a car? What has even that one got to do with anybody's life? Number three, somebody say, I'm loud. Every Jesus baby here, lift up your hand and say, Jesus is Lord. Now, you will get some educated Christians to come and start analyzing. My friend, keep your certificate to yourself. Psalm 68 verse 11 said, the Lord gave the word, and great was the company of those who published it.
3: Dr. Shine.
4: The Father.
3: You can be loud.
4: Yeah.
3: You can be loud.
4: Uh-huh.
3: But you have to be loud responsibly.
4: Mm.
3: Let's not mistake this for positive defiance. Let's not mistake this for positive defiance.
4: Mm. Before you even continue with the positive defiance, by the way, you know, say,
3: shout out to Star Oil, official sponsor, Hits Beach Rave. Mm. More oil.
4: More oil. Star Oil. Star Oil. We
3: more.
4: Be stars.
3: We star, and they are giving us oil. You ain't got a problem.
4: We be stars.
3: Right. Yeah.
4: So, the Father, this particular issue. In fact, you know, say this is a man of God that has a lot of following, very respectable. They carry a lot of people. They come Ghana. They share the word of God. You know, one man way, as you say, for circle here, you know, he pick a lot of people, transform a lot of people, take off, you know, in preaching, then teaching, then things. But then the Father, a lot of people, they talk, say, it be like this particular one, the way they understand him, not be the way the issue they go. Take off, people, they talk, say, this is not attack on the church. But the man of God too is saying that this is how the thing starts. It starts small, you know, low key. They go start from somewhere. They make you know preaching buses. Make you then you go reach somewhere. Then they go move. Don't preach in churches. They say that be how the thing they start. But this is not the only man of God who is, you know, opposing this issue and saying that he is going into buses to preach. And if I can't arrest him,
3: he should try it and see.
4: They go arrest him.
3: He should try it and see.
4: The Father, you know, say
3: no,
4: the man of God, Nigel Gezi, who is also a very known man of God, and several times he has prophesied in favor of the NDC, the ruling government.
3: Right.
4: So it is believed and alleged by people that the man said the NDC man.
3: Right.
4: Now, he has also come out to say or condemn this particular move by government. And by his message, he is going to enter buses henceforth to preach. And if anybody says he be government, he's been assigned by government, if I can arrest him, make them see. The Father, he's daring them. He's there. He said, he's Nigel Gezi. He they come hit street, enter buses. You, where you say you be law. They dress you, say you be police or you be task force. Come and arrest. The Father, this is a man of God. This is a man of God. Even though people they talk so, they have now an office, a communicator, you know. Office,
5: the one that
4: I feel Yankra
5: is in charge,
4: where they go fit channel them grievances, then things through. the messages where the pass people say no, like the where they send the message pass, it be some way. But that's what they say no. If you,
3: but Dr. Shai, let's have some clarity.
4: Right.
3: What does the law say? Because I'm not too sure it bans completely preaching in a bus. Mm. What does the law say?
4: The law is saying that before a bus moves, you know that there is a routine here in Ghana.
3: Yeah.
4: Ghana, we say that we are a Christian nation. Mm. A lot of people are Christians. And
3: yeah,
4: so,
3: let's pray before the bus moves.
4: Uh-huh. So it's a routine. And the law is saying that before the bus takes off, you know, we load, Teshi, Nungwa, Tema, then things, Kumasi. Once the bus is loading, two people, three people, five people, then things, they are sitting in the bus gradually. Once the bus is loading, then things, you go free preach, teach the word, then things. But then
3: the law permits that.
4: Yeah, it permits. Right. But then if the bus sets off, the driver says, the conductor, that's the mate, says, bus is full, away bus. Everybody must be off. Now the focus is with the driver who is taking the passengers to their destination. He decides, you know, and by law, that doesn't mean a driver can open the, you know, music loud and, you know, be disturbing passengers in the car. So by law, we move to your destination. So it's not an outright ban, say, no preaching. But then when the car sets off, say, no preaching. This be what, you know, the men of God, they see, you know, what we no see. And they tell us that this one, it be, you know, the beginning of a bigger issue where they can't face their Christianity.
5: Dr. Shine, you see this thing here?
4: Mm-hmm.
5: I'm a Christian.
4: Right.
5: But let's be very honest. Sometimes these people who preach in the buses, I don't want to say they constitute a nuisance, because that's a bit harsh. But the truth is that I don't know what word to use, but it's too much.
4: Right.
5: I get it. As you said, maybe especially on the long journeys, you enter the bus, you preach. Most of them, especially like those long journey, most of them almost turn will be withdraw. You preach, you sell your medicine, fine. But once the bus starts moving, I think that it's a step in the right direction for the government to say, once the bus starts moving, there should be no preaching. Because not only are you distracting the, you know, maybe passengers, because the person had to park, it's an emergency, something. The person wants to have peace of mind. We are not saying don't preach, but you understand. The driver also needs to focus on the road. A lot of these people, they tend to shout and do all these things. Nobody is saying don't preach. We are just saying that cut down your message till the point when the bus
4: sets off.
5: The message of salvation, Jesus loves you, repent. You don't need that, like, you understand what we are saying.
4: We get hearts, you know, heavy hearts. People for the old, unless
5: when they see the sown, you don't need to be there to actively tell the person. The seed has been sown. Pray about it. The Holy Spirit Himself will convict the person. Me, I've been in a bus before, like when I my former workplace, that's Kaswa Road. A lot of times there's that preaching going on. You sit in the bus, what dress I will call with Juma near Frau Bay. A prostitute, all because you fix nails.
4: Yeah,
5: you've done this. And wobble tea color. I've been called all sorts of names because of my long nails. Because, and it's very distracting. Me, honestly, it's not coming now. Yes, I'll put earpods or earpiece in my ears. One woman who was preaching, she saw me say, before that come, when I'm so now you lead before. You see, and sometimes they make some of us look bad, all because we want our peace of mind. That 20 minutes or 30 minutes commute, we are preparing, for example, Mekoye mid-morning. I'm arranging what I'm going to say in my head. Already now, mate's name, Pioneer Cry, disturbing me, now once all day. Well, I don't know.
4: You know, someone said something. In fact, whilst coming, I met a fetish priest. And the father. The fetish priest says, upon all this thing where they go on, you say they know they talk. All this thing where they go on, the pastors haven't said anything yet. Yet they haven't said anything yet. Now they are also thinking, say if the law, because they today sit in their cars.
5: If they today start, they sit chanting. In the cars.
4: Where people will they come preach. So if they too they start, they should start their things in the car, the father.
5: I'm off of a journey.
4: In a public bus.
3: Culture, kinky, and they start.
4: They are trained powder.
5: As I say, yeah.
4: Flipping powder. Pouring libation.
5: Curry sentence. And then, I mean, the other people, Muslims too, will start. You see, it's some way. Let's help each other.
4: The father, this be other. The message from the men of God. In fact, they frown on this particular directive, and they feel something should be done to this one. They feel it's an attack on the church.
3: It doesn't seem to me like an attack. And Dr. Shine, it's very, very important for us all to recognize the fact that, you see, the narrative should not change. Depending on who is holding the microphone, okay. Who has the mic. It shouldn't change depending on which judge is in the seat.
4: The law should be the law.
3: The law is the law. Right? And I don't know why this sounds to someone like an attack on a religion. Right? Because we are just saying that don't distract whilst a vehicle is in motion. It's as simple as that. I think it even goes all the way to those who sell all these concoctions on the buses. One medicine can solve like 500 problems. Any problem you mention, he solves
5: it.
3: He will give everything, but once you mention, it solves that one as well.
5: There's already any kid to
4: be. Last week, I'm maybe free me. I'm not saying that when you know, be able to meet me and son, or that was son, and I'm a pro.
5: And on the 2 days.
3: You know. top of the evening to you, Monica AC Adupo, you know, of Penohri. AC Adupo.
4: Adupo.
3: Yes, of Penohrika.
4: Penohrika.
3: Yeah, Penohrika.
4: Yeah.
3: Good to know you into having an excellent time. Yeah.
4: So the father, so let's have your opinion. What will you say waiting about this particular discussion? Do you think it's an attack on the church, or you think say that thing be harsh? What? The pastors for tone down small our purpose. 0548 841039. 0548 841039. What's up?
5: I was saying that, but even the Lord didn't specifically say pastors.
4: They said preaching. So it is whatever you are preaching, bam we other. That'd be why they say your boy could ya no one tia, your boy didn't swing one. They sense that this one who usually preaches in the bus. He be them. That's why they feel attacked. You know? Yeah, they say Christians for speak out about this particular one. But the father, away from that.
3: Right.
4: Another issue waiting to manifest, you know, from the church.
3: Manifest.
4: Okay, right. The father.
3: Right.
4: This whole issue too from the church. You know, say the man. We all now we the Helam. Oh, the man we now they rest in peace. Emeritus, Apostle Sapho Kantanka. The father and children, they gave us a showdown in this country. For some few weeks, we were holding it back to back. It was Daddy Lumba. Then people, when did they hold the fort? Then boom, Adwasa for then
3: took the brother, baton.
4: They took the baton, and they really held on to the baton. But the father, God being so good, today they say, you know, at the Braka, where the thing reach, bam yada, they for smoke peace pipe.
3: What?
4: Yes. They say they for smoke peace pipe, and this they come from, you know, one side.
3: Right.
4: One side, and that they leave a question.
3: Okay.
4: Because that thing will be two.
3: It takes two
4: factions.
3: Right.
4: To tango.
3: Yes.
4: So if one can't talk, say me now, you know, I drop my weapons and you know, I come for peace. We need to hear.
3: We need to check whether the other is still pointing the gun at
4: us.
3: Right.
4: Yeah. So we'll be doing that text real quick. But before then, let's get into, you know, this particular letter from the woman. People they talk, say the action, you do the action, finish all the things where it go happen, it happen free, because like all these things for not happen, so that the funeral will go be smooth and things. But all those things finish, it be now way, you know, this particular thing they come. But then issue for happen before apology for
3: of
4: come.
3: Course, and of course, only fools don't change their minds.
4: So, live on Facebook 103.9 FM. Let's know what they think about the discussion where they go on. Adjusa 4 has released a presser saying that now they're in brother for handle affairs. Let's listen to the woman, the honorable woman. Or Adjua, can't get see Adjua. You know, somebody banshee Adjusa 4 Adjua.
3: Adjua, Adjua.
5: Statements by Sarah Adjua Safo Esquire. I put out this statement to reaffirm my commitment to family unity, reconciliation, and the preservation of the enduring legacy of our late father, Apostle Dr. Kojo Safo. The time has come for us as a family to transcend whatever differences, misunderstandings, or grievances that may have characterized the immediate aftermath of the demise of our dear dad and consign them to history. I have chosen the path of reconciliation founded upon love, mutual respect, and the enduring, undisputed bonds of family. I have immense love and respect for my brother, Israel Kojo Safo, and in the spirit of honoring our father's wishes, I publicly acknowledge and accept him as the leader of the Kantanka family and the Christo Asafo Church. He has my full support, and I state unequivocally that I am prepared and willing to work together with him in the interest of the family and the church in furtherance of our father's vision and legacy. Our father's legacy transcends any one individual. It is a collective inheritance and a profound responsibility entrusted to us as his children, and it is a charge we must keep and hold on to dearly. We must therefore rise. We must therefore rise above our differences, preserve what he built, and ensure that his ideals continue to inspire generations to come. I encourage all members of the Christo Asafo Church and the larger Kantanka family and everyone associated with our father's work whilst he was alive to acknowledge and respect the unity of the family. Let us embrace this new chapter with reconciliation, fraternity, and a shared sense of purpose. I extend my sincere goodwill and best wishes to my brother, Israel Kojo Safo, and to my other siblings on this renewed journey of peace and forgiveness. May this new chapter bring healing, unity, and renewed strength as we come together to honor and advance the legacy of our beloved father.
4: The father, love letter. Yeah. Love letter in the 90s.
3: Right.
4: Love letter. My dear brother. Oh, awesome. Awesome. Awesome. Yeah, awesome. Adjua do everything.
3: Yeah.
4: Yeah, the message, you know, the tone and everything. The language.
3: Very peaceful. Very calm.
4: No shades in there. Nothing. You sense, you know, absolutely nothing in there. You know, see, some people go write apology letter, but say they jab.
3: Insincere. This is sincere.
4: Sincere.
3: Yeah. Sincere. Oh, Dr. Sai. Facebook is looking good.
4: Looking good.
3: Jeche Lodi says useless men, criminals. You can't call them. You can't call them. You can't call them. We have Eric Scarvey says some people need to be serious in Ghana. Come and try. That's in the UK. Go to UK.
4: Go and try.
3: And go and do Genesis chapter. See what happened. Yeah. Odinihu Nana Akuto Red Hunter says, hey, mommy and doctor, you people plan the white dress, Anna. Right. Yo. Nana Afari says it's very serious. So the driver will be in a bad mood and they will be also irritated by the person preached in the car. Yeah, we'll see, they just go pass out. Some push.
4: Now everybody go draw for their simple. Premature.
3: You understand? The next thing you hear is take two in the morning, take two in the evening. Some will go with bandages. Right. So Sam Bonza.
4: We captain Sam Bonza.
3: Some will captain his badge. You know? You understand? Sam Bonza say some people get reported by listening to preaching in buses, and today they are living a good life.
4: Mm.
3: Oh, yeah, some people yeah. got repented.
4: Yeah, yeah, yeah, yeah.
3: By very listening true. To. There are so many avenues to listen
4: so that
3: to God's word.
4: Win them before entering the bus.
3: Yes, win them before entering
4: and
3: the
4: after.
3: Bus. No, I mean even once they're in the bus, before the bus moves.
4: Move, yeah, yeah.
5: You have enough time. Yeah. Jesus loves you. Repent.
3: Nobody is stopping the word.
4: Some of the buses they drop, they park. No, oh, like this buses. Let me put self like you for this.
3: Yeah. So don't let
5: take turns. So.
3: Keith Daniel says, has a letter been signed? I guess he's asking if it's
4: Kleiner.
3: Right. Kleiner. Right. Big shout out to DJ Forever. Mm. Yeah.
4: He will be with you forever. The father.
3: Yeah.
4: So, still on that particular issue, you know, say the issue when a day around the Aquafina doesn't be the church. And the church had divided. And you remember, say, the man in birthday. Some people were at Koforidua, you know, having donations at the Koforidua prisons. They had good time with, you know, the elderly ones over there and things. I remember Osebo, then the squad, they were there. Then Aquafina and people too were also here in Accra having their own birthday celebration. And they both have numbers. So now it is up to sending the message back to the followers that we are at peace now. So come together. Now, the followers, these be followers where they've been shedding themselves, insulting the leaders.
3: Insulting themselves.
4: Opposing leaders, because if you don't agree with this leader, you will definitely
3: be
4: you know,
3: against him.
4: Exactly. So they've been saying things. So now they have to re-say whatever they've said, rethink and all this thing, it will take some time.
3: Realign.
4: Exactly. And you know, say this is church activities. The father, it be some way. It be some way. So they have to pray to
5: Christo Asafo.
4: Safos. No, there's Namina Kasabi Christo Asafo.
5: I see.
4: Safo Kantanka. He be the God Ankasa.
5: He's the one they worship.
4: Yeah, he's the one. They mention his name. Yeah. They revere him so much. They pray in the name of
5: I see.
4: Also Safo. Yeah. So it's a very beautiful family, and the father, we wish them the very best in this particular new turn. And
3: chapter,
4: you know, a very special, you know, shout to a woman like Hilda. Wagwan.
5: Oh no. Like the way you okay.
4: The father. More people are gonna go to the US. Oh, our mommy.
3: It's looking
4: our
3: good.
4: Our mommy.
3: It's looking
4: prophetess.
3: Good. Yes.
4: Prophetess Grace Afeni.
3: It's looking good.
4: Oh, Badabanshi.
3: God bless you. God bless you. God bless you. Hallelujah.
4: Our mommy is living 16.
3: Yeah.
4: Yeah.
3: Yeah.
4: You know, say a lot of people are going to move to the US very soon. They will be traveling to US. About 130 people.
3: What?
4: Yes, they'll be going to US. But the fact that this journey.
3: Journalist?
4: It's.
3: Yo!
4: This journey, not be journey way, it be willing journey.
3: What?
4: Yeah, they will have to be forced.
3: To the US?
4: To the US.
3: No, whilst people are changing their
4: professions. Professions!
3: Farmers are calling themselves journalists, media men.
4: To go to US.
3: Just to go to US.
4: Yes.
3: Some people. Are going to be forced.
4: Forced.
3: Free visa. But they would
4: don't even need visa.
3: To go to the US.
4: To go to the US.
3: What is happening?
4: FBI is talking.
3: What?
4: Yeah. FBI is talking. They say about 130 people have been detained here in Ghana. 130. They've been detained here in Ghana. All because they are suspects of fraud and romance scam. The father. fraud
3: in Ghana.
7: There are people that we are going to
3: get visa to you, right? Right.
4: So these people, the father, they say about $17 million where these people, the fraud and romance scam involving elderly women in the US, women where they go on retirement. These people go lure them. Oh, mommy, I'm going to manage your life.
3: Manage your estate.
4: I'm going to grease everything. If they do videos, then they are demonstrating what, you know, their capabilities. They put, oh, this one there, manana.
3: Small.
4: Then they go open this stop, give them. They scam them. Yeah, so 130 people. They've been detained here in Ghana. And the father, they say the US FBI is telling us that through Ghana, they've been able to retrieve a lot of dollars from these people. So if for some time now, for some days now, you know that guy.
5: Not hearing from your bomber.
4: Wait, they your hood inside. Wait, you say for some days now, for some weeks now, they call him, you know they pick. You know they see him for snap.
5: They see him for the club inside.
4: The club inside. Go check the 130.
3: Just check the names.
5: Go mark register.
4: Go check the 130. Whatever she. Yeah.
5: Are they all Ghanaians?
4: All. 130.
5: Okay. Because you know sometimes they do these rates and they say,
4: For us, it stands there. They say they be Ghanaians. So maybe, I don't know, say maybe some change of nationality there inside there. But as it stands, then began here. So the father, it is not looking good.
5: 130.
4: Yeah, for that side. And these are 130 strong youth.
5: You don't going out there. Bitch, ma.
4: Charlie, you talk, they go tell you, see, this be hard work. But hard work where you they steal from somebody. And this is stealing.
5: Yeah.
4: You are stealing from somebody. But they give it a nice brand, make it look
3: only,
4: like.
3: Only to look down on those doing legit.
5: You see,
4: I always say that these are the reason why Accra, in fact, they are the reason Accra is experiencing high rent costs.
5: Not only rent, Dr. Shine, every sector from rent land, to
4: house,
5: hospitality,
4: car,
5: everything,
4: they take over.
5: You go somewhere in some small cocktail, they are telling you 120, 150.
4: See, cocktail way like we 50, you kill them.
5: What's your say?
4: 15 because they will come drop for top. It be somebody hard earn money. It's not looking good. It is not looking good. 0548-841039. I don't know whether you will congratulate the FBI.
5: Good job, Dad. Yeah.
4: I don't know whether you congratulate them or you have a message for them.
3: Any update on Abutrika?
4: Abutrika, you know, so the last time he went to court,
3: they
4: mentioned certain names. That be when people they talk self, say go mention some lawmaker in name, but that allegation has been cleared. Say you don't mention any lawmaker. So in case they're still, it be caught, and you don't say caught, you go, they go adjourn, you go, they go adjourn, and so they go give you the final one way, you know, say bamuyada. So the father, it doesn't look like it is looking good. It doesn't look like it is looking good.
3: Right. We're going to get into the messages right here. You say waiting on the cruise control, the biggest drive time show on radio. Mercury Quay, I'm in the place. And of course, I've got the entire Kabudu in the place. Dr. Shine, Mamia Joakuta. We've got DJ Rainy producing. DJ Icon is in the place. Elom Doe is right here. It's looking good. Right, let's get into the messages.
5: Sometimes we confuse persecution with regulation. Asking preachers not to turn moving vehicles into mobile churches is about road safety and not attacking Christianity. You folks are doing a good job listening live in Exeter, UK. Good evening, Mercury Quay.
4: Yeah,
5: international show. Good evening, Mercury Quay and all the team. You are live in Takwa right now. Big ups to you all. And this is Paul from Takwa. Okay. Dr. Shine, welcome back from your honeymoon.
4: Thank you, Bamuyada.
5: Good evening to the Bamuyada gang. This preaching issue is quite disturbing. Sometimes you get to the station and you need to beg the pastor before they can allow you enter the trusky.
4: That experience to be wild, though.
5: Ghana, dear, we just do things anyhow in Esther from Adenta. So Gina don't know no yeah. Pretty. It's over distracting the flow.
4: He reached the peak, he be now.
3: You want to be honest.
5: One climb the
4: as soon as it's about to be worn, then you can't enter. Distraction.
3: That's a shame. It's crazy. It's crazy. Well.
4: Distraction. Yeah, right. So the father, let's say a special shout to man like Kojong Kansale Wen.
3: Oh yeah,
4: yeah, he's doing top notch job. But then people are saying that the behind the scenes, then things. This one said, if you don't be behind the scenes, because the movie not come yet.
8: It's
4: ahead of the scene, you know, in some way. So people they talk say they for slow down with the way they for keep us in suspense. And you know, see that time, the father. One thing that I think made movies very very relevant be the fact that you could not even see the, you know, cast. Like now that we are seeing them on the, you know, the Instagram, they're on TikTok every day showing us what they are doing, the activities. You see one person play a role and you imagine that that's how the person lives. You know, that they keep you in suspense with their life and everything. So you are always hungry to go and have a feel of that particular person. But then the father, people they talk say currently, the way the movie where they go on, oh, they won't watch them things. So keep them in suspense so that they will have a feel. Now they see who they can't do this, who they can't do that. They won't have, you know, they want to be kept in suspense. But let me also disagree with them. And I also disagree with them.
3: Mm.
4: And he feels,
3: You two disagree with them.
4: Man.
3: Yeah.
4: Why do they disagree?
3: I disagree with them because, you see, we have done things in a way and way we're just used to.
4: Mm.
3: This is marketing.
4: Marketing.
3: I mean, when you go to advanced countries, these are the kind of things you see. It's it's part of it. It builds the momentum.
4: Mm.
3: It builds the suspense. Yeah, exactly. Because why would you keep that in the dark only to come out one day and say the movie is out? We want to see the process. Yes, we want to see the process. How is it going? Look at how the actors came in. Now you are having a sneak peek of what it looks like on set. You know, when you have the Titanics and all, they are showing even how the ship was built and things like that. So you have that suspense and you want to see exactly how it all comes together, right? So if you ask me, it's a step in the right direction. You know, people want to see what they are used to. And this is disruption. We have never seen anything like this in the industry. You know, so I'm excited about it. So let's see how it shapes up. I think it's going to be great.
4: It's going to be great, right? 0548-84103939 And you know, say 31st. Be the first. 31st.
3: Be the first.
4: Yeah.
3: Right.
4: We are going to rave.
3: Right. Dr. Shine. You know, it's always good to have people celebrate, you know, their birthday. Want to say belated happy birthday to my brother, George Quay. You know, yesterday was his birthday. And interestingly, yesterday was Dr. Baumia's birthday as well. And yesterday was Kwakesi's birthday. So big day. So belated happy birthday to all these amazing people. Baumia. Also, Israelai. Yeah, Israelai celebrated yesterday. You know, so big day yesterday. But hey, we have one big man celebrating his birthday today. So happy birthday to the most vibrant and intelligent Mr. Ken Kodua, CEO of Zipline Security Services, Dr. Shine.
4: Zipline.
3: Your vibrant personality, your intelligence, and exceptional leadership continue to inspire those around you. 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
4: Amen.
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4: Amen.
3: To you, Mr. Ken Kodia, happy birthday. Yes.
4: This is it.
3: Yeah.
5: 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Also, 31st October 2026, just mark your calendars. If you miss this one, is the biggest beach party ever. Is the Hits Beach Rave. 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It's where music is going to meet the ocean, and the vibes are going to be unmatched. The party is going to be non-stop. Just gather your boys, boys, your girls, girls, bring all your crew. 31st October 2026. It starts at 2 p.m. on the dot until mama calls. Away from that, let's also talk about the Sex for Jobs conference. A job opportunity should never come at the cost of personal dignity, safety, or consent. And that is why the ARC Foundation Ghana presents the Sex for Jobs Conference 2026. The theme for this year is addressing sexual harassment, exploitation, abuse, and stakeholder accountability. It's happening on Thursday, 5th November 2026 from 8:30 a.m. to 2 p.m. at the Mövenpick Ambassador Hotel in Accra. If you want to participate virtually, it's just 100 Ghana cedis. In person, attendance is strictly by invitation. Remember, as the Sex for Jobs conference happening on Thursday, 5th November 2026.
3: 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Yes, it's happening live. Make sure you don't miss out. Great stuff, Mami Ajua. We're on a cruise control. We're on till 7 p.m. You know exactly how it goes right here. We're gonna get into the magic moment, and today we want to move all the way to the United States of America. Today we want to delve in on Rihanna. Right, Rihanna, one of the best singers ever to emerge, you know, within the global music industry. So we're gonna get into Rihanna music today. What's your favorite Rihanna song? We're gonna get into that. I mean, my favorite all time would be Fly with Nicki Minaj. I just love that song, you know. So what is your favorite Rihanna song? She's churned out, you know, tens of amazing songs, big hits, global hits. One of the biggest she's actually done is We Found Love with Calvin Harris. Big song, you know. Yo, Rihanna, I mean, I think we could actually do Rihanna for the entire night. But the big question now is, what is your favorite Rihanna song? Let's drop it right here on the cruise control. 0548-841-039, live right here on the cruise control. Let's get into the magic moment right after this.
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0: what's up? This is Andy Dusty. Hey, how was your afternoon?
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2: 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On air, on the ground. Oh yeah, yeah. I'm a digital.
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1: Hey, yo, what's good? This is Fina, aka the Melanin Queen. Yeah, watch out for Guinness Ghana DJ Awards coming right to you on the 4th of December. Clock it.
0: 4th of December at the Palms Convention Center. We are going all out. The 2026 Guinness Ghana DJ Awards, powered by Smirnoff. 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
1: Good evening, Mekwekwe, the Town of General. Big ups to Dr. Shine and Mami Ajua. This is Iniesta from Adenta. Yeah, I want you to play me Rihanna. I don't know the title, but it goes like this. We.

Good evening, boss man. This is your boy Ku Daku from Tema West, just behind Tema Community 18 Police Station. Yes, Ku Daku. My favorite Rihanna song is Shut Up and Drive. Yes, this is your boy Ku Daku from Tema Community 18 Police Station, right there.

Hi, Mekwi and Nandajwa Akota. Good evening. This is Zakina from New Ningo. So my favorite Rihanna song is Rude Boy.

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0: This is the song we'll be dancing to on 31st October 2026. Remember, the venue is Rehab Beach Resort. Dr. Pons, maybe Kini, I read you. One bikini, no said they have. Oh, okay, Dr. Pounds. But now, I'm explaining me bikini intro. Won't say bikini,
1: oh,
0: no.
1: Oh,
0: make us a macho. Uh huh.
1: What's 31st? Rehab Beach,
0: Beach
1: Resort.
0: Uh huh. Me, I'll be at the gate. I'll be inspecting bikinis. Because me, the bikini that I'm bringing, you see the bikinis, they have types.
1: Madam.
0: You see, there's one that they tie at the waist.
1: Yeah.
0: And on a yet, fine.
1: Let me tell you something.
0: Uh huh.
1: Man like DJ Black, I'm going to share the bowl. I saw call me in that song.
0: Oh, share.
1: If you talk say you want the gate, the man will put you at the gate. Talk where you make you know.
0: Chale, no, you see.
1: Mami, I beg you, you know where you for be.
0: Where for day?
1: I go like make you day the stage in back when a place you go sit on the back. The monitor, then later you go come in, then go. But if you say gate, this man go put you for the
0: me,
1: gate.
0: Me, I want the gate because I want to inspect the outfits where them go bring.
1: You go see, you know, they collect money. Just now them they make what they have target. Now we do Y2K. We they can't do millennium. We they come and do Gen Z. We do AIO.
0: We they do everything. So
1: make you Black Day. Listen, if you talk so, I won't get. You go put you for gate. I tell you change your. I know what I
0: should
1: tell
0: change
1: you.
0: My mind.
1: Talk so you want the bag then coordinate certain thing then watch inside and you know. But if you go talk so you won't get, this man go put you for gate. By the time you go get ready come in, you know knee all make weak.
0: Me,
1: you go stand chair.
0: Hey, me want 1 day pound.
1: Oh really?
0: Meet me call long journey.
1: I like that statement. Yeah, I like that. No, it's a fine statement. Abode, is it not a nice statement? Macho man, I will be skit 9 p.m. It
0: doesn't have that one. Dr. Pons, I'm signing out.
1: I'm signing, I'm here. Why are you signing out? I'm here.
0: 31st October.
1: Everything hands down. So we are inviting everyone.
0: Mm-hmm.
1: That it's been one way.
0: Yeah.
1: We go to the park. We go to the lounge. We go to the clubs and all that.
0: Yeah.
1: And come forward, Nyoma, they can wear for beach.
0: Exactly.
1: And it's going to be a daytime tonight. So prepare yourself. Come with your girlfriend. Somebody have a date with. I then have a night catch where the police make dark small. Then somebody
0: we go share
1: somewhere.
0: One corner.
1: Where you did. Like, you know, we say bonus. So, town on the cell phone. When I'm a tissue, I'm on the number BB. I'm a bonk.
0: I'm a
1: bonk. Who feel prisoner? That's how it's supposed to be. So, let's change the narrative small when it comes to chilling. It's been Yanko Su, Yanko Ha, Yanko Lounge. Let's go to the posh restaurant. And people have the bikini. They got a beach west. This
0: exactly.
1: is the time. So, please mark it down. 31st October. Come through. I'm inviting my people from Mpasaso, Kumasi.
0: I'm on the bus, Nebebo.
1: It is what it is. I mean, we're going through hands down. So,
0: 31st October, Rehab Beach Resort. You have to be there. So, I'm by.
1: Narrate your monk.
0: 100 cities per.
1: Ah.
0: Per. 100 cities per.
1: I'm buying for. For 50 people.
0: Yes,
1: for 50 people.
0: Hands down. Dr. Pounds, he has the pounds. Thank you so much for tuning in to the Cruise Control here on Hits 103.9 FM. You know, today is Thursday. Tomorrow is Friday. On Fridays is the open house party edition. You know how we do it. It can be anything. Anybody can pass through. We just vibe and have fun. Up next is the Hits Gallery with Dr. Pounds. My name is Mami Ajakuta. Did this with the Turn Up General, father of all DJs, Mercury Quay. Also had DJ Icon and the Once on Once and Twos. I'm gonna call Once on Twos. The Squash Dem Gang Chairman. Shout outs to my producer, DJ Rainy, and also Elom Doe for making us very active and live on socials. We'll come your way again same time tomorrow, 4 to 7 p.m. Enjoy the rest of your evening.

0: It's 7 p.m. Time to keep you updated on what's going on in the entertainment circles. Welcome to the Hits News Hour. Details. Ghanaian musician and dancer Mr. Drew has opened up about the setbacks he faced before breaking into Ghana's music industry. Speaking to Andy Dusty on The Afternoon Ride, Mr. Drew revealed that he auditioned for several music reality shows but was unsuccessful before eventually getting his breakthrough. According to Mr. Drew, there were some auditions he attended when he was not even allowed to sing before facing rejection. His opportunity came in 2017 when he auditioned for MTN Hitmaker Season 6. He went on to finish as the first runner-up, a result that helped launch his professional music career.
1: Throughout that period, was there anything like singing? Did you have any dreams?
2: Yes. I'd always followed music reality shows.
1: Okay.
2: Yeah, so I auditioned for X Factor.
1: They don't mind you.
2: They don't mind me, bro. Vodafone Icons, all of them, they don't mind me.
1: Really?
2: Yeah, I went for Vodafone Icons, X Factor, then MTN Hitmaker actually.
1: No, but what were they telling you all this while?
2: I wasn't ready. They were like, nah. Some you know even start singing next.
1: Was it about your demeanor?
2: No. Some of them, you see, some of these things, they rush through the audition process. Right. So
1: bana be journal.
2: Yeah, I'm sure the Charlie.
1: Come on for you.
2: Come on for you. That one they are chops, sir. Come on for you.
1: What was the worst judgment you heard at an audition?
2: I showed up. I think it was X Factor or something like that. I just showed up. No, they looked at me.
1: Was it in Ghana?
2: Yeah, in Ghana. Okay. They did it at was it La Palm?
1: Okay.
2: Yeah, and then they were like, go. Oh,
1: ah.
2: They just looked at me. go.
1: They didn't even let you sing.
2: They no make us sing safe.
1: You don't sing safe.
2: Oh, they just look at me. Go.
1: Hey.
2: Yeah. So we've been there. We've yeah. We've roamed around.
1: How did you pick yourself together? All these go.
2: it go pain you, but you see, after a while, you go adjust. You become, you know, calm, and then you just realign yourself. And then...
0: Also in the news, President of the New Media Association of Ghana and founder and CEO of Nkonkonsa.com, Eugene Osafo Nkansa, says the association is working to address cases of blackmail involving some content creators. Speaking on Daybreak Hits with Kwame Dazi and Dorian Avio this morning, Eugene acknowledged that some members of the new media community have faced arrest over alleged blackmail. His comments come amid growing concerns about professionalism and accountability within Ghana's expanding digital media space.
3: So we are not doing bad, but I always plead in penifone and pamacho. And we are dealing with some of my people are arrested, some of my people sometimes do blackmail, among for two say post away far away home, and we are dealing with it. But I'm saying that do you understand? So that is why I would thank people like the National Security, who is working with us. National Security has been able to give our members in Northern Region, Western Region, Volta Region, Eastern Region training.
4: Right.
3: Yes, and these members are not in Greater Accra. They will tell you that I want people who work, bloggers who are based in Eastern Region. Mm. So sometimes 30, sometimes 10, sometimes 20, and they train them. And we are happy with that. Yes. National Security, they are doing well. And then Cyber Security Authority as well. Mm-hmm. We are working with Ghana Police. We are working with some embassies. We have actually paid a courtesy call to the U.S. Embassy. Mm-hmm. We even send them a whole list of the association members. So that if somebody comes there and says he's a member, they can just cross-check and see that you are a member or not. Yes.
4: Oh, that's good.
3: We've presented our letterheads. Mm-hmm. They have my signature. Mm-hmm. So that if I sign a letter, they can compare and see this is the president's signature, this is not. We are dealing with the embassies. So it looks like a joke, but we are not joking.
2: Mm-hmm.
3: We are very, at least for me as a leader, I know my direction, I know what we are doing, and thankfully the members are very good. They pay attention to what we are doing, and they take advantage of everything that we're trying to build. So basically, Charlie, Nkakara Kraiguso.
0: And that's all for this evening. We'll be back tomorrow at 12, 4 and 7 p.m. for more news. My name is Mame Ajua Akuta. Enjoy the rest of your evening.
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0: Ajola. And somebody's asking me, what's the meaning of Ajola? Do I even know? Lord Kenya, Lord Philip Apo Brebre, Nana Kenya. You got us on this one. Beautiful people, good evening. How you all doing? I'm doing fantastic. Good to have you on board. It's a Thursday, Throwback Thursday, and we are in the building. If you celebrate your birthday in the month of October, it's so beautiful, especially to the ladies, because you know October is for you, the ladies. So if you're celebrating your birthday today, happy birthday to you. You did it last week, belated one day to you. And if you're about to celebrate your birthday, happy birthday in advance. Ladies and gentlemen, so nice to have you on here. My name is Dr. Pounce, Across Evening Mayo. In case this is the first time you're tuning to the show, this is called Hit Gallery Show. Everything day inside. We go through the socials, we go through our programs, and then we enjoy some good music. After hard day's work, I am your therapy. That's why I'm Dr. Pounce. I need to treat you so well, to feel so good, to enjoy on 103.9. My man, DJ Gunshots, is in charge, giving us a great music. Guess who is in the production room? DJ Rainy, taking over from Biggie. Yeah, Biggie is on leave, man. He needs to rest more. But Rainy is back, and he's helping so much. Shout out to you, DJ Rainy. Thank you. Elom is in charge of the social media handles, so you can check everything on our socials here. And I'm your evening mayor. Call me Grete, or better still, call me Puduo. Puduo, I'm okay with it. Hey, I'm inviting you to our 31st October Hits Beach Rave at the Hub. At the Hub Beach Resort. Beach Rave. You can imagine all the celebrities, artists are passing through because it's a Hit FM thing. And you know we love entertainment. We belong to the entertainment. This is the hub of the entertainment. And we're doing it at the Hub Beach Resort. Big stage, good sounds, lovely ambience. All at the beach. I say, you don't say beach, they all play all. Everything they go on. Yeah, all play all for beach. 31st October, get through 800 cities, get your tickets, and let's have a good time at the Happy Beach Resort. It's Beach Rave. We'll tell you more about it. But hey, I am in the building and we're going to have a good time here. Today happens to be what? On the 8th of October 2026. We'll go for a short break. When I come back, I have some good news for you. They say nobody go free preach for car inside. Some pastors say you go preach, and some Ghanaians have said some few things. Let's come back from the commercial break and we talk about. Once again, welcome to the show, Hit Gallery. We'll be back after this one.
1: Kwame!
2: Yes, ma!
1: Who is it?
2: It's Luck!
1: Who?
2: Ma, your luck is calling!
3: Hello!
2: The

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1: In
0: Jollof.
2: Ghana Jollof has no co-equal. The smell alone. Oh my God.
3: Brother Shift, you two they lie. Eh? Now the same stew where they use cook the rice and then they go put them for top.
0: In music.
4: Are you busy? Forget everybody. Yeah.
5: My guy.
4: 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Put some respect on the goat.
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0: 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Efie.
1: Hello, what's up? This is Andy Dusty. Hey, how was your afternoon?
2: Girl, take time, make your body move slow. 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

the retro vibe. Samini dropped this song, and there comes with the dance move for this song. It was on point. Coco Valley alongside Samini. Hey, DC boys. And those days, Dansuman dance squad dead day. Let's get to the list, man. Let's get to Dansuman. We have the Nana Ken for Dansuman. We have Samini, JMJ. We have D2. Kaki was there. Was JQ a dancer, man? Coco Valley was there. Lengwai Cat. Alabama Miles, dancer, man, dancer, man. Those watching me on TikTok, if you know all the artists those times where they stay for dancer, man, give me the list. Yeah, there be plenty. That's why there are people there, though. Then that someone be the hub of full entertainment. Apiatus was there. Or Ting, we your Ting too was there. Who? Just give me the list. If you know some of the artists those times where they stay, Dansoman. That's why Samini says Samini first is coming back to Dansoman. You need to come home. And definitely we're gonna link up. But when family link up, when friends and boys link up, the only drink that be witness to our link up is club beer. Every link up, there comes, we raise our glasses and celebrate the moment. We celebrate with club beer. Beer, dear. And 1 o'clock, make sure you get club beer. When the boys, girls, when there's a link up, so far as there's a link up, let the club beer cry. You should be 18 years and above. Don't drink and drive. Yeah, those times, Shatawale was also at Dansuman. Shata was at Dansuman as well. Shata was in Dansuman. Give me that list. Give me that list. Give me that list. Give me that list. Give me that list. Give me that list. Give me that list. If you know all the artists those times where they stay Dansuman, go if you send me on my TikTok live feed right now. I go mention them. Yeah, I go mention all the artists. Yeah, everybody. So drink club beer. You should be 18 years and above. If you are pregnant, stay back. If you are breastfeeding, stay back. Don't drink and drive. Every single link up comes with club beer. 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Mercury Republic got us on this one. December 4th, yo, actively active, 100%. Yes, zan, zan, zan, zan, zan. Coco Valley, wasanaba, uga, uga, ga. A month ago today, that we should be done with Lexi the comic. The event all year Ewohen. UPSC Auditorium. Unleashed the Godfather's Edition. Lexi the comic. Unleashed the Godfather's Edition. KSA will be there. Clemente Suarez will be there. Honorable Fritz Baffo, Mr. Tony, Tommy Annan Fossen, DKB, Foster Romanus, Jenna and Tetia, Kwekumenu, Kemika, Mr. Beautiful, David Oscar, Paroth Math, just name them, James Brown, and Jeffrey Notte are going to be there. 150 for regular, 500 for VIP, premium 800, star 714, star 800 hash. 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We're gonna do that with our comedians. I love comedy show, it's gonna be lovely. Hey, 31st.

31st. Somebody's asking 31st what? It's 31st October. Hit FM Beach Rave. 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Grab your tickets now. And let's spot a Rehab Beach Resort around the La Polyclinic. You see, between that one and a Sandbox Beach, you know. Yeah, be that side. 100 cities, 2 p.m. till you tire. 2 p.m. sharp. But we will start like 12 o'clock. Until you tire. Until you tire. Hit Beach Rave. Hit Beach Rave, 31st. Hit FM Beach Rave, 31st. And I repeat, 31st October. We're doing at Rehab Beach Resort. All the artists are coming through. Gang, gang, gang, gang, gang. Everybody. This one will be Titifu and ask everybody, no matter what your age, come through. It's only 100 cities. And let's sport there. Hit Beach Rave. It's loading. It's loading. 31st, it's loading. 31st, it's loading. Gosh, give me this one. Give me this one.

So let's get to Dansuman appear to Sinana Ken Wutakobi Kofinti Asasia Bang Big Rasta. They all stay in there. Hey Raskongo, big shout out to Amwatin. 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

0: And personally, I wish your Obrafo will be dropping song every month. That guy is so good. He's just a legend. Obrafo, shout out to you wherever you are. Definitely, Obrafo goes spot there for you. Yeah, no Obrafo, yeah, yeah, yeah. When it comes to hook and choruses, you can't take it away from Obrafo. 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I feel fancy to the minute. Hey, no Obrafo, no, yeah, yeah. Hey, evening shout going out to Vesta Equia Pepperby. Miss Vesta Equia Pepperby. This one from a special one to you. See, today you were looking very beautiful. Very stunning, very excellent. Miss Vesta Equia Pepperby. Shout out to you and from a special one to you. How do you make your money without working? Or how do you make money without working? Any which way, there are so many ways your phone can make you make money without, you know, working so hard. But you play smart. That's why I'm introducing the luckiest to you. You have worked all year. Now it's time to get lucky and win big. The luckiest is back again with fantastic prizes to be won. And you can start winning now. I'm introducing the luckiest to you. Somebody's asking, what is the luckiest? 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Your lucky could shine as early as this Saturday. The luckiest. Luck is everywhere. Win that cash for yourself. *712#, and you are good to go. December 5th. What's happening? Sorry, it's November 5th. November 5th. There's a conference coming up. I will urge everyone to be part of this conference. And it's a Sex for Jobs conference. Sex for Jobs conference. Hey, beautiful Noella, how are you? Sex for Jobs Conference 2026. Noella, ejuma ho e dio. Unio wa ban mu kra, wo be sene CV on my own page one ma. On fro. Onim so fro kra ejuma na wo be busa no. On fro kra. I'm telling you the truth. Sister Power Bemo, oh, bra Power Bemo. Now do CV. Oh, send me the CV. And on Magic Shop, no, like, way expensive. On Magic CV, no. Me boy. Eh? What are your politics? Come on, contact. What's that? What's that? And your wool, like, who's a politician's number? You. What happens? Oh, send me the CV. Say no, no man, that was a cliche. Send me. Oh, why not? Send me the CV.
1: Maybe I will see you, no, in Kenya.
0: Kenya, I be in Kenya. But is he a formality? Say we in Tiana, we would have formal me. Me go so. Let my. Oh, send me. Oh, formal me PN. Oh, no, get problem. Send me. We are now a true ND. Ah, now me mefro. Now we be send me CV. Now me mefro. And now we fear no mukra no we trim. We no ko. Oh, me mbio we have said to Abao. Check it. me fa radio no so aka masa ma chira honorable bi ntina me yesa
1: ah me ami tumi ho
0: otumi ho me nua pa ho
1: so the steez bi
0: yeah me nua pa but o ma na sibi ai de
1: eh
0: ye ka sinchi yeah yeah sure that is honorable no tie yeah me nua we don fast me nche o fia me masa mo din your friend me tim tim tininti
1: e ka no na ye bo
0: honorable me ne ye five pa ho
1: honorable eh incoming honorable bi nso koko
0: omo no bi bi ba bi o
1: incoming
0: is that incoming o ba ye dwuma o eska o cuz o bo am na o mko a wonde di o woni se madam for america no honorable before be honorable no o ma mi sika chance o be honorable eh o tumi se me wetu me bi ne ka bute yi bond am me but you honorable no akai o na me fie ni mko mfa o she o be twa be simple agogra but before honorable no me ne ze o be o ma mi sika kra chance o honorable. Eh, but my honorable no. Abba. As you come now, why are you there? So I'm calling you. But challenge you, progress you to go with that. No, no, how are you doing? What's happening in terms of politics? What's new? Papa no, I call you no. Oko.
1: Papa, baby.
0: Ni aichi lewa no. Honorable.
1: Baby,
0: unyanko. Unko, eh. No, when is this?
1: Oh, Obeko, don't worry.
0: No, Obeko, don't worry. I seem to have more interest for case. I'm just asking.
1: Ah, no, but you have interest, of course. You have to have interest.
0: Me, I'm sick. I'm sick. I'm sick.
1: Exactly.
0: It would be a sending message. Honorable Ben. I don't know if it's a honorable girl. If I'm on, me, I'm honorable. At this time, I'll be recording. I'll send it. Yeah, I'm in the way. I'll try my friend if you command 5,000.
1: And one,
0: and one. I'm sure that I'll probably friend me. I'm a friend, I'm a 5K, but I'm a win for the weekend now. Monday, I'm a baby being a fast.
1: No, no, no.
0: I'm a baby being so. Say, you know, baby, Didi. Talk to me, what's happening?
1: Friday, and
0: I'm spinning, saying. Friday, right?
1: Are you sure?
0: Tomorrow is Friday.
1: Yeah, tomorrow is Friday.
0: You miss me or it's Friday? What do you want to say?
1: I'm saying tomorrow is Friday.
0: So, what do you want to do? Like what?
1: What do I want to do?
0: Talk to me. What do you want to do tomorrow?
1: You should.
0: I don't understand. I don't.
1: Okay, that's fine. If you don't understand, it's okay.
0: You want us to go for brunch?
1: If you don't understand, it's okay.
0: Have you spoken with Doreen?
1: Are you asking me this?
0: No, I'm asking you. Have you spoken?
1: Are you really?
0: Okay, come
1: me
0: to
1: that?
0: The group.
1: Exactly.
0: Last week, you panas with Jinemu.
1: Spinning,
0: we have spinning last week. About
1: saying,
0: spinning. It was spinning. We defended him. Make him out of Osmanio. Osmanio.
1: What is my
0: own? Osmanio.
1: Make
0: a joke. Same in America. This week's woman has been here. Oh, it's beautiful with you, beautiful, yeah. Noella. So talk to me politics.
1: Well, some bad news.
0: Not so good news.
1: Because the Federal Bureau of Investigation in the U.S., that's the FBI, they say that more than 130 people have been arrested.
0: In Ghana, do those things, 16 or what?
1: In Ghana, more than 130 plus people have been raided or arrested and detained. You know, in Ghana, in a major crackdown linked to nearly 10 million United States dollars. Now, pounds, dear. You know, between 2000... I brought you the PPT.
0: Okay, go in for me. Let's talk politics and then...
1: So, between 2022, actually, to January... to July 2026, a total of 3,876 cyber crime incidences have happened.
0: In Ghana.
1: Okay.
0: How many?
1: Let me not say in total. So in 2022 alone, a total of 628 cases were recorded. And I caught 2023, it doubled. That number, not a double. Yeah,
0: times two.
1: 1,255, you know, incidences of just fraud or cybercrime issues.
0: Okay.
1: Then in January to June 2024 alone, a total of 1,317 cases were recorded.
0: Mm.
1: Yeah, back 2025, just last year, 2,008 incidences were recorded.
0: Oh.
1: And this year alone, from January to July 2026, 3,876 cases. It's usha, like with each year, it's like the number jumps or it progresses. And FBI director announcing it, you know, on social media about the crackdown. They used several operations, you know, to target these individuals. Mm. And they mentioned some known face, like known names, you know, Mona for real Cajon, Abutrika Cajon, mm, Dada Joe Cajon, and you know,
0: a few others. They extradited them.
1: And see, when you look at cases like this, obviously in terms of diplomacy, mm-hmm, and our image out there, it's not a good look. Odi Enoka, you know, the recent cocaine bust in other countries, how, you know, tons of cocaine are able to, or kilos, several kilos of cocaine are able to get out
0: pass
1: of our airports,
0: Ghana,
1: you know, all our tight security and everything. Ode Kahwa, it's really, really, really,
0: it's
1: know,
0: the port as
1: like,
0: well, not just the airport.
1: Yeah, it's really not a good look at all for our country. And in Umewe, on the news, we spoke with, you know, a cybersecurity consultant who said that when it comes to whether or not we're on top of issues, we're not.
0: Okay.
1: Basically, or say, or Shesena, yeah, handle some of these cyber security issues.
0: We are not on top of that.
1: Internally, we are not on top of issues.
0: And what was
1: at all.
0: His
1: and
0: suggestion?
1: Worrying, he didn't really suggest.
0: You need to come up with suggestions. You know? When, so far as you know that we are not on top, so what do you also suggest?
1: Yeah, but I think.
0: Or he want to be appointed before he was. I mean.
1: Yeah, but yeah, it's worrying. It's worrying, and I know that in the coming days, obviously, your security agencies or more Ghana, Hano, obviously, I'm sure they will be up and running, and you know, we'll probably. This is not the last time we hear of this story. Mm. Yeah.
0: Mm. That's what's up. You know that you can't preach in car, right?
1: Yeah, it's not.
0: Okay, let's talk.
1: It's not an offense.
0: Yeah, let's talk. Pastor, what's this say? Then I'll come.
2: Preach in a bus, as if they bought a bus for somebody. When those little begins, they are trying to shut the mouth of the church. But others are screaming early morning at 4:30 a.m. in loudspeakers. You didn't buy a bus for anybody. You say we shouldn't preach in a bus. When my bus is going, come and tell me. So today I send the message. Who is behind that? The church is too quiet. People are secretly planning. I don't know who they are, but I'm talking to them. But you will not succeed though. What you are trying to do, you will not succeed. You will not succeed. Wherever human beings gather, we will preach.

0: Why na wi a me pussy cat? 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We gira mo na che so mo de kwakoye. 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Oh, you're alive, right? Hello to your viewers. Hello to your Hey, Dream Afro. All the way Germany. Good evening to you. Dream Afro. And then I go. Hey, Noella, talk to me. So if you have an exams, right? Mm-hmm. 1 to 12.
1: Yeah.
0: When it gets to the number 10, are you going to escape it or like would you write
1: if
0: it?
1: If I have an exam.
0: Uh-huh, and it's 1 to 12. The questions are 1, 2, 3, 4, 5, uh-huh. up to 12.
1: Uh-huh.
0: And you get to 10.
1: Uh-huh.
0: Will you escape the 10?
1: Why would I?
0: You won't skip it.
1: No. 1 to 12.
0: Uh-huh. And you get to 10. You won't skip it.
1: Why would I skip 10?
0: Okay. 10 is important. That's Lionel Messi. Today I wrote an exams.
1: Uh-huh.
0: I got to number 10.
1: Mm-hmm.
0: I skipped it to Anna Messi.
1: That's a bar.
0: I don't need it.
1: That's a bar.
0: That's messy. So you see number 10 is... Why would I skip number 10?
1: Okay. You're just trying to get me to support you.
0: No, but I'm telling you the fact. When we talk about football...
1: supporting your...
0: No. When we talk about
1: Lionel
0: football...
1: Lionel Messi is a fantastic player. He's your goat. Mm-hmm. He's not my goat. Mm-hmm. I love him. He's a fantastic player.
0: Okay, so let's get to the Portuguese.
1: I love
0: the coach.
1: That's okay.
0: Listen to what he said. Oh, stop the noise. It's okay. I don't want to worry. He said,
1: right. Don't worry me.
0: Apologize to who?
1: Don't worry.
0: For
1: me.
0: What?
1: Don't worry me.
0: Somebody come out to Ronaldo. You win

0: four games straight. Yeah. When you Ronaldo a negative this year, okay, 10 against 11. Oh, my. Why happen? Why you know, be a fantastic player on top, record holder, you know, very influential, very liking, loving person. He's massive out there. He's been loved. You leave the stage when the plots are heavy.
1: But that's what. That's your opinion.
0: Somebody.
1: That's your opinion.
0: Let me give you another one.

0: Maybe somebody has gotten to the end of an era, mm-hmm. which is Lionel Messi, mm-hmm. versus an end of an era.
1: Also your opinion.
0: Why must you leave camp? Messi will never leave camp. Mm. And the next day they give the number 10 jersey to somebody to wear.
1: Why
0: man who kwine? Level Ronaldo, Edward say celebrity. Any na can't celebrate. Oh man who kwine? Man kwala di nini mi
1: yefom. Even Jesus Christ had foes.
0: What I'm saying
1: even
0: is, say he's celebrating Ronaldo more than what he's doing because of ego. No man can. He makes. No, bad
1: so
0: decisions.
1: No, so are you trying bad to say decisions. That? No, hold on. Are you trying to say
0: bad
1: that?
0: Bad decisions.
1: Are you trying to say that? In
0: why would you leave the camp just like that? Because of ABI and some
1: are you...
0: For many, now they're moving on. They're not watching.
1: No.
0: We should celebrate
1: are you
0: properly.
1: Trying to say that in the face of disrespect, just because you want some people
0: what is
1: to
0: disrespect?
1: Honor
0: because you did a warm-up.
1: No, just because you want some
0: no,
1: people
0: you did
1: to
0: a warm-up.
1: You,
0: and a
1: you
0: warm-up.
1: Should tolerate
0: we made
1: respect.
0: You to do a warm-up. You wake up to do a warm-up. We benched you. You came to do warm-up. We didn't fix you. We said, Nike Williams.
1: Yeah, he Ghana, did not plan
0: Ghana,
1: to play that
0: Ghana,
1: day.
0: Ghana and Panama.
1: That's
0: listen.
1: That's the bit of the information
0: listen,
1: you are skipping.
0: Listen.
1: You are intentionally skipping. No?
0: Ghana
1: no,
0: versus no. Panama. Inaki Williams. Or your warm-up bear 200
1: Ronaldo
0: minutes.
1: Ronaldo did not plan.
0: When you 1 minute to crumble. We'll be back
1: plan.
0: After the commercial break. Quick one there. We're going to be back to talk about this. Yeah. We're going to be back.
2: Kwame!
3: Yes, ma!
2: Who is it?
3: It's luck!
2: Who?
3: Ma, your luck is calling!
4: Hello?
3: The luck

0: is the greatest of all time in football.
1: In
0: Jollof.
2: Ghana Jollof has no co-equal. The smell alone. Oh my God.
3: Brother Shift, you two they lie. Eh? Now the same stew where they use cook the rice and then they go put them for top.
0: In music.
4: Are you busy? Forget everybody. Yeah.
5: My guy.
4: Put your papa in the jar, put some respect on the goat.
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0: 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DJs Mbonyumono, because 31st, we need you all. Bienyumono, beautiful Noella. I want to talk to you. Mumpa Masa, Nuzimin, yeah. I never see you wear bikini before, Noella.
1: Yeah.
0: 31st.
1: You probably would never see me wear one.
0: Oh, you're not wearing one 31st?
1: No.
0: Oh, yeah?
1: No.
0: Not even at a pool?
1: No. I told you, if you want to see it, it has to be a private pool.
0: Oh, okay. Mm-hmm. Me seeing you wearing bikini?
1: You can't see me wear it, though. Your daughter is my goddaughter.
0: Seeing you wearing bikini.
1: Why should you see me wear bikini?
0: Your daughter
1: see me wear bikini. I'll come to
0: you. What's your motive? Me seeing you wearing bikini. What's the problem?
1: I'm not saying there's a motive. Relax. I'm saying that I'll come take Babsy, and then we'll go to the beach together and wear my bikini.
0: I have no problem, but I'm saying that I just. No, we should bikini up on it, but you just want to see you wearing the bikini.
1: You just want to see me wear it. Hey. Why?
0: Don't make me show it to you. Let me joke again.
1: But you go.
0: When you go. What's up, 31st October?
1: Yeah, of course, the hit
0: beach rave.
1: Yeah.
0: Yeah, rehab beach resort.
1: Yeah, it's going to be beautiful.
0: Mm-hmm. Big stage. Lighting.
1: Water.
0: Mm-hmm.
1: People vibing.
0: Mm-hmm.
1: Something even much more, a better experience than Afro Nation.
0: Yep.
1: If you want to experience it.
0: Whatever you want to wear, just wear. Be hot, be nice, be sexy.
1: Mm-hmm.
0: Come to the beach and let's have fun. From 12 o'clock till you are tired.
1: Mm-hmm.
0: 31st.
1: Yeah, be great.
0: But I want to roll with you on that day. What do you say?
1: Why not?
0: Hey.
1: Why not?
0: Bra. King of Aziki, come. Oh, General Mosquito, please come. We need you. Muskie. So, how many friends are you coming with, ladies?
1: I don't know yet.
0: You don't know yet?
1: Yeah.
0: Okay, at least 10 ladies, friends. This is the time you invite some of your old school, you know?
1: Guys, I'm inviting you.
0: Yeah, everybody. Watch you on TikTok, wherever, they should come.
1: Yeah. I'm inviting you.
0: It's only 100 cities, though.
1: Yeah, 100 Ghana cities. Mm. That's me at the Rehab Beach Resort.
0: On 31st of October.
1: 31st October.
0: Mm.
1: For the hit speech rate.
0: Yeah, we are active. Yeah, everywhere. You need to happen. Mm-hmm. Back to back, Accra. Mammy, we may last commercial. No, na mini filler be mouse. Yeah, I don't know what's up happening tomorrow.
1: Tomorrow,
0: mm-hmm.
1: What's happening?
0: What's happening around 11:30 a.m.? Are we meeting?
1: Yeah,
0: for
1: our brunch. You're taking us out,
0: you and I,
1: you,
0: mm-hmm.
1: myself, mm-hmm. and Dorian Avio.
0: Oh, as usual,
1: yeah.
0: So this week, the bill is on who?
1: It's on you.
0: Hey.
1: Why will we go out with you? A whole Dr. Pounce.
0: Who's the CEO?
1: Who's the CEO?
0: Who's the CEO? Producer, check your TV for me. Your TV, no matter me, yeah, my dear business, yeah. CEO, a whole CEO.
1: Gonna come T-shirt.
0: Eh?
1: Yeah. Who's the CEO?
2: Kwame!
3: Yes, ma!
2: Who is it?
3: It's Luck!
2: Who?
3: Ma, your luck is calling!
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0: 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I Do, I Don't.
1: Father Lord, I weep for Ghana. Oh. We have freedom, you are still waiting for justice, Lord. Father Lord, you promised me. You said $1,000 will fall on my left and $10,000 on my right. Oh. Only with my eyes will I see it, and I shall pick it, Lord.
0: Shows on Saturday, the 17th of October at the National Theatre at 4 p.m. and 8 p.m. sharp. 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
1: Hey, yo, what's good? This is Fina, aka the Melanin Queen. Yeah, watch out for Guinness Ghana DJ Awards coming right to you on the 4th of December. Okay.
0: 4th of December at the Palms Convention Center. 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

0: Let me talk to Noella before we go. We got just a minute to go. But who is your favorite hip life artist back in the days? Who was your favorite? Any of your favorite song?
1: It has got to be Ephraim Ponsa.
0: Oh, you love Ephraim Ponsa?
1: Oh, yeah. He sang a song with my name.
0: What's that?
1: Noella.
0: Why, your name is what? Noella.
1: Emanuela.
0: Oh, that's your name.
1: That's my
0: Momo name.
1: My
0: that's passport. That's your Momo name.
1: But I don't like to be called Emanuela.
0: No, but that's your Momo name.
1: Yeah.
0: Oh, okay.
1: It's Emanuela Karenialli, but I like to be called Noella.
0: And I was shorting Noella.
1: Yeah.
0: Oh. I don't even know you are Emanuela.
1: Me son, not me.
0: No, I don't even know you are Emanuela.
1: Oh, you know.
0: Oh, really?
1: Oh, yeah, you know.
0: Are there minim? What's the minim?
1: You know.
0: Oh, so that's why. Oh, for you use your name for song. That's why you love over
1: Let me tell you why I don't like to be called Emanuela.
0: Talk to me.
1: You sound like my son, Denkakra.
0: Oh, yeah?
1: Yeah, I was a little bit. Like, I mean, I was a normal kid, you know, growing and whatnot. So, mostly, Sebi Mami Bifia complains, Emanuela Mama make us a choban. Emanuela Mama make us a choban. So, every time we find Emanuela, I feel like.
0: Okoye report.
1: So,
0: DJ Rennie, because I'm Emanuela.
1: I don't like it. It reminds me of.
0: Macho Man, who uses Stanley Cup.
1: Stanley Cup is mine.
0: So you don't like the Manuela? You
1: no,
0: like
1: I don't.
0: The
1: no,
0: Noella?
1: I don't. Yes,
0: okay.
1: You, don't
0: so you love Ephraim Ponsa?
1: Yeah, I love him. I love his voice.
0: Which of his songs? Manuela. What kind of feeling it brings to you when you listen to that?
1: I feel good. Like, I almost feel like he knows me.
0: Oh, yeah. Did you ever think that you get closer to Ephraim Ponsa?
1: Well,
0: When he played the song, was like,
1: and
0: now you can talk to Ephraim Ponsa,
1: I haven't yet, but yeah.
0: Oh yeah, but you've met him a couple of times.
1: Yeah, I've met him.
0: But you never thought
1: I've
0: that.
1: I've seen him from afar. I've never really.
0: Oh no, then I got you covered. Yeah, we need to arrange for a dinner or something with him and Ashes. So yourself, myself, Doreen, and Ashes. We are the Trinity.
1: Yeah.
0: And what's some to border?
1: Yeah.
0: So, yourself, myself, Doreen, Ofori, and then Ashes. I didn't say tomorrow. I said we have to arrange for.
1: Okay.
0: With Ofori, is not tomorrow. So, you guys should call me tomorrow. Let's see if I'm done playing tennis.
1: Can you imagine? Is it a date or you're telling us to call you so that you see?
0: No, I need to play tennis tomorrow morning.
1: No, we're not saying don't play the tennis. But
0: yeah, and then swim. I'll do tennis and swimming.
1: Do we have a date tomorrow? If we have a date, there's no maybe I can see. Do we have a date tomorrow?
0: That's a whole agenda.
1: I said,
0: no. You never expect. Last week, then I said, okay. No, this time, I'm going to show you.
1: We could do it.
0: We could do it. We are my sorry, the show my pink when I'm a call.
1: No, baby, me did yes, I did take away.
0: Hey, Manuela, go give me a. I said, my working. Me, I got a channel panel. Your family meeting. Your family meeting tomorrow morning. So I'm sure by 3:30 we'll be done.
1: No problem.
0: But let's link up in a group, as usual. Thank you so much. You're always there with me. And I love what you're wearing today too much. Did you take a picture? Or video?
1: Yeah, I took a video, yes.
0: Yeah, do send me. It's nice. When is your birthday?
1: 23rd March.
0: Oh, it's done already. Next year. I owe you something nice. Yeah. At least, something like that is okay. Nice blazer.
1: That's how mommy will watch your sneaky back.
0: You got no problem.
1: You have nice collections.
0: I'll sort you out.
1: The rose gold one.
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1: 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You know the watch I'm talking about.
0: Manuela Obodi. They want drilling open. Well, what can I say, my wife? Oh, baby, be not my mafia na kakra. I be a no baby. I watch is good. 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
1: I know perfumes.
0: I say me kuyi bako. Me yiba kwa. I be sorting me hume bebre. Are you buying the hair or as you take your watch.
1: You're buying it, obviously.
0: Simple. 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Oh, sorry, Noella, for coming. I hear.
1: Stop it.
0: I don't want to spoil your mood. Thank you, beautiful Noella, for coming. And I'll see you tomorrow, Noella. I love you, Noella.
1: I love you.
0: Hey, we
1: I love you more, actually.
0: I know. You didn't feel me.
1: And tomorrow, I will love you Morris. In the morning.
0: So school with me, Morris, because a money matter.
1: It's got to go away. Best spinning.
0: Minstrel. Never minstrel. So I get no fit tamale one. But not now.
1: I'm not doing. Five.
0: DJ Gansha, thank you. DJ Rennie, thank you so much for your production. Hey, man like Elon, thank you so much. Maybe I will video kwanza wapo. Me nim na ono ne gaza. Have a good night. My name is Dr. Pounce. We out.

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and we're on till 12. Welcome to the show. My name is Rainy. Big shout out to Dr. Pounds, DJ Gunshot, Elom, and the rest of the crew. Charlie, since morning, we've been holding you down with great music from Daybreak Hit till now. Lock it down right here on Hits 103.9. We are on, we are live on TikTok. Big shout out to Selassie and all the TikTokers watching me live right here on Hits 103.9. We're going all the way to 12. After 11, we're going to do more music. More music. Yeah, so welcome to the show. Starting off with something from a 3-year Wuta. He calls this one Love of My Life. And moving on to something from Becca. He calls this one, she calls this one Dark and Dark.

0: 64. You're watching me live on TikTok. A shout out to you, all your view guys on TikTok, man. Charlie, if you're a taxi driver, I hope I'm keeping you company. If you're a night worker, I hope I'm keeping you company.
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